0: prayer should always be what mirrors our life as Christians. Even in terms of fear, pray.
1: And a separate update. The member representing Eastern Northeast, Eastern Southeast Federal Constituency in the House of Representatives, Henry Okoje, has emerged as the All Progressive Congress candidate for the 2027 general election after clinching the party's ticket on a post. Okoje, who currently chairs the House Committee on Petroleum Resources Midstream, was returned as the party's standard bearer following the APC primary election held in Edo State, where no other aspirant contested the seat. The primaries took place across the ward in the federal constituency, and the result was declared at Ubiaja by the returning officer, Mr. Ambrose Ayewo. We'll take a short break still to come on the news. NCDC raises surveillance as Ebola resurfaces in Congo, Uganda. Details of this and more will be brought to you shortly. Please stay tuned.
2: 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It's always vibes and vibes in Shambino Radio.
1: Welcome back and thank you for staying tuned. This is News on the Hour on Eastern Binoculars Radio. Now the rest of the news. The Nigerian Center for Disease Control and Prevention has intensified surveillance and preparedness measures across the country following the ongoing Ebola virus disease outbreak in the Democratic Republic of the Congo and a recently confirmed imported case in Uganda linked to the outbreak. The Director General of the NCDC, Jide Idris, on Sunday, however, assured Nigeria that there is currently no confirmed case of Ebola virus disease in the country. Nigeria currently has no confirmed case of Ebola virus disease, Idris said in a public health advisory issued on Sunday. He explained that response activities were ongoing in the affected countries, where health authorities, supported by international partners, had activated emergency public health measures to contain the spread of the disease. We wrap up news on the hours in retrospect today. The headlines that made the story again. Parishioners urged to embrace Thanksgiving prayer at Holy Family Chapel Uromi Sunday. Okoje Klichi's Edo APC rep return ticket on a post. NCDC raises surveillance as Ebola resurfaces in Congo, Uganda. And that is the size of it on News on the Hours in retrospect. For comments, feedback, and info, send your update on 0051918139. You can also give us an email on asambinoculars@gmail.com. And on behalf of Asam Binoculars Radio News Crew, thank you for listening. My name is Joseph Osayamo Iguare saying, have a great
3: day. Okay, so I'm going to Asam Binoculars Radio. Be soon, no matter who is on your own, Tanido. Oh, yeah, that I mean, as you tell me, Holy Family Chapel. Yeah, now, you can make a care of me, Uzanano. Ne. Oh, yeah, all of that, me again, yagi. Okoje. The APC. What do I do, Reggie? Rep. Or that chain, or yeah. Now, me again, or re, only be. Yare de Ukaga. And that me, or I will bossy worry. 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
6: All right, ladies and gentlemen, my name is Samson Alamano, also known as the Enjoyment's Landlord. I'm speaking right now, always listen to Sports Daily on Esan Banakola Radio. 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
7: Welcome to Sports Daily from Esan Banakola Radio. I am Big Billy. First from the local sport, Super Eagles goalkeeper Maduka Okoye has earned a nomination for the Serie A Player of the Month Award for May 2026. After a string of commanding performances for Udinese in the league. In another development, Derek Chisora has predicted that Anthony Joshua will knock out Transitory inside four rounds when the two British finally meet, assessing fury of jealousy over Joshua's greatness, Kamisha Poole ahead of their all-British heavyweight showdown. In another development, Bruno Fernandes equaled the Premier League record of 20 assists in the season as Manchester United secured third place with a 3-2 win over Nottingham Forest. This is the Beat of Sport from Asian Binoculars Radio. I am Big Billy saying do have a lovely day and God bless you all.
8: Entertainment news on Rich Prospect, reaching you from Eastern Binoculars Radio Uromi. First, the headlines. Money not always solution to depression. Timini Ebisin. People said I would end up becoming prostitute after losing my dad at 16. Shine Rosman. I am Judy Chinenye. Now the entertainment news in details. Famous Nollywood actor Timini Ebosin has shared his opinion on the relationship between money, depression, and happiness. The movie star said, contrary to the popular claim that money ends depression, money does not always guarantee happiness. Ebosin pointed out that even rich people can still be depressed. He stated this while addressing a viral post on X, which claimed that those battling depression would be free if they had enough money. In separate news, Nollywood actress Shine Rosman has opened up about how losing her dad at the tender age of 16 affected her life, revealing that many hope lost in her after this sad incident. Speaking in a recent interview with media personality Chud Chidonwo, Rosman disclosed that the loss was traumatic to the point that she became suicidal. She recalled that amid the grief, some people predicted that she would end up becoming a prostitute since her father was no more. Rosman says she used the setback and the financial struggles that followed as fuel for her ambition.

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4: 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It's Retrospect on Business News. The headlines: Dangote rejects NNPC offer to increase stake in refinery. AI key to boosting Nigerians' productivity. I am Edna Fawaz with the business retrospect in details. The president of the Dangote Group, RG Alinko Dangote, has said the group rejected requests by the Nigerian National Petroleum Company Limited to increase its 7.25% stake in the Dangote Petroleum Refinery. Dangote stated this in an interview with the chief executive officer of the Norwegian Sovereign Wealth Fund, Nicole Tangen. The interview was monitored by one of our correspondents on Wednesday. Stay on Retrospect on Business News. The regional managing partner of iWest Africa, Anthony Oputa, has stated that business leaders across Nigeria are increasingly pivoting from broad experimentation to targeted scaling of artificial intelligence to navigate a volatile economic landscape. He noted that integrating AI into core business units is no longer a luxury but a strategic necessity for survival and growth. This is all I have for you for the retrospect for the week on business news. I am Edna Fawaz. Thank you for listening. Have a great week.
5: Welcome to News Across the Globe. First, the headlines. Africa is transforming but failing to tell the story of that change. Iran considers Strait of Hormuz too amid rising Middle East tension. My name is Joseph Osayamo Iguari, and now the news in details. At the African Forward Summit in Nairobi, Jean Wilfred Kemoju, country brand manager for the Republic of Benin, delivered a pointed message in the presence of President William Ruto and Emmanuel Macron. Africa's transformation is free, he argued, but the story of that change is too often told by others who are far removed from the lived realities of countries countless Africa are facing. There is a challenge today in that many countries are transforming themselves but not telling the story of that transformation, he said. Others are telling our stories. As a result, we suffer from negative stereotype. Meanwhile, there are growing indications that Iran may introduce a toll system for vessels passing through the Strait of Hormuz as regional tensions continue to rise amid the prolonged conflict in the Middle East. The development comes as the ongoing war and diplomatic negotiation approach the 3 month mark without a major breakthrough. Iran had earlier announced plans to unveil a new framework for managing maritime traffic through the strategic Strait of Hormuz, one of the world's most critical oil transit routes. To wrap up news across the globe, the headlines again. Africa is transforming, but failing to tell the story of that change. Iran considers Strait of Hormuz too amid rising Middle East tensions. And that is the size of news across the globe. Thank you for staying tuned. Have a great day. Welcome to the religious segment on ASAM Binoculars Radio. First, the headlines. Pope Leo, Lord's Ascension draws us to Father, views communion and peace. Pope, communication must respect truth of human person. My name is Joseph Osayamo Iguari, and I'm the religious news in deities. Addressing around 20,000 pilgrims and visitors in St. Peter's Square on Sunday, Pope Leo XIV observed that in many countries throughout the world, the solemnity of the Ascension of the Lord is celebrated today. Reflecting on this solemnity, the Pope said that Jesus is being lifted up from the earth and ascending.

0: towards heaven and make us think this mystery occurred in a distant past. Yet the reality is very current, since we are united to Jesus as the members of one body, united to the head, as the Lord draw us with him towards full communion with the Father. Meanwhile, the Catholic Church marked the 60th World Day of Social Communication Sunday, 17th of May. Speaking at the Regina Celi Prayer, Oblio recalled the World Day and encouraged everyone to promote forms of communication that always respect the truth of the human person. He pointed to the vast advances in technology in recent years regarding communication and called for technological innovation to be directed towards the good of humanity. To wrap up the religious news, once again, Pope Leo, Lord's Ascension draws us to Father, views communion and peace. Pope, communication must respect truth in human person. And that is the size of it on the religious segment. Thank you for joining. Have a beautiful day.
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2: Hello, welcome to Eastern Barnacles Radio. It's your weather forecast for Rumi, Eastern Northeast Local Government, predicted by Metu State. My name is Jay Chris. By 12 a.m. in the morning, there will be a light rain of 77 degrees Celsius of a relative humidity of 92%. And by 4 a.m. in the morning, there will be a thunderstorm of 75 degrees Celsius of relative humidity of 97%. And by 5 a.m.
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4: Greetings and good listeners out there. A salute to my wella, and they welcome all of us to today's entertainment gist. 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Now, maybe your host, Miss Judy K. And then, if you're for the first time, yes, now me the back of MIC. We promise you one thing, say every day I'm going to give you the update on the latest happening for that side of entertainment industry. So today, information, Yakba, make you not go anywhere. Let's quickly go on a short musical break as usual to prepare your body, your soul, and your mind for the package we are carrying on today. Please, don't touch the die button. I'll be right back after this musical break.

Welcome back from that short musical break to the first info we are there on my table today. It says Nollywood producers prioritizes beauty over talent. Shine Rosemount. So they come from a Nollywood actress recorder yesterday, and they just know about this Nollywood actress. So they call Shine Rosemount, and she go for interview for media personality where they call Jude Jidomu. Now that place now she talk this one put, they call the answer quest many questions about her career, about relationship, and you know, many things about life. So, speaking during that episode of Batch and Gem podcast, and that place now you can't talk about, you know, how Nollywood producers, they think they prioritize beauty over talent. You know why she can't talk about, because she don't really date inside that place. She know how it feels. Let me just explain it very well so that you go understand them. For Nollywood now, if you watch movies, you go understand, say, people where they see for movies, especially girls, they define what? They define where, right? And hair. Like, for Nollywood now, because now Nollywood she talk about, let's talk about Nollywood. For Nollywood, it go hard for you to see Nollywood actress where no fine, where you they see for screen. Forget that other crew members, so people where they behind the camera, people where they do other works, you know, to make sure that production is moving forward. What we're talking about is the people that we are seeing on the screen. They only select the beautiful ones. And then now why you hardly see, you know, people say, like, even though say you have the talent, now what should they explain to David that one? She no say this thing they happen there, she they talk them. You get so that people go know it really happen for that side. If you get talent to art, oh, you feel to be art well. God even give you that one as a gift. That when you act, people go laugh, people go learn something. But as a girl, especially, if you know fine, God forget it. No go feel make come for that Nollywood, because if you go there, you go act everything. Even if not crying something they give you make you act, you go cry your eyes, come out. But they look with this one, ah, she no fine, well, in fact, people no go like, watch her. Because of that, they no go select you. If you like, ask everywhere you know, say you ask. They no go select you. Because of which thing, you no fine. You understand? So now, what did they talk about? Say that thing is no good, they really need to do better, they really need to look at it. There are other directors where they select talent, so even though say you're fine and you know fine, they go select you. But majority of the producers, they are looking for beauty. That's clean. Now why you see so many ladies now for Nollywood now, they go do all this BBL so that they will come out now. They will do facial, they will do BBL, they will do everything just to make sure that beauty come out. So that they give them job. Because if you know fine, you enter that place. Or your is your name, because nobody will give you that work. Now wait till she does. And she says she know. She fine well. She wear the song, she fine well. If not fine, she fine. And because of that, now why she can't, you know, notice her for that place. Maybe she could not see many people. You know, during audition now, they will gather many people. Come audition, or you want to select new, you know, talents. But after that audition, you go find out, say, now only few people, they will call back. Why? They are looking for beauty. So that people will find where when they see them for screen, they'll be like, ah, this one is very beautiful. And because of that, now so many talents are dying because they don't select them because of physical outlook. So you on your own now, what do you think? Say this is what they do when one of the Nollywood actresses come at some point. Say how you see them. Well, what will be the advice we're supposed to give to these Nollywood producers? Or movie producers generally, because you get as be same person sabi act. Now because of say he or she don't find, because of that now they no go allow me act. Not be everybody, oh, remember, but majority of the producers or directors now waiting that they do be that one. So the next info we did here on my table today say money not always solution to depression. Timini Egbisi. Now another Nollywood there actor. Now they talk this one again. Maybe famous Nollywood actor Timini Egbisi. You don't know Timini. If you know Bimbo Ademola, you go know Timini. Now them be party they act movie. And this Timini, they very famous. You know what thing they talk about today during an interview where you go. Now you can talk this one put about money. The
depression and happiness. You know, say, for many people now, they be like, if I have money, all these things will not happen. So if I have money, I'm not going to think about anything. If I have money, my happiness will be complete. How? Who tell you? Now, we think this Nollywood actor, they point out and waiting the correct, because they posted it one time on X handle, microblogging, formerly known as Twitter. And that place, somebody come post and say, if you get money, nothing like depression. In fact, your happiness will complete. So because of that, it can't address them. See, first, Elon Musk not first talk him. You know how much Elon Musk gets. What he talk him for? He posted it that money can never buy you happiness. And even though say you know deliver, there are many many people where get money where they talk about. So you wait this on your own now. For your mind, waiting be your problem now. Now money. If you get money, everything will be your problem. In fact, it will disappear. Who tell you? Why are you listening? This Nollywood actor, he's doing well for himself. He has the money. But he's telling you that even though say they get money, so many rich men today they have the money, but they're still going through depression. And you think I'm waiting they cause depression. Not be thinking. Sometimes now, overthinking. You know, you just sit down and reason many, many things. How you go do this one? How you no go do that one? Oh yeah, tell me waiting the rich man they think again. His money too. So sure you say, money no be everything. So because you know what's about life, if you do what you do, you don't be like, other people wait there on other side. Money, now it be everything. Money go solve all their problems. Lie. Just pray. For this life, just pray that God remembers you. You get so that as you have the money, it will give you peace of mind. Because now that one will be the best. If you get money, you don't get peace of mind. Nothing. And even though that is no get money, just try as much as possible to make sure that you get peace. Yes, so it is very, very important. Because even when people say, be like, and I'm money, if I get money now, it will shock you say that there are many rich men for this life when no, they sleep on night sleep, and you they sleep and free of charge. You sleep and anyhow you like them, and you are not thankful. So my people, to the next thing for where they on my table today, it says only you chop club money, APC money, get mocks Kubanachi priest over APC primary election lost. Jay, no be smart, you know. You know, say yes, the way they do the election, the APC primaries, they do, you know, when there was a time I was there, just seeing the way the thing come out new, the City Boys movement, where they form, Obi Kubana and the Kubanachi priest, they form. You know, the City Boys movement to support APC and the Tinubu and all that. You get? So the coordinator for Imo State will be Kubanachi Priest. See, they contest for one position like that in Imo State. It come, they can't do the primary yesterday. From primary night, you know, nobody votes this my guy. You know how many votes we get? Now 14. Shy, 14 votes after all this. And you know what, there was a time this guy called it so bad things about Igbo people and many, many things, you get. So because of that, because of, you know, the money where they give him according to Gagan, I say, now only him chop APC money, only you chop club money, and last, you know, can win. Now only 14 votes, now you get. Then many, many people, they talk about this thing we do Obiku, we do Kubanachi priest. They lose. You know, the Helen art itself is still a mock Kubanachi priest. Say, you know, he will make his way to, where the main election, now primary, now you know, even win like to even reach 100 persons, now only 40 persons, now you vote for them. So my people, waiting your take on this. The City Boy Movement coordinator, you don't go lose election, primary election. So where thing you gonna happen now? So my people, let about now, let's go on a musical break. Enjoy that sweet melody. I'll be right back shortly after this musical break. Enjoy and also vibe to it.

Welcome back from that musical break. Moving forward to the next thing for weekday here on my table today is that chicken. Why I can never sleep with a married woman. Very dark man. So they come from here. This issue with the trend online, when Frank Edo wife, second wife, because the first one we don't go, say marry the first one, the marriage no day again. They come marry the second one again because of infidelity. Say the wife the cheat with a popular music artist, where they call her Chike. So everybody now don't carry them aside for online. Understand? So today every that man they talk about say that he can never cheat with a married woman. Even though say he won't do anything, cheating or anything, you understand? Say there are many fine ladies out there with their single. So why married woman? And you know why this thing they happen? Because Chike don't first talk out for one interview where he go very long time ago, and that place he talk say that young people, they like date young girls. If they like the person way senior and girl, ladies, men, women way senior and well. And they like the small girls. Because according to him, those small girls or young girls, they don't have any value to add to his life. You get? But those people that already experienced, they've seen life and they know what life is all about. Not those ones that will be dancing on TikTok, trying to live a flamboyant lifestyle because their husband is a celebrity. Say, he no wants those kind ladies. Now, women will senior and well, now in their life. So now, when this thing don't come outside, when people they talk, say, shit, he got to sleep with the Frank Edoho wife. He no deny him, he no talk anything. People can't assume because now, when he first talk with that one, now the marriage can't scatter again. You don't, the marriage no day again. People they say, may the woman, cuckoo go, make chicken marry him. Or more, it ain't no good. Many people don't talk about this cheating matter. It's really, really bad. And it's really alarming. How married women these days, I don't know what it's with the reason, Because everybody have their own reason why they do what they do for this life. But one thing, we're supposed to know as a woman is this. People when they talk say, if your husband cheats, he will cheat. That one is your own, on your own. Because there are many disadvantages of doing that one. But another one, the most important question you supposed to ask yourself is, what if your husband is not cheating? You can't cheat. What if you go gain? To break the heart of an innocent man who love you genuinely. He can do everything to make sure say you did alright. That one still did. Another one, where people still talk about this Frank and the whole matter, where that man the chief man today. Be malice. When this thing started, they talk say the wife they cheat, the husband can't catch him. You get? Then when the husband catch him, say they cheat. He no do anything, he no beat them, he no ask them to come up for us. The only thing where the husband they do be, could they keep malice with the woman. It goes day for months, no go talk to the woman. Now why some women now, they back their women, women supporting women. Stay waiting the wife do. And say no make sense to cheat all. But instead of you to cheat, come up for the marriage. But waiting the man do worse. Why go they keep malice with your woman? Even for dating itself, that thing is no good. It's no good. Say you will keep your woman silent one day, 2 days, and I go date them out. How did they take the do ourselves? You will wait in your own opinion on this. Say if you marry a man, even though say you don't marry before you discover him, say your husband feed day like this for 1 month, and then just say starting from 1 week, you know, go talk to you when you do something wrong. You know, go confront you, you know, go beat you, you go just keep malice. How you go take handle him as a woman? You will come up for the marriage. I be you go stay, or you go cheat because of his head, you want retaliate. Say your husband know they talk to you. So come, our person be learn from you. But you talk now. For your last thing for away on my table today, it says, Chaitinu encourages Kubana chief priest after APC ticket loss. As they can't lose the election, they don't lose, so let me say, they don't go do them again, they don't do them, but be Kubana chief priest. Nine shades in the book, who be shades in the book? Now people where they, that during the campaign, during the, the movement, they can't gather together, shades in the book. Now I know say APC people are here, and so they do their things, they can't gather together,
Inform the City Boy movement and all that. Now, after the primary where they do, Kubana Chief Priest, you know, can't win anything. He can't get only 14 votes. So, Sheyi Tinubu, they give her a word of encouragement. What did they tell him? He said, nah, if you win, if you lose this one, another thing will come where you will still win. Say, everybody knows, say, you are capable of doing something great. Now, waiting people come, they talk, say, waiting be something where they're capable of this one. Like how? As well now. But everybody don't know, say, you don't lose the election. So now, what do you go do? Okay, now only word of encouragement. As everybody, they mock them now. Make you shall give them word of encouragement. So one lesson, with the inside out place be this. If you are not sure of what you they do, don't make enemy until you achieve that thing. Now, Kubana Chief Priest, don't make many enemies. Now, you know, can win the election. What you go be the next step? So my people, stay tuned because I'm going to give you now the update. Anyhow, they have one for that side of entertainment industry. So my people, now here, I go wrap up today's entertainment news. Thank you for listening. Till tomorrow, keep listening to A-Sound by Nokomansi Radio. I remain your wonderful host, Ms. UDK. Have a lovely day.

Revival, Revival, Revival, Assemblies of God Church of Owerri Quarter, they present 3 days program with a team breaking barriers to our responsibility. Zechariah 4, 6 to 7. This program could feature salvation, healing, deliverance, and lots more. The pastor and anointed minister will go did then, evangelist S.O. Eboji Ministry. You should get Reverend E.F. Ilembo Diaye, will be the chief host and district superintendent. Pastor J.O. Otobo will still host for the program. The date now, Wednesday 20th to Friday 22nd May 2026. And the time now, 4 p.m. daily. The venue, AGC, Owerri Quarters, Agboya Close, off Mary the Queen Road, Uromi, Edo State. Come on.

people, my name na Gladys Odia. I dey go in for Miss Edo International Beauty Pageant as Miss Uromi to represent Una. And the day of this event na May 24th at Victor Wifos Hall, Airport Road, Benin City. I beg, make Una vote for me and buy tickets. You feel reach me on 0703480-5893. And you feel reach me on my TikTok account. Wait, name now, it's Gladys Mine. This beauty pageant not be just to show my beauty, but to

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Hello, of course, Lovash. It is another beautiful day on the Big Billy's right here in the building to give you the latest happening from the world of sports. Please stay glued to your radio set and don't touch the dial. Big Billy will be right back after this break.

All right, I welcome you back from that break, and you are just joining in to Sport with you with Big Billy right here in the building. Starting from the local sport, Nigerian Super Falcons will face Senegal in a double-header international friendly during the June FIFA Women's International window, as the African champions set all preparation for the 2026 Women African Cup of Nations. The 10-time African champions are scheduled to take on the Tarragon Lions on June 5th and 8th at the Raymond Stars Stadium in Ikeni, Ogun State. What will form a key part of their build-up to July Continental Tournament. The features were confirmed on social media platform X, formerly known Twitter, by Super Falcons Show, which announced the details of the encounter and venue. The friendlies came after Nigeria's proposed training tour of the United Kingdom, which included a planned match against Jamaica, was cancelled due to scheduling complications linked to FIFA official Women's International window. The time it met, clubs would not have been obliged to release players. With that tour sheet, the Senegal features now offer a timely opportunity for coach Justin Madugo and his technical team to assess squad of options, test technical system and strengthen cohesion ahead of the WAFCON campaign and longer-term qualification target for the 2027 FIFA Women's World Cup in Brazil. Senegal is expected to provide a competitive regional test with their physical style and discipline organization likely to offer Nigeria a different technical challenge across both matches. The Super Falcons, who have dominated African women's football for decades, will be aiming to use the double header to fine-tune preparation as they push for another continental title in Morocco this year. In another infield, Super Eagles head coach Eric Chell has declared that winning trophies is the minimal expectation that comes with managing Nigeria, as he outlined his ambition for the team ahead of the 2026 Unity Cup in London and subsequent friendly against Poland and Portugal on Sunday. "When I took the job, my goal was to win. You can ask the Nigerian Football Federation, but definitely if you are the coach of the Super Eagles, you need to win, so there is a lot of pressure. But I'm ready to do my job and try to give the best for this country," Chell said in an interview. The Milan technician's comment comes despite reported interest in service from Vatican coaching position in Africa and French Ligue 1 following the 2026 African Cup of Nations, signaling his commitment to the Nigerian project. Chell's immediate focus is the Unity Cup at the Villa in London, which has described as a valuable opportunity to assess emerging talent and widen his player pool. Several uncapped and foreign players are expected to receive call-up, with Plymouth Argyle forward Ole Osinin, Pisa striker Rafiu, and many others expected to be on the list. "Definitely Nigeria is blessed with a lot of talent, but not all will play at the same time. So I try my best to give opportunities to those who can fit in our philosophy and vision, which is to become the best," he said. Chell was also spotted attending Nigerian Premier Football League matches ahead of his squad announcement, with home-based player clearly retained his consideration. "There are some good talent in the league, and I watch some of them because I follow them, and I wanted to see them in real situation. I have already made my choice, so we'll see in a few days," the coach said. After the Unity Cup, attention turns to the friendly against Poland and Portugal, for which Chell is expected to name a stronger squad. However, he acknowledged that players' availability could prove a headache, with many top-flight stars requiring rest after a long club season. "At this time, this is difficult because for this game against Poland and Portugal, players are on holiday, they have spent a year playing, some have minor injury, and they need so much rest, so it will depend on how they feel. I have a few days to think about everything. Now I prefer to stay focused on the Unity Cup and work during those days
for the games in June, he said. And with that info, I shall quickly observe the break, and when I'm back, I'll be giving you more info on the program. Please stay glued to your radio set, don't touch the dial. We'll be right back after this break.

Right, I'm coming right back from that break. I'm just in the name. This is Walter Zhu with Big Billy right here in the building. The Confederation of African Football will on Tuesday conduct the qualifying draw for the 2027 African Cup of Nations. The event will mark the start of the road to the continent flagship football tournament to be jointly hosted by Kenya, Tanzania and Uganda. CAF disclosed this in a statement published on its website on Sunday. On Tuesday afternoon, 48 nations will land their routes to the final of a tournament already carrying a numerous significance long before a ball is kicked. The draw, which takes place at the headquarters of the Egyptian Football Association, officially launches the next phase of the journey towards the tournament. CAF hope will unite an entire region under the spirit of Portugal, the sword word for together, CAF said. The 2027 edition tagged AFCON Pandora 2027 will be the first in the competition history to be co-hosted by three countries. CAF said the statement scheduled to run from June 19th to July 17, 2027 will also mark the return of the African Cup of Nations to East Africa for the first time since Ethiopia hosted the competition in 1976. According to the governing body, the 48 participating countries will be divided into 12 groups of 4 teams, with the top 2 sides in each group qualifying automatically for the finals. However, because Uganda, Tanzania and Kenya have already secured qualification hosts, only one additional team will qualify from each of their group. CAF said the qualification campaign will be played across 3 FIFA international windows between September 2026 and March 2027. Match day 1 and 2 are scheduled for 21st to 6th of October 2026, with the 3rd and 4th round of fixtures will take place from 9th to 17th November 2026. The final qualification matches are set for 22nd to 30th March 2027. African giants such as Senegal, Morocco, Egypt, Algeria, Nigeria, Cameroon, Cote d'Ivoire and South Africa will all be among the favorites to reach the final, but recent AFCON qualification campaigns have shown there are few easy routes left on the continent. Info, Chelsea Football Club has appointed former Real Madrid and Bayern Leverkusen coach Xabi Alonso as manager of his men's team. The Spaniard will take charge at Stamford Bridge on July 1st, 2026 on a 4-year contract. Alonso, who guided Bayern Leverkusen to the first Bundesliga title in German club's history, arrives at Chelsea as one of the most decorated coaches in European football. The club, in a statement released on Sunday, said the appointment reflects his confidence in his coaching quality, game model, leadership attribute, and integrity. Speaking of his appointment, Alonso said, "Chelsea's ambition aligned with his own. Chelsea is one of the biggest clubs in the world, and it fills me with immense pride to become manager of this great club. From my conversation with the ownership, group and sporting leadership, it is clear we share the same ambition. We want to build a team capable of competing consistently at the highest level and fighting for trophy," Alonso said. "There's a great talent in the squad and huge potential at this football club, and it will be my greatest honor to lead it. Now the focus is on hard work, building the right culture and winning trophies," he said. The club said it's regarded Alonso not only as an outstanding football coach, but also a proven leader across areas essential to driving the team forward. Chelsea said it looks forward to the next phase of the club's journey with Alonso, describing success at Stamford Bridge as hallmark of the club history and future. And with that info, I have come to the close of this and binoculars radio sport review today, and I hope you enjoyed every bit of it. Please stay good to your radio set and don't touch the dial. Big Billy is saying to have a lovely day, and God bless you all.

Revival, Revival, Revival. Assemblies of God Church of Owerri Quarter, they present 3 days program with a team breaking barriers to our responsibility. Zechariah 4, 6 to 7. This program got a feature salvation, healing, deliverance, and lots more. The pastor and anointed minister will go there, Evangelist S.O. Eboji Ministry. You should get Reverend E.F. Ilembo Diaye will be the chief host and district superintendent. Pastor J.O. Otobo is the host for the program. The date now Wednesday 20th to Friday 22nd May 2026 and the time now 4 p.m. daily. The venue AGC Owerri Quarters, Agboya Close off Mary the Queen Road, Uromi, Edo State. Come

my people, my name na Gladys Odia. I dey go in for Miss Edo International Beauty Pageant as Miss Uromi to represent Una. And the day of this event na May 24th at Victor Wifos Hall, Airport Road, Benin City. I beg, make Una vote for me and buy tickets. You feel reach me on 0703480-5893. And if you reach me on my TikTok account, where your name now, it's Gladys Mine. This beauty pageant not be just to show my beauty, but to tell now.

My fellow Nigeria country people, respect my people. I do telephone now for hearing from us on this Banacolas Radio, Gongon. Like the other station, my listeners out there. In fact, the people are wonderful, make no worry, because everywhere Mara Miles, a bubble, everywhere nice. Everywhere good, in fact, everywhere stew. You're gonna buy more rice, it's ugly, but. At the same time with this, when they do that at a Fochuk Matapoko program, when they call my people, Nado. I'm a professor, the theologian, if you call me Mr. T. At the same time, they carry my talk more from old school level. Carry call new school level updates within the play for Abodo Country, Nigeria. Based on OTs have passed away and behold, everything that become new school update. Game changer. So for this time, you know, they play our WhatsApp number where if you took mouth for this NATO program, IB 00519181839. I record the WhatsApp number again for clarity sake, 00519181839. And then if you took mouth, talk your own, chat to us, write us, write back, so I'll converse how you out there, they listen to this Unado, this salutation, with the salute now from here, from this kind of program. So, my people, Unado, so back to the matter based on Vara Online and other social media network, Facebook friends, and other sources, just as the Bible they says, in everything there is a season, and so in B for Abodo Country, Nigeria, for this political season, my people, and for this Unado, they could choke mouth. For this Tinubu regime, when the rich government with City Boy and plenty other many things for the APC matter, when you know, say, my all those guys, they be biggest guy, in fact, they be AKA Boy. That is, they no easy. Not be village boy, be city boy. You know now, so many, they are fully rich, buoyant financially, where village boys, they operate manually, them are city boys, they operate mechanically with machine and mechanized movement. You don't know to be a boy now, to be city boy, something must be behind it. But we know to plenty. But we talk small for the money when this terrible government borrow in less than 4 years. You know how they play now, because they say they know they see rabbit for this time. Either they pursue something or something they pursue one. So for the thing, just in fine for our everywhere, just in some bubble, the nice, the deal well, you miss the money is involved. And the reason when he say he use the money for, because for you to borrow money from them, you gotta tell the people, say this kind of money, see what you they borrow and for and what you they take and do. So more talk small. For foreign external, mainly World Bank, want to see money when they come back from there. So what did they be say for 2023? This guy he borrowed $750 million. He say one is for power sector, which is June 2, June 2023, when he entered office. After that, June again, 2023 again, he still current money will be $500 million, which is the one used for women empowerment. As if that is not all, the next month again, July 2023, current money again, which is $800 million for social safety net. Onto social safety net, they hear the English when they follow, speak follow, they give out that tag and with different things, onto say, now something, and they want use money for, just imagine the plenty money where they collect, but they don't see the back, they don't see the front. Again, September 2023, he collect $700 million, say, now Jile onto say, gets education, as a get child, he supposed they were, may not go be say, at the end, he become street girl, or prostitute girl, or rubbish girl for street, or become Aguero. So many other story when they follow as if human being or be human being. So $700 million for September 2023. So for that's in 2023, they still collect $750 million renewable energy power. Oh boy, you know, so like things when we say no go, they don't see the back, they don't see the con. So another one again for that the next year, which is 2024. All this plenty when I talk now 1 year or 2023 when you just enter office 2024. He got collect $2.25 billion. Oh boy, for economic stabilization, to say the country they wave, you know, stable, so maybe they try around one or two. So that everywhere go day, marama, everywhere go day, standardize, everybody go day. Do this well, without shaking, of which my people are not see any stability for the country, I must tell you. So 2024 again, he collect $1.57 billion onto health, education, and power. You don't hear the GSO? 2025 will be last year, so. He collect 600
$632 million in the year, and we did that $632 million for now for nutrition and education down at 2025 last year. So more pause for there to say we don't need to talk about this year, that last year, huh? You don't do all. So until we did that.

$1 billion and small money. So now what did that guy talk about? Well, I started to come for say like 1,000 badges. Say that the ship that comes to Nigeria, Abuja to be precise, I like, say that the goods they just did inside there. They carry the corn. Just this Alhaji Asare Tokunbo, he now they send nobody anything when he just see now they talk as he feel like now if I talk say one time say man say he don't promise Obi and Kwakwa so say they go lose Kano but for the now he never put there for that he just talk and say go there go contest against them and again after that some kind of people thought they talk say Obi you know they try say mostly not announced they don't talk say man. Obi, say, he don't come out, they remind the Obi, they tell and say, man, many Northerners say, when he did power, say, he was strictly screening the Northerners, so to say, when Obi be governor for Anambra State, he screened the Northerner identity card when he was the governor of Anambra State. Now, no say Obi himself, they always say, go and check my record when I was the governor of Anambra State. That one be ego. Now that one did the form say, man. He get level say, when if I do good, he ready still do good. For the whole nation, when if I do good for your state, we precise. So, you know, now we see they always talk, say, when I was the governor of Anambra State, go and check the record. So, now so they talk, say, this guy, when you did this so with the governor, you fuck the Northerners up, he screen their identity card, well, lemly. So now then another person just come up, another Kwakwasia movement, come out, talk say this will be so. When I criticize, talk say no do well. Say will be built mosque for Muslims, so for Gwanza, you don't hear plenty gist for all these political decisions and their political strategy. Interesting political season for Niger, so you know, understand. When one opposition party throw a hate speech, the other one go neutralize them, and he go throw another one from his own angle, now so that they throw away woto for each other. Based on every, still on the realm, still on the way they play for the political matter. So, you know, don't say that I talk terrorists just now with the Alhaji Asare Tokunbo talk. Say, see what the Apple, say Abuja, like 1,000 terrorist bandits, they enter big time. So the country down safe. Even this man, so what do they call him? Alhaji Ahmed Sheikh Gumi. Gumi talks, man, even the government said, gone, during interview, whether they interview, and he talks, the government, say they know all those bandits, all of them, not just knowing them, they know their names, not just knowing their names, they know their residence, where they did. You can imagine, a person go know bandits, you know, go feel, you know, how you go to tackle them. You know your problem, you know, feel solve. Ah, that means you are you are guilty. Let me just put it that way. You must be whole one thing for such a thing. So now be the thing. We all know say the truth, eh? Now right from that guy went through this country, when done the IA former president Sani Abacha, he once said, if terrorism lasts more than 24 hours, eh? Government hand is in it. Now with your badge, I talk way back when he be saying, man, you have to do with this G so when you are the Nariso, because Abacha once said that if terrorism lasts more than 24 hours, government hand is in it. And the fact be that. So I was up by again, but if you took one for this one, do program, 90051918139, 00519181139. So what you got off, we start talking, whether they spend money, whether they borrow, whether they don't even do the economic stabilization, all the plenty G's they don't feel do, whether they still work on that, because I hear say they don't arrest one guy, maybe say you collect their money for electricity thing. You don't understand? To everybody in our government, So the government, whether you got talk based on the government and the people from this who now do, what we tell the truth, man, they do tatafo, so talk your own, because they say problem shared is half source. So as we don't dish out our own, so you too talk your own from there, so that we will hear you from here. Now, here now we'll match our break finally as I remain and force the geologian. If you call me, Mr. T, see you same time, same station, Eastern Banacolas Radio tomorrow by the grace of God. Bye for now, my people. Unato.

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1: It's the 60s all over again.

and of the Son, and of the Holy Spirit. Amen. You expired, Jesus, but the source of life gushed forth for souls, and the ocean of mercy opened up for the whole world. O fount of life, unfathomable divine mercy, envelop the whole world and empty yourself out upon us. O blood and water which gushed forth from the heart of Jesus, as a fount of mercy for us, I trust in you. O blood and water which gushed forth from the heart of Jesus, as a fount of mercy for us, I trust in you. O blood and water which gushed forth from the heart of Jesus, as a fount of mercy for us, I trust in you. Our Father, who art in heaven, hallowed be thy name. Thy kingdom come, thy will be done, on earth as it is in heaven. Give us this day our daily bread, and forgive us our trespasses, as we forgive those who trespass against us. And lead us not into temptation, but deliver us from evil. Amen. Hail Mary, full of grace, the Lord is with thee. Blessed art thou among women, and blessed is the fruit of thy womb, Jesus. Holy Mary, Mother of God, pray for us sinners, now and at the hour of our death. Amen. I believe in God, the Father Almighty, creator of heaven and earth, and in Jesus Christ, his only Son, our Lord, who was conceived by the Holy Spirit, born of the Virgin Mary, suffered under Pontius Pilate, was crucified, died, and was buried. He descended into hell. On the third day he rose again from the dead. He ascended into heaven and is seated at the right hand of God the Father Almighty. From there he will come to judge the living and the dead. I believe in the Holy Spirit, the Holy Catholic Church, the communion of saints, the forgiveness of sins, the resurrection of the body, and life everlasting. Amen.

treasury of compassion inexhaustible. Look kindly upon us and increase your mercy in us, that in difficult moments we might not despair, nor become despondent, but with great confidence submit ourselves to your holy will, which is love and mercy.

Revival, Revival, Assemblies of God Church of Owobu Quarter, they present 3 days program with a team breaking barriers to our responsibility. Zechariah 4, 6 to 7. This program will feature salvation, healing, deliverance, and lots more. The pastor and anointed minister will go there, evangelist S.O. Ehoji Ministry. You should get Reverend E.F. Ilembo Diaye will be the chief host and district superintendent. Pastor J.O. Otobo will still host for the program. The date now Wednesday 20th to Friday 22nd May 2026 and the time now 4 p.m. daily. The venue AGC Owobu Quarters, Agboya Close off Mary the Queen Road, Uromi, Edo State.

Hello, my people. My name na Gladys Odia. I dey go in for Miss Edo International Beauty Pageant as Miss Uromi to represent Una. And the day of this event na May 24th at Victor Wifos Hall, Airport Road, Benin City. I beg, make Una vote for me and buy tickets. You feel reach me on 070-3480-5893. And you feel reach me on my TikTok account. Wey name na It's Gladys Mike. This beauty pageant not be just to show my beauty, but to tell Una

The love of God to humanity is unmeasured. God did not withhold his only begotten Son, but he gave him to us as a ransom for our sins. If God has done this for us, let us do all that we can to live for God, whole and entire. In the first letter of St. Paul to the Corinthians, chapter 6, verse 19, the scripture tells us that our body is the temple of the Holy Spirit. As young people, let us live our life daily to be used and offer our body as a living sacrifice, holy and acceptable to God.

Yeah, stereo in the building. This one goes out to all my Asian people. Yeah, I hope you love it.

Rebecca, but you might grant a Romo, Ramudene Rebecca, so you buy a GMO. At that day, look at Kenny Malu, not be say every day here and then I so so holy. Here, now me say give you shall be given, but not be person when you give you expect to come give you. Ramudene, no radio, Jamie, but you might remain no sending my coat all in metal.

0: Welcome to News on the Hours in retrospect reaching from Ace on Binoculars Radio Uromi. First, the headlines. Parishioners urged to embrace Thanksgiving prayer at Holy Family Chapel Uromi Sunday. Okoje clinches Edo APC rep return ticket unopposed. NCDC raises surveillance as Ebola resurfaces in Congo, Uganda. My name is Joseph Osayamo Iguare, and now the news in details. Parishioners of Holy Family Chapel in Efandion Quarters, Uromi, Edo State, have been urged to embrace Thanksgiving and steadfast prayer as part of their Christian lives during the celebration of the seventh Sunday of Easter. The admonition was given by Reverend Samuel Egbagwe during his homily on Sunday at the church auditorium. Speaking on the gospel reading of the day, Reverend Egbagwe said Jesus Christ in his priestly prayer prayed for the unity and peace of his apostles, stressing the importance of prayer in the life of every Christian. According to him, prayer must remain a foundation that guides the daily lives of believers, noting that Christians should not only pray, but also learn to listen to God. We must free ourselves from the noise of the world, because it is in listening that we hear from God, he said. The cleric further emphasized that thanksgiving should always come first in prayer rather than complaint, describing gratitude as one of the greatest forms of prayer that touches the heart of God. He noted that many people are presently enjoying blessings that others are praying and hoping for, urging the faithful to remain grateful regardless of their circumstances. Reverend Babu explained that the gospel reading which recounts Jesus' priestly prayer showed Christ thanking God the Father for all he accomplished on earth. He therefore called on Christians to continually thank God in every situation and remain committed to a life of prayer and faith.
1: He explained this particular expression of Jesus' prayer as a priestly prayer of Jesus praying before the Father for the unity and sanctity, not just of the apostles, but by extension of the whole church prayer. So the most important aspect of our liturgy today is the teaching of what? Prayer. The place of what? Prayer. The importance of what? Prayer in our life. That in whatever we do, whatever we are going to embark on, at every point of our life, prayer should always be what mirrors our life as Christians.
0: In a separate update, the member representing Eastern Northeast, Eastern Southeast Federal Constituency in the House of Representatives, Henry Okoje, has emerged as the All Progressive Congress candidate for the 2027 general election after clinching the party's ticket on a post. Okoje, who currently chairs the House Committee on Petroleum Resources Midstream, was returned as the party's standard bearer following the APC primary election held in Edo State, where no other aspirant contested the seat. The primaries took place across the ward in the federal constituency, and the result was declared at Ubiaja by the returning officer, Mr. Ambrose Ayewo. We'll take a short break still to come on the news. NCDC raises surveillance as Ebola resurfaces in Congo, Uganda. Details of this and more will be brought to you shortly. Please stay tuned.
2: 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It's always vibes and vibes in Shambino Radio.
0: Welcome back and thank you for staying tuned. This is News on the Hour on Shambino Clash Radio. Now the rest of the news. The Nigerian Center for Disease Control and Prevention has intensified surveillance and preparedness measures across the country following the ongoing Ebola virus disease outbreak in the Democratic Republic of the Congo and a recently confirmed imported case in Uganda linked to the outbreak. The Director General of the NCDC, Jide Idris, on Sunday, however, assured Nigeria that there is currently no confirmed case of Ebola virus disease in the country. Nigeria currently has no confirmed case of Ebola virus disease, Idris said in a public health advisory issued on Sunday. He explained that response activities were ongoing in the affected countries where health authorities, supported by international partners, had activated emergency public health measures to contain the spread of the disease. We wrap up news on the hours in retrospect today. The headlines that made history again. Parishioners urged to embrace Thanksgiving prayer at Holy Family Chapel Uromi Sunday. Okoje Klichi said Edo APC rep return ticket unopposed. NCDC raises surveillance as Ebola resurfaces in Congo, Uganda. And that is the size of it on News on the Hours in retrospect. For comment, feedback, and info, send your update on 0051918139. You can also give us an email on asambinoclusnia@gmail.com. And on behalf of Asam Binoculars Radio News Crew, thank you for listening. My name is Joseph Osayamo Iguare saying, have a great day.
3: Ege na re kahi ebe sunu oto isan la oto edo remu oto Nigeria rebe oye kona be san be tio wa mu owo wa zore babulu wa re ka wan ho.
4: Okay, Sam, I'm pushing the Asam Binoculars Radio. Be soon, no matter who is on time on your home, Tanido. Oh, yeah, that I mean, you to every Holy Family Chapel. Yeah, now you can make a care of me. Who's an ano? Ne. 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What I do, Reggie? 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
8: Welcome to Sports Daily from Esan Banacola Radio. I am Big Billy. First from the local sport, Super Eagles goalkeeper Maduka Okoye has earned a nomination for the Serie A Player of the Month Award for May 2026 after a string of commanding performances for Udinese in the league. In another development, Derek Chisora has predicted that Anthony Joshua will knock out Transfiguri in set 4 rounds when the two British finally meet, assessing fury of jealousy over Joshua greatness, Commissioner Poole ahead of their all-British heavyweight showdown. In another development, Bruno Fernandes equaled the Premier League record of 20 assists in the season as Manchester United secured third place with a 3-2 win over Nottingham Forest. This is the Beat of Sport from Asian Binoculars Radio. I am Big Billy saying do have a lovely day and God bless you all.
9: Entertainment news on Ritual Space, reaching you from Eastern Binoculars Radio Uromi. First, the headlines. Money not always solution to depression. Timini Ebisin. People said I would end up becoming prostitute after losing my dad at 16. Shine Rosman. I am Jude Chinenye. Now the entertainment news in details. Famous Nollywood actor Timini Ebosin has shared his opinion on the relationship between money, depression, and happiness. The movie star said, contrary to the popular claim that money ends depression, money does not always guarantee happiness. Ebosin pointed out that even rich people can still be depressed. He stated this while addressing a viral post on X, which claimed that those battling depression would be free if they had enough money. In separate news, Nollywood actress Shine Rosman has opened up about how losing her dad at the tender age of 16 affected her life, revealing that many hope lost in her after this sad incident. Speaking in a recent interview with media personality Chud Chidongo, Rosman disclosed that the loss was traumatic to the point that she became suicidal. She recalled that amid the grief, some people predicted that she would end up becoming a prostitute since her father was no more. Rosman said she used the setback and the financial struggles that followed as fuel for her ambitions. To wrap up the entertainment news on Retrospect, the headlines again. Money is not always a solution to depression. Timini Ebisin. People said I would end up becoming prostitute after losing my dad at 16. Shine Rosman. This is all of it today on entertainment news on Retrospect. Thank you for listening. I am Jude Chineye. Have a nice day.

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3: 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The headlines: Dangote rejects NNPC offer to increase stake in refinery. AI key to boosting Nigeria's productivity. I am Edna Fawaz with the business retrospecting details. The president of the Dangote Group, Aji Alinko Dangote, has said the group rejected requests by the Nigerian National Petroleum Company Limited to increase its 7.25% stake in the Dangote

0: budgeted scaling of artificial intelligence to navigate a volatile economic landscape. He noted that integrating AI into core business units is no longer a luxury but a strategic necessity for survival and growth. This is all I have for you for the retrospect for the week on business news. I am Edna Fowers. Thank you for listening. Have a great week.
1: Welcome to News Across the Globe. First, the headlines. Africa is transforming but failing to tell the story of that change. Iran considers Strait of Hormuz too amid rising Middle East tension. My name is Joseph Osayamo Iguari, and now the news in details. At the African Forward Summit in Nairobi, Jean Wilfred Kemoju, country brand manager for the Republic of Benin, delivered a pointed message in the presence of President William Ruto and Emmanuel Macron. Africa's transformation is free, he argued, but the story of that change is too often told by others who are far removed from the lived realities of countries countless Africa are facing. There is a challenge today in that many countries are transforming themselves but not telling the story of that transformation, he said. Others are telling our stories. As a result, we suffer from negative stereotype. Meanwhile, there are growing indications that Iran may introduce a toll system for vessels passing through the Strait of Hormuz as regional tensions continue to rise amid the prolonged conflict in the Middle East. The development comes as the ongoing war and diplomatic negotiation approach the 3-month mark without a major breakthrough. Iran had earlier announced plans to unveil a new framework for managing maritime traffic through the strategic Strait of Hormuz, one of the world's most critical oil transit routes. To wrap up news across the globe, the headlines again. Africa is transforming, but failing to tell the story of that change. Iran considers Strait of Hormuz too amid rising Middle East tensions. And that is the size of news across the globe. Thank you for staying tuned. Have a great day. Welcome to the religious segment on Aeson Binoculars Radio. First, the headlines. Pope Leo, Lord's Ascension draws us to Father, views communion and peace. Pope, communication must respect truth of human person. My name is Joseph Osayamo Iguari, and I'm the religious news in deities. Addressing around 20,000 pilgrims and visitors in St. Peter's Square on Sunday, Pope Leo XIV observed that in many countries throughout the world, the solemnity of the Ascension of the Lord is celebrated today. Reflecting on this solemnity, the Pope said that Jesus is being lifted up from the earth and ascending towards heaven may make us think this mystery occurred in a distant past. Yet, the reality is very current since we are united to Jesus as the members of one body, united to the head, as the Lord draw us with him towards full communion with the Father. Meanwhile, the Catholic Church marked the 60th World Day of Social Communication Sunday, 17th of May. Speaking at the Regina Celi Prayer, Pope Leo recalled the World Day and encouraged everyone to promote forms of communication that always respect the truth of the human person. He pointed to the vast advances in technology in recent years regarding communication and called for technological innovation to be directed towards the good of humanity. To wrap up the religious news, once again, Pope Leo, Lord's Ascension draws us to Father, views communion and peace. Pope, communication must respect truth in human person. And that is the size of it on the religious segment. Thank you for joining. Have a beautiful day.
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1: Hello, welcome to Eastern Binoculars Radio. It's your weather forecast for Rumi, Eastern Northeast Local Government, predicted by Metu State. My name is J. Chris. By 12 a.m. in the morning, there will be a light rain of 77 degrees Celsius of a relative humidity of 92%. And by 4 a.m. in the morning, there will be a thunderstorm of 75 degrees Celsius of relative humidity of 97%. And by 5
3: when I was young, me and my mama had beef, 17 years old, kicked out on the streets. Though back at the time, I never...
4: Greetings and good listeners out there. A good salute to my wella wella. And there they welcome all of us to today's entertainment gist.

Weather radio to you from our business radio station, Eastern Binoculars Radio Uromi. Namibia host, Miss Judy K. And then, if you're looking for the first time, yes, Mami, the back of MIC. We promise you one thing, say every day I'm going to give you the update. All the latest happening for that side of entertainment industry. So today, information, Yakba, make you not go anywhere. Let's quickly go on a short musical break as usual to prepare your body, your soul, and your mind for the package we are carrying on today. Please don't touch the die button. I'll be right back after this musical break. Whoa.

We'll come back from that short musical break to the first info we have on my table today. It says, Nollywood producers prioritizes beauty over talent. Shine, Rosman. So they come from a Nollywood actress recorder yesterday, and they just know about this Nollywood actress. So they call Shine, Rosman, and she go for interview for media personality where they call Jude Chidomo. Now that place now she talk this one post because they ask her questions, many questions about her career, about relationship, and you know, many things about life. So speaking during that episode of Batch and Paul podcast, and that place now you can talk about you know how Nollywood producers they think they prioritize beauty over talent. You know why she got to talk about, because she don't really date inside that place. She know how it feels. Let me just explain it very well so that you go understand them. For Nollywood now, if you watch movies, you go understand, say, people where they see for movies, especially girls, they define what? They find where, right? And hair. Like, for Nollywood now, because now Nollywood she talk about, let's talk about Nollywood. For Nollywood, it go hard for you to see Nollywood actress we know fine where you they see for screen. Forget that other crew members, so people where they behind the camera, people where they do other works, you know, to make sure that production is moving forward. What we're talking about is the people that we are seeing on the screen. They only select the beautiful ones. And then now why you hardly see, you know, people say, like, even though say you have the talent. Now what should they explain today with that one? She no say this thing they happen there. She they talk them. You get so that people go know what really happen for that side. If you get talent to act, oh, you feel to be act very well. God even give you that one as a gift. That when you act, people go laugh, people go learn something. But as a girl, especially, if you know fine, don't forget it. Never feel make them for that Nollywood. Because if you go there, you go act everything. Even if not crying something they give you, make you act, you go cry your eyes, come out. But they look you, this one, she no fine, well, in fact, people no go like, watch her. Because of that, they no go select you. If you like, act everything where you know, say you act. They no go select you. Because of which you no fine. You understand? So now, what did they talk about? Say that thing is no good, they really need to do better, they really need to look at it. There are other directors where they select talent, so even though say you're fine or you know fine, they go select you. But majority of the producers, they are looking for beauty. That's green. Now why you see so many ladies now from Nollywood now, they go do all this BBL so that they will come out now. They will do facial, they will do BBL, they will do everything just to make sure that beauty come out. Now. So that they give them job. Because if you know fine, you enter that place. Oyo is your name because nobody will give you that work. Now wait till she did. And she said she know. She fine well. She wait some time, she fine well. If not fine, she fine. And because of that, now why she can't, you know, notice them for that place. Maybe she could not see many people. You know, during audition now, they will gather many people. Come audition, or you want to select new, you know, talents. But after that audition, you go find out, say, now only few people, they will call back. Why? They are looking for beauty. So that people will find where when they see them for screen, they'll be like, this one is very, very beautiful. And because of that, now so many talents are dying because they don't select them because of physical outlook. So you on your own now, what do you think? Say this the way that they do when one of the Nollywood actresses come at some point. Say how you see them. Well, what will be the advice we're supposed to give to these Nollywood producers? Or movie producers generally, because you get as you be same person, Sabi acts. Now because of say he or she don't find.

simple way day here on my table today. Say money not always solution to depression. Timini Egnesin. Now another Nollywood actor. Now they talk this one again. Maybe famous Nollywood actor Timini Egnesin. You don't know Timini. If you know Bimbo Ademola, you go know Timini. Now then be party party the art movie. And this Timini, they're very, very famous. You know what they talk about today during an interview where he go. Now you can't talk this one put about money, depression, and happiness. You know, say so many people now they be like, if I have money, all these things will not they happen. So if I have money, I'm not going to think about anything. If I have money, my happiness will be complete. How? Who tell you? Now we think this Nollywood at all. They point out and within the correct because they posted it one time on X handle microblogging, formerly known as Twitter. And that place somebody come post and say, if you get money, nothing like depression. In fact, your happiness will complete. So because of that, it can't address them. See, first, Elon Musk don't first talk him. You know how much Elon Musk gets. When he talk him for X, he posted it that money can never buy you happiness. And even though say you know deliver, there are many, many people who get money when they talk out. So you wait there on your own now. For your mind, what will be your problem now? Now money. If you get money, everything will be your problem. In fact, it will disappear. Who tell you? Why are you listening? This Nollywood actor, he's doing well for himself. He has the money. But he's telling you that even though say they give money, so many rich men today, they have the money, but they're still going through depression. And you think I'm waiting they cause depression. Not be thinking. Sometimes now overthinking. You know, you go sit down and reason many, many things. How you go do this one, how you not go do that one. Oh yeah, tell me waiting the rich man they think again. This money too. To show you say money no be everything. So because you know what's about life, if you do what you do, you don't be like, other people wave there on other side. Money, now be everything. Money will solve all their problems. Lie. Just pray. For this life, just pray that God remembers you. You get? So that as you have the money, it will give you peace of mind. Because now that will be the best. If you get money, you don't get peace of mind. Nothing. And even though there is no get money, just try as much as possible to make sure that you get peace. Yes, so it is very, very important. Because even when people say, be like, and I'm money, if I get money now, it will shock you say that there are many rich men for this life when they sleep on night sleep, and you they sleep and free of charge. They sleep and many how you like them, and you are not thankful. So my people to the next thing for where they on my table today, it says, only you chop club money, APC money, gave Mox Kubanachi Prince over APC primary election. Lost. Jay, no be smart, you know. You know, say yes, the way they do the election, the APC primaries, they do, you know, where there was a time I was there, just seeing the way the thing come out new, the City Boys movement, where they form, Obi Kubana and then Kubana Chief Priest, they form, you know, the City Boys movement to support APC and the Tinubu and all that, you get. So the coordinator for Imo State will be Kubana Chief Priest. They contest for one position like that in Imo State. They can't do the primary yesterday. From primary night, you know, nobody vote this my guy. You know how many votes we get? Now 14. Shy. 14 votes after all this. And you know what? There was a time this guy called it so bad things about Igbo people and many, many things you get. So because of that, because of, you know, the money where they give, I'm going to get nice. Now only you shop APC money, only you chop club money, and last, you know, can win. Now only 14 votes, now you get. Still, many, many people, they talk about this thing, we do Obiku, we do Kubana Chief Priest. Like, lose. You know, the Helen art itself is still the mock Kubana Chief Priest. Say, you know, even make his way to, where the main election, now primary, now you know, even win, like to even reach 100 presses, now only 40 presses, 9 votes for them. So, my people, what's your take on this?
The City Boy Movement coordinator, it don't go this election, primary election. So, when thing is going to happen now? So, my people, let about now, let's go on a musical break. Enjoy that sweet melody. I'll be right back shortly after this musical break. Enjoy and also vibe to it.

That's a musical break. Going forward to the next thing for big day here on my table today is that Chike, why I can never sleep with a married woman. Very dark man. So they come from here. This issue with the trend online, when Frank Edo wife. Second wife, because the first one we don't go. You know, say marry the first one, the marriage no day again. They come marry the second one again because of infidelity. Say the wife they cheat with a popular music artist, where they call her Chike. So everybody now don't carry them aside for online. Understand? So today every that man they talk about say that he can never cheat with a married woman. Even though say won't do anything, cheating or anything, you understand? Say there are many fine ladies out there with their single. So why married woman? And you know why this thing happened? Because Chike don't first talk for one interview where he go very long time ago, and that place he talk say that young people, you know, they like date young girls. If they like date person with senior and girl, ladies, men, women with senior and well. Then they like these small girls because according to him, those small girls or young girls, they don't have any value to add to his life. You get? But those people that already experienced, they've seen life and they know what life is all about. It's not those ones that will be dancing on TikTok, you know, trying to live a flamboyant lifestyle because their husband is a celebrity. Say, you know, wants those kind ladies now. Women were senior and well now in their life. So now when this thing don't come outside, when people they talk saying shit, he got a sleep with the Frank Edoho wife. He no deny him, he no talk anything. People can't assume because now waiting first talk with that one. Now the marriage can't scatter again. They don't the marriage no day again. People want to say, may the woman cuckoo go make chicken marry him. Almost, it's no good. Many people don't talk about this cheating matter. It's really bad. And it's really alarming. How married women these days, I don't know what to be the reason, because everybody have their own reason why they do what they do for this life. But one thing, you know, we're supposed to know as a woman is this. People, when they talk, say, if your husband cheats, you go cheat. That one is your own, like on your own. Because there are many disadvantages of doing that one. But another one, like the most important question you're supposed to ask yourself be, what if your husband is not cheating? You can't cheat. What if you go gain to then break the heart of an innocent man who love you genuinely? If they do everything to make sure say you did alright, that one still do. Another one, where people still talk about this Frank and the whole matter, where that man the chief man today, be malice. You know, say when this thing started, they talk say the wife they cheat, the husband can't catch him. You get? Then when the husband catch him, say they cheat. He no do anything, he no beat him, he no ask him to come up for us. The only thing where the husband they do be to they keep malice with the woman. It was there for months, no go talk to the woman. Now why some women now they back their women, like women supporting women. Say what thing the wife do. And you know say no make sense to cheat all. But instead of you to cheat, come up for the marriage. But what thing the man do worse? Why go they keep malice with your woman? Even for dating itself, that thing is no good. It's no good. Say you will keep your woman silent 1 day, 2 days, and I go date them out. How did they take the do herself? You will wait in your own opinion on this. Say if you marry a man, even though say you don't marry before you discover him, say your husband be there like this for 1 month, and let's just say starting from 1 week, you know, go talk to you where you do something wrong. You know, go confront you, you know, go beat you. You go just keep malice. How you go take handle him as a woman? You'll come up for their marriage, I mean you go stay. Or you go cheat because of his you want it at least. Say your husband know they talk to you. So come, I'll have to be learned from you. But you talk now. So your last thing for away down my table today, it says Chetinu encourages Kubana chief priest after APC ticket loss. As they can lose the election, they don't lose, so let me say, they don't go do them again. They don't do them, but be Kubana chief priest, now you share it in the book. Who you share it in the book? Now people where they, you know, that during the campaign, during the, I think they call them, the movement, they can't gather together, share it in the book. Now you know, say APC people, and here, now so they do their things, they can't gather together,
a farm, the city boy movement, and all that and all that. Now, after the primary where they do, Kubana Chief Priest, you know, can't win anything. He can't get only 14 votes. So, Sheyi Tinubu, they give a word of encouragement. One thing they tell him, he says, nah, if you win, if you lose this one, another thing will come where you will still win. Say, everybody knows, say, you are capable of doing something great. Now, waiting people come, they tell, say, waiting be something where they capable of this one. Like how? As how now? But everybody don't know, say, you don't lose the election. So now, what do you go do? Okay, now only word of encouragement. As everybody, they mock them now. Make you shall give them word of encouragement. So one lesson, where the inside out place be this. If you are not sure of what you they do, no make enemy until you achieve that thing. Now, Kubana Chief, please don't make many, many enemies. Now, you know, can't win the election. What you go be the next step? So my people, stay tuned because I'm gonna give you now the update. Anyhow, it happened for that side of entertainment industry. So my people, now here I go wrap up today's entertainment news. Thank you for listening. Till tomorrow, keep listening to A Sound by Nokomansi Radio. I remain your wonderful host, Ms. UDK. Have a lovely day.

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Assemblies of God Church of Owerri Quarter, they present 3 days program with a team breaking barriers to our responsibility. Zechariah 4, 6 to 7. 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The pastor and anointed minister will go did then, Evangelist S.O. Eboji Ministry. You should get Reverend E.F. Ilembo Diaye, will be the chief host and district superintendent. Pastor J.O. Otobo is the host for the program. The date now, Wednesday 20th to Friday 22nd May 2026. And the time now, 4 p.m. daily. 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

my people, my name na Gladys Odia. I dey go in for Miss Edo International Beauty Pageant as Miss Uromi to represent Una. And the day of this event na May 24th at Victor Wifos Hall, Airport Road, Benin City. I beg, make Una vote for me and buy tickets. You feel reach me on 0703480-5893. And if you reach me on my TikTok account, where your name now, it's Gladys Mine. 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

Revival, revival, revival. Assemblies of God Church of Owerri Quarter, they present 3 days program with a team breaking barriers to our responsibility. Zechariah 4, 6 to 7. 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Eboji Ministry. You should get Reverend E.F. Ilembo Diaye will be the chief host and district superintendent. Pastor J.O. Otobo is the host for the program. The date now Wednesday 20th to Friday 22nd May 2026 and the time now 4 p.m. daily. 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

0: boys. Okay, call me cool anger for a song by Nicholas. Hello, my country people. I salute now, especially, I say welcome to the Hangout Show, the big boy show, the biggest show, where they reach you always on top of some binoculars radio 105.1, where we did tutorial with Ogbonga Informate, we use body touch, big boys and big guys out there. And today we don't carry another Jollof program come, so that you say go enjoyment and wella. I made myself with the talk for back of the MIC. My name now Jojo Namani. I be a radio country brother, or a short G for that matter. And the matter we'll carry on to, concern family, concern home. Yes, and for inside that matter, we'll shook mad wella. So that everybody go pick their own sense for the matter and throw the nonsense as the HOT. Yes, so I greet to now once again my listener, just in case you wonder where you hear the transmission from. Now one of the one Romy is on Binoculars Radio and this is not a hangar show. Today we want make you pause for a moment, make you think deeply about this question where I want to ask you. So when the world break your spouse emotionally outside, when life frustrates your children with disappointment, failure or rejection, and pain gon' hit your family from every direction, the people, whether now your child or your spouse, they feel confidently return home and come find say peace day, or the home don't become another place of fear, tension, shouting, criticism, and emotional loneliness. That's not the question where I want to make you put answer. You see, the world outside, they very hard though, and I go tell you, every day, people, they fight silent battles. Men, they hide depression behind smiles. Women, they carry emotional, pain nobody see. Children said they cry quietly behind closed doors. And sometimes, after survivor, for inside the harshness outside, the greatest tragedy now to return to the house. And that house no longer feel like home. Today, we're going to talk about something powerful. Something where every family desperately need, but many, they lose on. Our topic today now, create a home your spouse and children feel always run to. Stay with me, because this conversation, if it be the only thing we will change your family, and if we save your family too. So, by the way, how you feel about the style or the delivery emotion pacing? I feel so. Alright, for this point now, make we take one shikele break. And when we come back just now, we'll start to unfold the package. We'll carry on full gist so that you say go pick the sense and throw with the nonsense for inside the matter, just matter. We consign this topic. Make sure say you stick around though. In fact, call your friend, make the nearby, make the near the radio set, so that then say we'll get the rema. Will they go for the chicken break? Will they come back just now? Make us stay with us. Wanna chill with the big boys? Okay, call me cool anger for a song by Nicholas.
1: Alright, my country people, betashus listeners, distinguished guests, ladies and gentlemen out there, I salute now once again. I give you confirmento, beregede. Yes, that's when I just to tell you, say, make you sit well, because we don't come back for inside the hangar show proper. After that, we don't tell you the message we will carry come, and we want to shook mad for the matter, because no matter how wicked outside would be, every family need one safe place within they call home. And some people, they don't lose their home. That's why we say make you shook mad for this matter. Shake the table well, just in case you did for that high tension, or be you hang your leg or you put on your body, make you know how to balance well and position well. Yes, just in case you don't know, and judging your money day back of the MIC, and the message will carry come, it better well. So my people, one thing we must understand to say, words fit build home, and words fit destroy home. Some parents too harsh. Any small mistake, now insult. Any problem, now shouting.
0: Children come, they fear their parents instead of loving them. Some husbands, not they listen to their wives. Some wives, not they respect their husband. Everybody just they drag power. Before you know, hearts go turn poison instead of place of peace. Before you know, hearts go turn prison instead of place of peace. And at that one, they make and you they see, say some people after the hustling and bustling, you tell them, say, go house now. And they go tell you, say, but I never want to go house. Why they never want to go house? That's one of the question for the question mark. Because house, it be like another war zone. Ask yourself tonight, when your children get problem, them they comfortable to talk to you? When your spouse, they emotionally down, you they encourage them or you they add more pain? Because sometimes people not need money first to understanding the need. Now, person will go listen without judging them the need. One child, if you forget expensive food where you buy, but he not go forget how you make him feel. One wife, he forget many things, but she not go forget whether home give her peace or pain. One husband, he face stress for outside all day, but if he the house, he will still get strength to continue life the next day. So how will we create better home and the matter that we carry come to consist you? But before I go, they tell you how, like I've took one small situational story, one real life matter will happen. And this one, I even carry this topic come in the first place because the matter touched me wella. One small picky come day, they come send him, make him go buy fish. They give him 3,000 naira. And you know, as children, they always play now. The picky come carry the 3,000 naira. They use and they play. As they walk out, they go for road, they can't see one nearby where. Before you know, you go to stretch neck, they look inside the where. 3,000 where they give and make it go to buy fish for market, fall inside where. Guess what? It's picking off you go house room. Enough you go market, enough you go house. You can't sit down nearby the where. And you can't tell people say, oh, my mommy give me 3,000, make her take go market, but I don't mistakenly fall inside the where. The guy they look for all means to retrieve that 3,000 naira. The guy can go look for one rope. The rope is not strong like that. He can see one body walk. He can say, I beg, and help me. I don't go fit go house because my mama go buy me. Because I lost 3,000 when they give me, may I take go buy fish, he fall inside this well. Help me hold this rope for outside. Make me enter inside the well so that I go collect the 3,000 naira, come and go where they send me. And so this mumu boy come agree to do that deal with that mom. He can't hold the rope. I can mention the rope not strong. Now so this boy, so as he hold the rope, the boy enter. Before you know, the rope cuts. The pikin fall inside the well. Water submerge the pikin. The pikin don't drink water. The pikin don't go, that kid don't come. The pikin don't buy. Very sad story. This now one example of the many examples. Some people don't go outside. They don't go do things and they not succeed. Waiting home they do. You join outsiders where they castigate them. Maybe you get that solace place for them. Or you get that place to say, no matter what happened to you outside, come house. Come get comfort so that you will get energy to start again. Some people, this one of their story, this speaking now, if I not go that kingdom come for say, in mama na person will go understand. But you see, in the reason I say, if you go back home, in mama go buy him. And that one, I ain't gonna give him moral to go in that way, and before you know, he done lost his life. Another story there, because this one are the contrast of waiting home feed do for people, where it's supposed, build the home too. Number one, this pikin, he travel out of the country. Guess what? He go through the Libya route. He go through the Sahara Desert. He go through Agadez. He go through all the dangerous perils where you feel talk of when it comes to traveling out. This pikin go there for Libya. See, I'm seeing Mediterranean Sea. And they tell him, say, Oga, you know if you enter that boat, unless you get so dollars. This guy not get shishi. She buy no deal with him. The Arab waiting for that place. They don't use the guy walk. But the money where does he make enter that boat? He don't feel make him. He can call his family people and tell them, say, oh God, come back home. No matter what it happen, you feel begin anew. No matter what it happen for you for Libya, no matter the beating, no matter the suffering, you see, if you come back home, you see get a place for the home. Because we love you. We cherish you. Guess what it happen? This Mickey don't try all means possible. Enough if he cross. Enough if he enter. Enough if he get the money. As they make the money, before you know, something go happen, they go see thief the money from her. It can't be like Percy, we just they stranded for another Maslan. Guess what in this guy is someone? He's someone courage. He be like that child for inside the Bible when they call the prodigal son. We don't go waste the papa money. He can't recover. Say, oh, my papa gets slaves there on the shop. Boy. Make myself turn my back. And because say, that pikin knows say, man. He papa go everly show and love. I make her get that mind. Some people know they come back home. They go just talk, say, I better die than to go back home. You now person with the build that kind of home where people they talk like that too. You not good at all at all. So this pikin, as I tell you for the story, he can't come back home all the way for Libya. Person we don't go to desert. He still follow that say desert, come back home. He don't make up. But guess what? As he come back, they can't give him love. Encourage him. Even put the guy for trade. The guy learn work, finish sharp sharp. The guy marry. The guy they use the work, the chop, ask me how you talk. The guy don't get 3 children, ask me how you talk. The guy don't build the whole house, ask me how you talk. The guy they build the second house now, ask me how you talk. For say the guy come, don't get press to bounce back to. You think say if a film may come? Yes, this one are the usefulness of home. And this story is what I just dropped. So, not be joke, this are real life story. Where it be say me, I did privy to. So make it not just say in a makeup story. This is not a real life story. That's why we shook mad for this matter so that you would know the usefulness of no matter how far the body travels, home is where the heart is. Well, my country people, it cannot be like say we talk too much. Make we just give you 1 or 2 music. Make you say take cool your body and relax proper. This is not the Hangout Show and we talk about the peace where people can get from home after the hustling and bustling outside. So, make you try as much as possible to contribute to that peace in one way or the other. And I make a way to talk to you right about now. And we're going to take some more chicken and musical break now. Make you just stay and cement yourself. And when we come back, Jojo Namani will come open the pages of how you fit the person where they build this kind of home where people they long to return to. My country people, you can enjoy this music. We'll be right back.

Yes, sir, my better shots, Nigeria country people, wherever you hear the sound of our transmission right about now. This is not the Hangar Show, the Big Boy Show, on top of some binoculars radio. And we don't the shook man for the many, many matter we concern the big boys and big girls, especially as it concern home. Yes, home, not be house, so not be to get furniture, not be to get food, not be to get fine beauty. Then they see peace for inside the house. That one, and question for the question mark where the chook mark put today. So how we fit to create better homes where it will fit make our society good, where it will fit make our children get morale to face tomorrow. You don't hear people they go through depression, you don't hear people they buy themselves waiting the custom and because they don't get better home to rely on. We will give them strength for the next day. So the number one thing for us to build better home now, say make we get this communication. Talk to each other. Not be only when wahala combo. Laugh together, eat together, listen well. Sometimes your children don't need beating. Attention they need. So communication will go a long way to help you feel relate with your children and your spouse wherever they day, so that they will get the confidence to come home. Some people they sleep for beer ballot today, not because they not dead they won't sleep, and because say if they go house wahala, then they walk wahala. At least persons need to get peace for one place. So women, men, big boys, big girls, I beg, you're gonna contribute to this kind of home we talk about, so that people will forget the courage to face tomorrow with the hope say person they support them. Number two, now patience. Patience. Nobody perfect. Yes, your spouse will offend you sometimes. Your children will make you make some decision where will vex you where. Yes, your children will make mistakes sometimes. We will make you where be papa or mama vex. But correct with love. Correction with love, they hear. Better pass and go. Correct with love. If you they correct your pikin, make sure say you still they show and love, and not be just they show and the only harsh part of you. And you know they show and love. You come and make it go show and love now. And that boy for our side, I mean that girl for our side. So that one, I will talk about patience. Nobody is perfect. Be patient with your spouse. Be patient with your children. And try to correct them with love. Number three, now make yourself respect. Respect. Not be only for elders. Respect your spouse. Respect your children too. Not disgrace your partner outside. Eh? Not insult your children before visitors. Those things, they wound heart deeply. This one, now just another area where parents need to look up to, where children need to look up to. Some children, then go stand, they talk to their papa for where everybody fool, anyhow. That kind of one, that be respect. Some parents too, then go talk to their children, anyhow. Yeah, people fool outside, it don't make sense at all. Respect is reciprocal. Respect, now waiting all of us need to get to. Respect elders, respect small pikin. Eh? Now forget, say, now human being, all of us view. But you know, say good bless you. Not good at doing anyhow. Try to be respectful. But then our children and our adult, then deserve respect because them be human being. And number four, now make you try to forgive. Forgive and forget. The day for inside a good book. And forgive us our trespasses. I tell you just now, say nobody perfect. People go always make mistake. If you carry every offense for mine, peace not whoever did that house. You know why? Because you go to act with that offense with that person do. Learn to say, I understand. I forgive you. We go solve them together. Learn to say it. Not just the assume say you don't do them. Learn to say it. Call the pikin way offend you. Say, come here. You know, say that way you do no good. But I don't forgive you, sure. Don't ever try them again. You see that matter, so the pikin will still get confidence in you. And to lean on you. Those simple words, we say family. And finally, I make you spend time together. Pray together. Tell stories. Play together. Check on each other. Because
because one day the memory will remain. My papa go tell me say, I'm here, I'm here, deke. For those of you who don't understand that language, me say, you know, go see your papa and your mama today dark. One day, something will separate now. Waiting be that thing. If it be death, if it be travel, if it be one or two things and things. But make you not forget, say, one day, a memory will remain. Many people, at the end of life, your children are not going to remember only the money where you give them. They're not going to remember only the school fees where you give them. They're going to remember where your home, for fee safe. They're going to remember whether your home, if fee safe. Your spouse, now go remember only the gifts and go remember whether your presence bring peace. So today, make your home become place of healing, oh, place of support, place of love, place where anybody we don't tire for this hard world feel return and breathe again. Let the children breathe. Let your spouse breathe. Not suffocate them. When I know who talk that one, yes, I guess you don't know. Not suffocate them for the home when they come. Let them breathe. And if they feel breathe well, and I never feel get mine to their face tomorrow, for inside we Obodo country Nigeria. I shall say I don't touch on the green area for inside this topic wella. And I know say some people they out there, they get contribution to make. And just in case you want to drop your contribution with us, I will drop the WhatsApp number. The number now 080-5191-8139. You please still add your advice for inside this one where I don't shook so, because one person know they know everything. Now just my own point of view. You get your own point of view. How you feel say we fit to make our home safe for our children and our spouse to return to. Share your contribution with us. And as we round up today, my people, make gonna remember say the word outside he had already. People they fight battle where nobody they see. Many people they smile outside, but they cry inside. So make your home not become another place of pain. Make your home become place of peace, place of encouragement, place where your spouse and children feel fall back to no matter what in life throw at them. Reduce the shouting. Increase the understanding. Reduce the insult. Increase the encouragement. Reduce the anger. Increase the love. Because at the end of the day, the greatest gift you feel give your family, not be only money or expensive things, and peace of mind. Now I know you say, no matter how tough life be outside, I still get home. Thank you so much, my people, for staying with us for inside the program today. And for inside this powerful program, and we're gonna create a home where your spouse and children go always like to return to. Nobody tell you today, say,

said, what's good? She told me, you'll see. Said she living life like a movie. I said, come and teach me, you know I got the school fees. Ready or not, man, I'm with a few G's. So where your friends at? I'm trying to get high, I got the jetpack. 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Said she don't want to play games, I respect that. No lies, man, I'm telling you the truth. Everything mad when I pull up with the goons. So rock boys, we ain't fucking with the goose. Big racks, that's money out the roof. White T, black hoodie, you see the sauce. 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Speak up, who's hating? What's goodie? I've been a

my people, my name na Gladys Odia. I dey go in for Miss Edo International Beauty Pageant as Miss Uromi to represent Una. And the day of this event na May 24th at Victor Wifos Hall, Airport Road, Benin City. I beg, make Una vote for me and buy tickets. You feel reach me on 0703480-5893. And if you reach me on my TikTok account, where your name now, it's Gladys Mike. This beauty pageant not be just to show my beauty, but to tell Una

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0: Welcome to News on the Hours in retrospect machine from Ace on Binoculars Radio Uromi. First, the headlines. Parishioners urged to embrace Thanksgiving prayer at Holy Family Chapel Uromi Sunday. Okoje clinches Edo APC rep return ticket unopposed. NCDC raises surveillance as Ebola resurfaces in Congo, Uganda. My name is Joseph Osayamo Iguari, and now the news in details. Parishioners of Holy Family Chapel in Efandion Quarters, Uromi, Edo State, have been urged to embrace Thanksgiving and steadfast prayer as part of their Christian lives during the celebration of the seventh Sunday of Easter. The admonition was given by Reverend Samuel Egbagwe during his homily on Sunday at the church auditorium. Speaking on the gospel reading of the day, Reverend Egbagwe said Jesus Christ in his priestly prayer prayed for the unity and peace of his apostles, stressing the importance of prayer in the life of every Christian. According to him, prayer must remain a foundation that guides the daily lives of believers, noting that Christians should not only pray, but also learn to listen to God. We must free ourselves from the noise of the world, because it is in listening that we hear from God, he said. The cleric further emphasized that thanksgiving should always come first in prayer rather than complaint, describing gratitude as one of the greatest forms of prayer that touches the heart of God. He noted that many people are presently enjoying blessings that others are praying and hoping for, urging the faithful to remain grateful regardless of their circumstances. Reverend Egbagwe explained that the gospel reading, which recounts Jesus' priestly prayer, showed Christ thanking God the Father for all he accomplished on earth. He therefore called on Christians to continually thank God in every situation and remain committed to a life of prayer and faith.
1: He explained this particular expression of Jesus' prayer as a priestly prayer of Jesus praying before the Father for the unity and sanctity, not just of the apostles, but by extension of the whole church prayer. So the most important aspect of our liturgy today is the teaching of what? Prayer. The place of what? Prayer. The importance of what? Prayer in our life. That in whatever we do, whatever we are going to embark on, at every point of our life, prayer should always be what mirrors our life as Christians. Even in terms of here, pray.
0: And a separate update. The member representing Eastern Northeast, Eastern Southeast Federal Constituency in the House of Representatives, Henry Okoje, has emerged as the All Progressive Congress candidate for the 2027 general election after clinching the party's ticket on a post. Okoje, who currently chairs the House Committee on Petroleum Resources Midstream, was returned as the party's standard bearer following the APC primary election held in Edo State, where no other aspirant contested the seat. The primaries took place across the ward in the federal constituency, and the result was declared at Ubiaja by the returning officer, Mr. Ambrose Ayewo. We'll take a short break still to come on the news. NCDC raises surveillance as Ebola resurfaces in Congo, Uganda. Details of this and more will be brought to you shortly. Please stay tuned.
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0: Welcome back and thank you for staying tuned. This is News on the Hour on Eastern Binoculars Radio. Now the rest of the news. The Nigerian Center for Disease Control and Prevention has intensified surveillance and preparedness measures across the country following the ongoing Ebola virus disease outbreak in the Democratic Republic of the Congo and a recently confirmed imported case in Uganda linked to the outbreak. The Director General of the NCDC, Jide Idris, on Sunday, however, assured Nigeria that there is currently no confirmed case of Ebola virus disease in the country. Nigeria currently has no confirmed case of Ebola virus disease, Idris said in a public health advisory issued on Sunday. He explained that response activities were ongoing in the affected countries, where health authorities, supported by international partners, had activated emergency public health measures to contain the spread of the disease. The wrap-up news on the hours in retrospect today the airlines that made history again. Parishioners urged to embrace Thanksgiving prayer at the Holy Family Chapel, Uromi, Sunday. Okoje Klichi's Edo APC rep returned ticket unopposed. NCDC raises surveillance as Ebola resurfaces in Congo, Uganda. And that is the size of it on News on the Hours in retrospect. For comments, feedback and info, send your update on 0051918139. You can also give us an email on asambinoculars@gmail.com. And on behalf of Asam Binoculars Radio News Crew, thank you for listening. My name is Joseph Osayamo Iguari saying, have a great day.
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4: Okay, so I'm going to listen by new class radio. Be soon, no matter who is at my own home, Tanido. Oh, yeah, that I mean, you to every Holy Family Chapel. Yeah, now you can make a care of me. Who's an ano? Ne. Oh, yeah, on a damn yagi yagi. Okoji. The APC. What do I do? Reggie. Rep. Or that chain or yeah. Namigagi or Ray on a bay. Yare de Ukaga, Dame Obarubosiwori, Oi NCDC, Dayo Ebola, Okiche Dagbaribi, Oto Congo B, Uganda, Dachi Eba Hong Kong, May Edna Fowers, Otani Romekidani Dagbarinya. Oi Nejo Toby Holy Family Chapel, we Oto Fandio Quarters, Wurumi, Oto Edo. At that time, I was a little bit of a little bit of a little bit of a little bit of a little bit of a little bit of a little bit of a little bit of a little bit of a little bit of a little bit of a little bit of a little bit of I don't know that I'll be a cow to a that I'm a yagi or that she baby a k or jibby no shy or irreverent a bag with that jalla yagi Jesu Christi Rekerom or Niromoji you could be or furry lossy in the notion or could I tag yagi Iromo or ye a dagmo lossy in the riobo. 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And I'm your very one, I'm your girl, they will call a Ghanaia. Or you only Rubobi Benadam, Sunuvi, only Ejedas Lui Iko Rebeja. 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
7: 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I'm speaking right now. 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
8: Welcome to Sports Daily from Esan Banacola Radio. I am Big Billy. First from the local sport, Sleeper Eagles goalkeeper Maduka Okoye has earned a nomination for the Serie A Player of the Month Award for May 2026 after a string of commanding performances for Udinese in the league. In another development, Derek Chisora has predicted that Anthony Joshua will knock out Transfixury inside four rounds when the two British finally meet, assessing fury of jealousy over Joshua greatness, Commissioner Poole, ahead of their all-British heavyweight showdown. In another development, Bruno Fernandes equaled the Premier League record of 20 assists in the season as Manchester United secured third place with a 3-2 win over Nottingham Forest. This is the Beat of Sport from Asian Binoculars Radio. I am Big Billy saying do have a lovely day and God bless you all.
9: Entertainment news on Retrospect, reaching you from Esther Binoculars Radio Uromi. First, the headlines. Money not always solution to depression. Timini Ebisin. People said I would end up becoming prostitute after losing my dad at 16. Shine Rosman. I am Judy Chinenye. Now the entertainment news in details. Famous Nollywood actor Timini Ebosin has shared his opinion on the relationship between money, depression, and happiness. The movie star said, contrary to the popular claim that money ends depression, money does not always guarantee happiness. Ebosin pointed out that even rich people can still be depressed. He stated this while addressing a viral post on X, which claimed that those battling depression would be free if they had enough money. In separate news, Nollywood actress Shine Rosman has opened up about how losing her dad at the tender age of 16 affected her life, revealing that many hope lost in her after the sad incident. Speaking in a recent interview with media personality Chud Chidonwo, Rosman disclosed that the loss was traumatic to the point that she became suicidal. She recalled that amid the grief, some people predicted that she would end up becoming a prostitute since her father was no more. Rosman said she used the setback and the financial struggles that followed as fuel for her ambitions. To wrap up the entertainment news on Retrospect, the headlines again. Money not always solution to depression. Timini Ebisin. People said I would end up becoming prostitute after losing my dad at 16. Shine Rosman. This is all of it today on entertainment news on Retrospect. Thank you for listening. I am Judy Chinenye. Have a nice day.

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4: 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It's Retrospect on Business News. The headlines: Dangote rejects NNPC offer to increase stake in refinery, AI key to boosting Nigerians' productivity. I am Edna Fawaz with the business retrospect in details. The president of the Dangote Group, RG Alinko Dangote, has said the group rejected requests by the Nigerian National Petroleum Company Limited to increase its 7.25% stake in the Dangote Petroleum Refinery. Dangote stated this in an interview with the chief executive officer of the Norwegian Sovereign Wealth Fund, Nicole Tangen. The interview was monitored by one of our correspondents on Wednesday. Stay on Retrospect on Business News. The regional managing partner of iWest Africa, Anthony Oputa, has stated that business leaders across Nigeria are increasingly pivoting from broad experimentation to targeted scaling of artificial intelligence to navigate a volatile economic landscape. He noted that integrating AI into core business units is no longer a luxury but a strategic necessity for survival and growth. This is all I have for you for the retrospect for the week on business news. I am Edna Fawaz. Thank you for listening. Have a great week.
0: Welcome to News Across the Globe. First, the headlines. Africa is transforming but failing to tell the story of that change. Iran considers freedom for months too amid rising Middle East tension. My name is Joseph Osayamo Igwari, and now the news in details. At the African Forward Summit in Nairobi, Jean Wilfred Kemoju, country brand manager for the Republic of Benin, delivered a pointed message in the presence of President William Ruto and Emmanuel Macron. Africa's transformation is free, he argued. But the story of that change is too often told by others who are far removed from the lived realities of countries countless Africa are facing. There is a challenge today in that many countries are transforming themselves but not telling the story of

0: a new framework for managing maritime traffic through the strategic Strait of Hormuz, one of the world's most critical oil transit routes. To wrap up news across the globe, the headlines again, Africa is transforming but failing to tell the story of that change. Iran considers Strait of Hormuz through amid rising Middle East tensions. And that is the size of news across the globe. Thank you for staying tuned. Have a great day. Welcome to the religious segment on Asian Binoculars Radio. First, the headlines. Pope Leo, Lord's Ascension draws us to Father, views communion and peace. Pope, communication must respect truth of human person. My name is Joseph Osayamo Iguari, and now the religious news in details. Addressing around 20,000 pilgrims and visitors in St. Peter's Square on Sunday, Pope Leo XIV observed that in many countries throughout the world, the solemnity of the Ascension of the Lord is celebrated today. Reflecting on this solemnity, the Pope said that Jesus is being lifted up from the earth and ascending towards heaven may make us think this mystery occurred in a distant past. Yet, the reality is very current since we are united to Jesus as the members of one body, united to the head, as the Lord draws us with him towards full communion with the Father. Meanwhile, the Catholic Church marked the 60th World Day of Social Communication Sunday, 17th of May. Speaking at the Regina Celi Prayer, Pope Leo recalled the World Day and encouraged everyone to promote forms of communication that always respect the truth of the human person. He pointed to the vast advances in technology in recent years regarding communication and called for technological innovation to be directed towards the good of humanity. To wrap up the religious news, once again, Pope Leo, Lord's Ascension draws us to Father, views communion and peace. Pope, communication must respect truth in human person. And that is the size of it on the religious segment. Thank you for joining. Have a beautiful day.
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0: Hello, welcome to Asian Binoculars Radio. It's your weather forecast for Rumi Asian Northeast Local Government, predicted by Metro State. My name is Jay Chris. By 12 a.m. in the morning, there will be a light rain of 77 degrees Celsius of a relative humidity of 92%. And by 4 a.m. in the morning, there will be a thunderstorm of 75 degrees Celsius of relative humidity of 97%. And by 5 a.m.
2: Revival, revival, revival. Assemblies of God Church of Wabu Quarterly present 3 days program with a team breaking barriers to our responsibility. Zechariah 4:6-7. This program will feature salvation, healing, deliverance, and lots more. The pastor and anointed minister will go there, Evangelist S.O. Eboji Ministry. She get Reverend E.F. Ilembo Diaye will be the chief host and district superintendent. Pastor J.O. Otobo is the host for the program. The date now Wednesday 20th to Friday 22nd May 2026 and the time now 4 p.m. daily. The venue AGC Owobu Quarters, Agboya Close off Mary the Queen Road, Uromi, Edo State. Come

Hello, my people. My name na Gladys Odia. I dey go in for Miss Edo International Beauty Pageant as Miss Uromi to represent Una. And the day of this event na May 24th at Victor Wifos Hall, Airport Road, Benin City. I beg, make Una vote for me and buy tickets. You feel reach me on 070-3480-5893. And you feel reach me on my TikTok account. Wey name na It's Gladys Mine. This beauty pageant not be just to show my beauty, but to tell Una.

letter of St. Paul to the Corinthians, chapter 6, verse 19. 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
3: 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Big Billy will be right back after this break.

All right, I welcome you back from that break, and if you are just joining in, this is Sport with you. It's Big Billy right here in the building. Starting from the local sport, Nigerian Super Falcons will face Senegal in a double-header international friendly during the June FIFA Women's International window, as the African champions set all preparation for the 2026 Women African Cup of Nations. The 10-time African champions are scheduled to take on the Tarragon Lions on June 5th and 8th at the Raymond Star Stadium in Ikeni, Ogun State. What will form a key part of their build-up to July Continental Tournament. The features were confirmed on social media platform X, formerly known as Twitter, by Super Falcons Show, which announced the details of the encounter and venue. The friendlies came after Nigeria's proposed training tour of the United Kingdom, which included a planned match against Jamaica, was cancelled due to scheduling complications linked to FIFA official Women's International window. The time he met clubs would not have been obliged to release players. With that tour sheet, the Senegal features now offer a timely opportunity for coach Justin Madugo and his technical team to assess squad of options, test technical system and strengthen team cohesion ahead of the WAFCON campaign and longer term qualification target for the 2027 FIFA Women's World Cup in Brazil. Senegal is expected to provide a competitive regional test with their physical style and discipline organization likely to offer Nigeria a different technical challenge across both matches. The Super Falcons, who have dominated African women's football for decades, will be aiming to use the double header to fine-tune preparation as they push for another continental title in Morocco this year. In another infield, Super Eagles head coach Michel has declared that winning trophies is the minimal expectation that comes with managing Nigeria, as he outlined his ambition for the team ahead of the 2026 Unity Cup in London and subsequent friendly against Poland and Portugal on Sunday. "When I took the job, my goal was to win. You can ask the Nigerian Football Federation, but definitely if you are the coach of the Super Eagles, you need to win, so there's a lot of pressure. But I'm ready to do my job and try to give the best for this country," Chen said in an interview. The Milan technician's comment comes despite reported interest in service from Vatican coaching position in Africa and French Ligue 1 following the 2026 African Cup of Nations, signaling his commitment to the Nigerian project. Chen's immediate focus is the Unity Cup at the Villa in London, which has described as a valuable opportunity to assess emerging talent and widen his player pool. Several uncapped and foreign players are expected to receive call-up, with Plymouth Argyle forward Ole Osimhen, Pisa striker Rafiu, and many others expected to be on the list. "Definitely Nigeria is blessed with a lot of talent, but not all will play at the same time. So I try my best to give opportunities to those who can fit in our philosophy and vision, which is to become the best," he said. Chen was also spotted attending Nigerian Premier Football League matches ahead of his squad announcement, with home-based player clearly retained his consideration. "There are some good talent in the league, and I watch some of them because I follow them, and I wanted to see them in real situation. I have already made my choice, so we'll see in a few days," the coach said. After the Unity Cup, attention turns to the friendly against Poland and Portugal, for which Chen is expected to name a stronger squad. However, he acknowledged that players' availability could prove a headache, with many top-flight stars requiring rest after a long club season. "At this time, this is difficult because for this game against Poland and Portugal, players are on holiday, they have spent a year playing, some have minor injury, and they need so much rest, so it will depend on how they feel. I have a few days to think about everything. Now I prefer to stay focused on the Unity Cup and work during those days,"
for the games in June, he said. And with that info, I shall quickly observe the break, and when I'm back, I'll be giving you more info on the program. Please stay glued to your radio set, don't touch the dial. We'll be right back after this break.

Right, I'm coming here back from that break. I'm enjoying just a minute. This is Walter Zhu with Big Billy right here in the building. The Confederation of African Football will on Tuesday conduct the qualifying draw for the 2027 African Cup of Nations. The event will mark the start of the road to the continent's flagship football tournament, to be jointly hosted by Kenya, Tanzania, and Uganda. CAF disclosed this in a statement published on its website on Sunday. On Tuesday afternoon, 48 nations will land their routes to the final of a tournament already carrying a numerous significance long before a ball is kicked. The draw, which takes place at the headquarters of the Egyptian Football Association, officially launches the next phase of the journey towards the tournament. CAF hope will unite an entire region under the spirit of Portugal, the short word for together, CAF said. The 2027 edition tagged AFCON Pan-Draw 2027 will be the first in the competition history to be co-hosted by three countries. CAF said the statement scheduled to run from June 19th to July 17th, 2027 will also mark the return of the African Cup of Nations to East Africa for the first time since Ethiopia hosted the competition in 1976. According to the governing body, the 48 participating countries will be divided into 12 groups of 4 teams, with the top 2 sides in each group qualifying automatically for the finals. However, because Uganda, Tanzania, and Kenya have already secured qualification hosts, only one additional team will qualify from each of their group. CAF said the qualification campaign will be played across 3 FIFA international windows between September 2026 and March 2027. Match day 1 and 2 are scheduled for 21st to 6th of October 2026, with the 3rd and 4th round of fixtures will take place from 9th to 17th November 2026. The final qualification matches are set for 22nd to 30th March 2027. African giants such as Senegal, Morocco, Egypt, Algeria, Nigeria, Cameroon, Cote d'Ivoire, and South Africa will all be among the favorites to reach the final, but recent AFCON qualification campaigns have shown there are few easy routes left on the continent. In another info, Chelsea Football Club has appointed former Real Madrid and Bayer Leverkusen coach Xabi Alonso as manager of his men's team. The Spaniard will take charge at Stamford Bridge on July 1st, 2026 on a 4-year contract. Alonso, who guided Bayer Leverkusen to the first Bundesliga title in German club history, arrives at Chelsea as one of the most decorated coaches in European football. The club, in a statement released on Sunday, said the appointment reflects his confidence in his coaching quality, game model, leadership attribute, and integrity. Speaking of his appointment, Alonso said, "Chelsea's ambition aligned with his own. Chelsea is one of the biggest clubs in the world, and it infused me with immense pride to become manager of this great club. From my conversation with the ownership, group, and sporting leadership, it is clear we share the same ambition. We want to build a team capable of competing consistently at the highest level and fighting for trophy," Alonso said. "There's a great talent in the squad and huge potential at this football club, and it will be my greatest honor to lead it. Now the focus is on hard work, building the right culture, and winning trophies," he said. The club said it's regarded Alonso not only as an outstanding football coach, but also a proven leader across areas essential to driving the team forward. Chelsea said it looks forward to the next phase of the club's journey with Alonso, describing success at Stamford Bridge as hallmark of the club history and future. And with that info, we have come to the close of this time binoculars radio sport review today, and I hope you enjoyed every bit of it. Please stay good to your radio set, don't touch the dial. Be safe, have a lovely day, and God bless you.

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Assemblies of God Church of Owerri Quarter, they present 3 days program with a team breaking barriers to our responsibility. Zechariah 4, 6 to 7. This program will feature salvation, healing, deliverance, and lots more. The pastor and anointed minister will go there, Evangelist S.O. Eboji Ministry. We should get Reverend E.F. Ilembo Diaye will be the chief host and district superintendent. Pastor J.O. Otobo will still host for the program. The date now Wednesday 20th to Friday 22nd May 2026 and the time now 4 p.m. daily. The venue AGC Owerri Quarters, Agboya Close off Mary the Queen Road, Uromi, Edo State. Come

my people, my name na Gladys Odia. I dey go in for Miss Edo International Beauty Pageant as Miss Uromi to represent Una. And the day of this event na May 24th at Victor Wifos Hall, Airport Road, Benin City. I beg, make Una vote for me and buy tickets. You feel reach me on 0703480-5893. And if you reach me on my TikTok account, where your name now, it's Gladys Mike. This beauty pageant not be just to show my beauty, but to

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Respect, my people. Unado. Telephone now for hearing from us on this Vernaculars Radio, Gongo. Like no other station, my listeners out there. The party people are wonderful, make una no worry, because everywhere Mara Mile is a bubble, everywhere nice. Everywhere good, in fact, everywhere stew. You can have more rice, it's not bad. At the same time with this, when they do that at a photo, matter for a program, when they call my people, Unado. I'm a professor, the theologian, if you call me Mr. T. At the same time, they carry my talk more from old school level. Carry call new school level updates with the play for Abodo Country, Nigeria. Based on OTs have passed away and behold, everything that become new school update. Game changer. So for this time, you know, they play. Our WhatsApp number where if you took more for this Unato program, I be 00519-18139. I record WhatsApp number again for clarity's sake, 00519-18139. And then if you took my out, talk your own, chat with us, write us, write back, so we got converse. How you out there, they listen to this Unado, this salutation, with a salute now from here. For this kind of program, so, my people, Unado. So, back to the matter, based on Vara Online and other social media network, Facebook friends, and other sources, just as the Bible, they says, in everything, there is a season, and so in B for Abodo country, Nigeria. For this political season, my people, and for this Unado, they could joke mouth. For this Tinubu regime, when it be rich government, with City Boy and plenty other many things for the APC matter, when you know, say, my other guys, they be biggest guy, in fact, they be AKA boy. That is, they no easy. Not be village boy, be city boy. You know now, nah? So, meaning, they are fully rich, buoyant financially, where village boys, they operate manually, them are city boys, they operate mechanically with machine, mechanized movement. You know, no, to be girl boy now, nah? To be city boy, something must be behind it. But we know to plenty. Let me talk small for the money when this terrible government borrow in less than 4 years. You know how they play now, because they say they know they see rabbit for the time. Either they pursue something or something they pursue one. So for the thing, just they find for our everywhere, just they saw bubble, they nice, they deal well. You miss the money is involved. And the reason when he say he use the money for, because for you to borrow money from them, you gotta tell the people, say, this kind of money, see what you, they borrow and for, and what you, they take and do, so more, talk small. For foreign, external, mainly World Bank, onto say, money will don't come out from there. So, what did they be say, for 2023, this guy, he borrowed $750 million, he say, one is for power sector, which is June, so, June 2023, never take one in office. After that, June again, 2023 again, you see current money will be $500 million with the one is for women empowerment. As if that is not all, the next month again, July 2023, current money again, which is $800 million for social safety net. Onto social safety net, you hear the English when they follow, speak follow, huh? They leave out that tag and with different things, onto say, now something that they want is money for. Just imagine the plenty money where they collect, but they don't see the back, they don't see the front. Again, September 2023, he collects $700 million. Say, now Jilay also say girls education. As a girl child, you suppose they were, may not be say, at the end, you become street girl or prostitute girl or rubbish girl for street, or become a guru. So, many other story when they follow, as if you might be, not be, you might be. So, $700 million for September 2023. So, for, that's in 2023. If you collect $750 million renewable energy power, oh boy, you that auto like things when we say no go, they no see the back, they no see the come. So another one again for that the next year, which is 2024. All this plenty when I talk now 1 year or 2023 when you just enter office 2024, you gonna collect $2.25 billion. Oh boy, for economic stabilization to say the country they wave, you know, stable, so made them try around one or two. So that everywhere go day, Marama, everywhere go day, standardized, everybody go day. Do this well, without shaking, of which my people are not seeing any stability for the country, I must tell you. So 2024 again, you collect $1.57 billion onto health, education, and power. You don't hear the GSO. 2025 will be last year, so. He collect $632
billion to $632 million. The year I'm with it, that's $632 million for now for nutrition and education.

Voice. Asari to Kumbo talk in talk say some group of about 1,000 bandits done the ship into Abuja. We miss while I never finish. So the economic stability, I talk jump those ones just now when they collect plenty money. Now when I measure economic stability, I talk say now 2.25 billion naira. This is $2.25 billion. I mean $2.25 billion, same as small money. So now what did that guy talk about? Adi Asari to come for say like 1,000 bandits. Say that the ship they come into Nigeria, Abuja to be precise, like say they be goods, they just be inside there. They carry the car. You know this Alhaji Asari Tokunbo, he not they send nobody anything. When he just see now he they talk as he feel like now if I talk say one time say man, say he don't promise Obi and Kwakwa so say they go lose Kano, but for the now he never put there for that he just talk and say go there, go contest to get them. And again, after that some kind of people thought they talk say Obi, you know, they try say mostly not now they don't talk say man. Obi, say, it don't come out. They remind the Obi, they tell and say, man, when you know, and I say, when he did power, say, he was strictly screening the Northerners. So to say, when Obi be governor for Anambra State, he screen the Northerner identity card when he was the governor of Anambra State. Now, no say Obi himself, they always say, go and check my record when I was the governor of Anambra State. That one be ego. Now that one did reform, say, man. He get level, say, when he do good, he ready still do good for the whole nation. When he do good for your state, we precise. So, you know, now we see they always talk, say, when I was the governor of Anambra State, go and check the record. So, now so they talk, say, this guy, when you did this, so with the governor, you fuck the Northerners up, they screen their identity card, well, lemley. So, now the another person just come up, another Kwankwasiya movement, come out, talk, say, this will be so. When they criticize, talk, say, no do well. Say, Obi built mosque for Muslims. So, for Gwanza, you don't hear plenty ideas for all these politicians and their political strategy. Interesting political season for Niger, so you know, understand. When one opposition party throw a hate speech, the other one go neutralize them, and he go throw another one from his own angle. Now, so that they throw away woto for each other. Based on every still on the remedy, still on the way they play for the political matter. So you know, don't say that I talk terrorists just that waiting Alhaji Asari Tokunbo talk. See what the Apple say Abuja like 1,000 terrorist bandits they enter big time to the country town safe. Even this man, so what do they call him? Alhaji Ahmed Sheikh Gumi talks, man, even the government said gone during interview, whether they interview and talk say the government say they know all those bandits, all of them, not just knowing them, they know their names, they know their residence, where they did. You can imagine a person go no bandit, you know go feel, you know how you go take tackle. You know your problem, you know if you solve it. Ah, that means you are not, you are at least, in fact, you are guilty. Let me just put it that way. You must be whole one thing for such a thing. So now be the thing. We all know say the truth, eh? Now right from that guy went through this country when done the IA former president Sani Abacha, he once said if terrorism lasts more than 24 hours, eh? Government hand is in it. Now with your badge, I talk way back where he said, man, you have to do with this G so when you are the Nariso, because Abacha once said that if terrorism lasts more than 24 hours, government hand is in it. And the fact be that. So I was up nobody again, where if he took months for this one,

talk your own, because they say problem shared is half solved. So as we don't dish out our own, so you two talk your own from there, so that we'll hear you from here. Now here now we'll match our break finally as a remain and force the theologia. If you call me Mr. T, see you same time, same station, Islam Banacolas Radio, tomorrow by the grace of God. Bye for now, my people. Unado.

Sande, and salut na wela wela, and they welcome all of us to today's entertainment gist. We are directing to you from a mixed radio station, Instant Binoculars Radio Uromi. Let me be your host, Miss Judy K, and then in case you're for the first time, yes, Mami, the back of MIC. We promise you one thing: say every day I will give you the update on the latest happening for that side of entertainment industry. So today, information yakba, make you not go anywhere. Let's quickly go on a short musical break as usual to prepare your body, your soul, and your mind for the package we are carrying on today. Please don't touch the die button. I'll be right back after this musical break.

We'll come back from that short musical break to the first E4. We are there on my table today. It says Nollywood producers prioritizes beauty over talent. Shine, Rosman. So I come from a Nollywood actress recorder yesterday, and they just know about this Nollywood actress. So they call Shine Rosman, and she go for interview for media personality where they call Jude Jidomu. Now that place now she talk this one put, they call the answer question, many questions about her career, about relationship, and many things about life. So speaking during that episode of Batch and Jen Paul podcast, and that place now you can talk about how Nollywood producers they think they prioritize beauty over talent. You know why she can't talk about, because she don't really date inside that place. She know how it feels. Let me just explain it very well so that you go understand them. For Nollywood now, if you watch movies, you go understand, say, people where they see for movies, especially girls, they define what? They find where, right? And hair. Like, for Nollywood now, because now Nollywood, she talk about, let's talk about Nollywood. For Nollywood,

you see Nollywood actress, we know fine where you dey see for screen. Forget that other crew members, so people where they behind the camera, people where they do other works, you know, to make sure that production is moving forward. What we're talking about is the people that we are seeing on the screen. They only select the beautiful ones. And then now why do you hardly see, you know, people say, like, even though say you have the talent, now what should they explain today with that one? She knows say this thing they happen there, she they talk them. You get so that people go know it really happen for that side. If you get talent to art, oh, you feel sabi art well, well. God even give you that one as a gift. That when you act, people go laugh, people go learn something. But as a girl, especially, if you know fine, don't forget it. Never feel make come for that Hollywood. Because if you go there, you go act everything. Even if not crying something they give you, make you act, you go cry your eyes, come out. But they look you, this one, she no fine, well, well, no. In fact, people no go like, watch her. Because of that, they no go select you. If you like, act everything where you be no say good at. They no go select you. Because of waiting, you no fine. You understand? So now, what did they talk about? Say that thing is no good. They really need to do better. They really need to look at it. There are other directors where they select talent, so even though say you're fine or you know fine, they go select you. But the majority of the producers, they are looking for beauty. That's clean. Now why you see so many ladies now from Nollywood now, they go do all this BBL so that they will come out now. They will do facial, they will do BBL, they will do everything just to make sure that beauty come out. So that they give them job. Because if you know fine, you enter that place. Oyo is your name because nobody will give you that work. Now wait till she does. And she says she know. She fine well, well. She wear the song, she fine well, well. If not fine, she fine. And because of that, now why she can't, you know, notice them for that place. Maybe she could not see many, many people. You know, during audition now, they will gather many people. Come audition, or you want to select new, you know, talents. But after that audition, you go find out, say, now only few people, they will call back. Why? They are looking for beauty. So that people will find where well. When they see them for screen, they'll be like, this one is very, very beautiful. And because of that, now so many talents are dying because they don't select them because of physical outlook. So you on your own now, wait till you think. Say this is what they do when one of the Nollywood actresses come at come point. Say how you see them. Well, wait till be the advice we're supposed to give to these Nollywood producers. Or movie producers generally, because you get that to be same person, sabi act. Now because of say he or she don't find.

on my table today. Say money, not always solution to depression. Timini Egbisi. Now another Nollywood actor. Now they talk this one again. Maybe famous Nollywood actor Timini Egbisi. You don't know Timini. If you know Bimbo Ademola, you go know Timini. Now they be party party. They act movie and. This Timini, they're very, very famous. You know what thing they talk about today during an interview where he go? Now you can't talk this one put. About money, depression, and happiness. You know, say, so many people now, they be like, ah, if I have money, all these things will not happen. So if I have money, I'm not going to think about anything. If I have money, my happiness will be complete. How? Who tell you? Now, with this Nollywood actor, they point out and which is correct because they posted it one time on X handle microblogging, formerly known as Twitter. And that place somebody come post and say, if you get money, nothing like depression. In fact, your happiness will complete. So because of that, it can't address them. See, first, Elon Musk not first talk him. You know how much Elon Musk gets. What he talk him for X, he posted it that money can never buy you happiness. And even though say you know deliver, there are many people who get money when they talk out. So you wait this on your own now. For your mind, waiting be your problem now money. If you get money, everything will be your problem. In fact, it will disappear. Who tell you? Why are you listening? This Nollywood actor, he's doing well for himself. He has the money. But he's telling you that even though say they give money, so many rich men today they have the money, but they're still going through depression. You think I'm waiting to cause depression. Not be thinking. Sometimes now, overthinking. You know, you just sit down and reason many things. How you go do this one? How you not go do that one? Or yeah, tell me waiting the rich man they think again. This money do. To show you say, money no be everything. So, because you know what's about life. If you did what you did, you will just be like, ah, other people wait there on other side. Money, now it be everything. Money go solve all their problems. Lalai, just pray. For this life, just pray that God remembers you. You get so that as you have the money, it will give you peace of mind. Because now that will be the best. If you get money, you don't get peace of mind. Nothing. And even though that is not get money, just try as much as possible to make sure you get peace. Yes, so it is very important. Because even when people say, be like, eh, and I'm money, if I get money now, it will shock you, say, that there are many rich men for this life, when they sleep a night sleep, and you, they sleep and free of charge. They sleep and anyhow you like them, and you are not thankful. So my people to the next thing for where they on my table today, it says, only you chop club money, APC money, get Mark's Kubanachi Prince over APC primary election loss. Jay. No be smart, you know. You know, say yes, the way they do the election, the APC primaries, they do, you know, when there was a time I was there, just seeing the way the thing come out new, the City Boys movement, where they form, Obi Kubana and the Kubana Chief Priest, they form, you know, the City Boys movement to support APC and the Tinubu and all that, you get. So the coordinator for Imo State will be Kubana Chief Priest. He contest for one position like that in Imo State. They can't do the primary yesterday. From primary night, nobody vote this my guy. You know how many votes we get? Now 14. Shy. 14 votes after all this. And you know what? There was a time this guy called it so bad things about Igbo people and many things you get. So because of that, because of the money where they give, I'm going to get again. I say now only you chop APC money, only you chop club money, and last you know can win. Now only 14 votes now you get. Still many people they talk about this thing we do Obiku, we do Kubana Chief Priest. Like lose, you know the Helen at itself still they mock Kubana Chief Priest. Say he never even make his way. So, where the main election, now primary, now you know even we like to even reach 100 persons, now only 40 persons, now you vote for them. So my people, what is your take on this? The City Boy Movement coordinator, you don't go to this election, primary election. So what is going to happen now? So my people, let's go on a musical break. And
Enjoy that sweet melody. I'll be right back shortly after this musical break. Enjoy and also vibe to it.

from that musical break, going forward to the next thing for weekday here on my table today is Chike. Why I can never sleep with a married woman. Very dark man. So they come from here. This issue with the trend online, no, when Frank Edo wife, second wife, because the first one, we don't go. You know, say marry the first one, the marriage, no, you know, they. And not there again. They come marry the second one again because of infidelity. Say the wife is cheat. With a popular music artist, when they call her Chike. So everybody now don't carry them matter for online. Understand? So today, every that man they talk about him, say that he can never cheat with a married woman. Even though say he won't do anything, cheating or anything, you understand? Say there are many. Fine ladies out there with their single. So why married woman? And you know why this is the happen? Because Chike don't first talk and for one interview where you go very long time ago, and that place talk say that young people, you know, they like date young girls. If they like date person with senior and girl, ladies, men, women with senior and well. You know, they like these small girls because according to him, those small girls or young girls, they don't have any value to add to his life. You get? But those people that already experienced, they've seen life and they know what life is all about. Not those ones that will be dancing on TikTok, you know, trying to live a flamboyant lifestyle because their husband is a celebrity. Say, you know, wants those kind ladies. Now, women were senior and well, now in their life. So now when this thing don't come outside, when people they talk saying shit, he got a sleep with the Frank Edoho wife. He no deny him, he no talk anything. People can't assume because now waiting first talk with that one. Now the marriage can't scatter again. You don't the marriage no day again. People they say, may the woman cuckoo go, make Chike marry him. Almost, it's no good. Many people don't talk about this cheating matter. It's really, really bad. And it's really alarming. How married women these days, I don't know what to be the reason, you know, because everybody have their own reason why they do what they do for this life. But one thing, you know, we're supposed to know as a woman is this. People, when they talk, say, if your husband cheats, you go cheat. That one is your own, you know, like on your own. Because there are many disadvantages of doing that one. But another one, like the most important question you're supposed to ask yourself be, what if your husband is not cheating? You can't cheat. What if you will gain to then break the heart of an innocent man who love you genuinely? If they do everything to make sure say you did alright, that one still there. Another one, where people still talk about this Frank and the whole matter, where that man, the chief man today, be malice. You know, say, when this thing started, they talk say the wife, they cheat, the husband can't catch him. You get? Then, when the husband catch him, say they cheat. He don't do anything. He don't beat him. He don't ask him to come up for us. The only thing with the husband they do be to they keep malice with the woman. It goes there for months, no go talk to the woman. Now why some women now they back their women, like women supporting women. Say waiting the wife do. And you know say no make sense to cheat all. But instead of you to cheat, come on for the marriage. But waiting the man do worse. Why go they keep malice with your woman? Even for dating itself, that thing is no good. It's no good. Say you will keep your woman silent one day, 2 days, and I go date them out. How did they take the do herself? You will wait in your own opinion on this. Say if you marry a man, even though say you don't marry before you discover him, say your husband feed day like this for 1 month, and let's just say starting from 1 week, you know, go talk to you where you do something wrong. You know, go confront you, you know, go beat you, you go just keep malice. How you go take handle him as a woman? You'll come up for their marriage. I mean, you go stay, or you go cheat because of his head, you want retaliate. Say, your husband know they talk to you. So come, our person be learned from you, but you talk now. So your last thing for away down my table today, it says, Chayitin encourages Kubana chief priest after APC ticket loss. As they can lose the election, it don't lose, so let me say, they don't go do them again, they don't do them, what be Kubana chief priest, now Chayitinubu, who be Chayitinubu? Now people where they, you know, that during the campaign, during the, I think they call them, the movement, they can't gather together, Chayitinubu, now you know say APC people are here, now so they do their things, they can't gather together,
a form the city boy movement and all that and all that. Now, after the primary where they do, Kubana chief priest, you know, can't win anything. He can't get only 14 votes. So, Sheyi Tinubu, they give her a word of encouragement. One thing they tell him, he said, now, if you win, if you lose this one, another thing will come where you will still win. Say, everybody knows, say, you are capable of doing something great. Now, what if people come, they tell, say, what if be something where they're capable of this one? Like how? As well now. But everybody don't know, say, you don't lose the election. So now, what if you go do? Okay, now the word of encouragement. As everybody, they mock him now. Make you try give a word of encouragement. So one lesson, where they inside out place be this. If you are not sure of what you they do, no make enemy until you achieve that thing. Now, Kubana chief, please don't make many, many enemies. Now, you know, can't win the election. What you go be the next step? So my people, stay tuned because I'm going to give you now the update. Anyhow, it happened for that side of entertainment industry. So my people, now here, I go wrap up today's entertainment news. Thank you for listening. Till tomorrow. Keep listening to A Sound by Nokomansi Radio. I remain your wonderful host, Ms. UDK. Have a lovely day.

Revival, revival, revival. Assemblies of God Church of Owerri Quarter, they present 3 days program with a team breaking barriers to our responsibility. Zechariah 4, 6 to 7. This program will feature salvation, healing, deliverance, and lots more. The pastor and anointed minister will go there, evangelist S.O. Eboji Ministry. You should get Reverend E.F. Ilembo Diaye will be the chief host and district superintendent. Pastor J.O. Otobo will still host for the program. The date now Wednesday 20th to Friday 22nd May 2026 and the time now 4 p.m. daily. The venue AGC Owerri Quarters, Agboya Close off Mary the Queen Road, Uromi, Edo State. Come

people, my name na Gladys Odia. I dey go in for Miss Edo International Beauty Pageant as Miss Uromi to represent Una. And the day of this event na May 24th at Victor Wifos Hall, Airport Road, Benin City. I beg, make Una vote for me and buy tickets. You feel reach me on 0703480-5893. And you feel reach me on my TikTok account. Wey name na It's Gladys Mine. This beauty pageant not be just to show my beauty, but to tell Una say

Revival, revival, revival. Assemblies of God Church of Owerri Quarter, they present 3 days program with a theme, Breaking Barriers to Our Responsibility, Zechariah 4:6-7. This program will feature salvation, healing, deliverance, and lots more. The pastor and anointed minister will go there, then evangelist S.O. Eboji Ministry. You should get Reverend E.F. Ilembo Diaye will be the chief host and district superintendent. Pastor J.O. Otobo will still host for the program. The date now, Wednesday 20th to Friday 22nd May 2026. And the time now, 4 p.m. daily. The venue, AGC, Owerri Quarters, Agboya Close, off Mary the Queen Road, Uromi, Edo State.

0: the big boys. Okay, come Miku Anger for a song by Nicholas Doji.
1: Hello, my country people. I salute you, especially. I say welcome to the Hangout Show, the big boy show, the biggest show, where the reach you always on top of some binoculars radio 105.1, where we did Totorio with Ogbonga Informate, we use body touch big boys and biggest out there. And today we don't carry another Jollof program come, so that you say go enjoyment and wella wella. I made myself with the talk for back of the MIC. My name now Jojo Namani. I be a radio country brother, or your short G for that matter. And the matter we will carry on to, concern family, concern home. Yes, and for inside that matter, we will shook mad wella wella, so that everybody go pick their own sense for the matter and throw the nonsense as the HOT. Yes, so I greet you now once again, my listener, just in case you wonder where you hear the transmission from. Now, one of them, one Romeo is on Binoculars Radio, and this is not a hangar show. Today, we want to make you pause for a moment. Make you think deeply about this question where I want to ask you so. When the world break your spouse emotionally outside, when life frustrates your children with disappointment, failure, or rejection, and pain can hit your family from every direction, the people, whether not your child or your spouse, they feel confidently return home and come find say peace day, or the home don't become another place of fear, tension, shouting, criticism, and emotional loneliness. That's not the question where I want to make you put answer. You see, the world outside, they very hard though, and I go tell you, every day people, they fight silent battles. Men, they hide depression behind smiles. Women, they carry emotional, pain nobody see. Children said they cry quietly behind closed doors. And sometimes, after survivor for inside the harshness outside, the greatest tragedy now to return to the house. And that house no longer feel like home. Today, we're going to talk about something powerful. Something where every family desperately need, but many they lose on. Our topic today now, create a home your spouse and children feel always run to. Stay with me, because this conversation, if it be the only thing we will change your family, and if we save your family too. So, by the way, how you feel about the style or the delivery emotion pacing? I feel so. Alright, for this point now, make we take one shikele break. And when we come back just now, we'll start to the unfold package. We'll carry come full gist, so that you say go pick the sense and throw away the nonsense for inside the matter, just matter. We consign this topic. Make sure say you stick around though. In fact, call your friend, meet the nearby, meet the near the radio set, so that then say we'll get the rema. Will they go for the chicken break? Will they come back just now? Make us stay with us.
0: Wanna chill with the big boys? Okay, call Miku Anger for a song by Nicholas.
1: Alright, my country people, better just listeners, distinguished guests, ladies and gentlemen out there, I salute now once again. I give you confirmento, better get there. Yes, that's when I just tell you, so make you sit well, because we don't come back for inside the hangar show proper. And today we don't tell you the message we will carry come, and we want to shook mad for the matter, because no matter how wicked outside would be, every family need one safe place within they call home. And some people, they don't lose their home. That's why we say make you shook mad for this matter. Shake the table well, just in case you do for that high tension, or be you hang your leg or you put on your body, make you know how to balance well and position well. Yes, just in case you don't know, and judging the money day back of the MIC, and the message will carry come, it better well. So my people, one thing where we must understand is say, words feed build home, and words feed destroy home. Some parents too harsh. Any small mistake, now insults. Any problem, now shouting. children come, they fear their parents instead of loving them. Some husbands, not they listen to their wives. Some wives, not they respect their husband. Everybody just they drag power. Before you know, hearts go turn poison instead of place of peace. Before you know, hearts go turn prison instead of place of peace. And at that one, they make and you they see say some people after the hustling and bustling, you tell them say, go house now. And they go tell you say, but I never want to go house. Why they never want to go house? That's one of the question for the question mark. Because house, it be like another war zone. Ask yourself tonight, when your children get problem, them they comfortable to talk to you? When your spouse, they emotionally down, you they encourage them or you they add more pain? Because sometimes people not need money first, so understanding the need. Now, person will go listen without judging them the need. One child, if you forget expensive phone where you buy, but he not will forget how you make him feel. One wife, he forget many things, but she not go forget whether home give her peace or pain. One husband, he face stress for outside all day, but if he the house, he go still get strength to continue life the next day. So how will we create better home? And the matter that we carry come to consist you. But before I go, they tell you how, make a very true one small situational story, one real life matter will happen. And this one, I even carry this topic come in the first place because the matter touched me wella. One small picky come day, they come send him, make him go buy fish. They give him 3,000 naira. And you know, as children, they always play now. If you can carry the 3,000 naira, they use and they play. As they walk out, they go for road, they can't see one nearby where. Before you know, you go to stretch neck, they look inside the where. 3,000 where they give and make you get to buy fish for market, fall inside where. Guess what? Speaking of, you go house room. Enough you go market, enough you go house. You can't sit down nearby the where. And you can't tell people say, oh, my mommy give me 3,000, make a take go market, but I don't mistakenly fall inside the way. The guy, they look for all miss to retrieve that 3,000 naira. The guy can go look for one rope, oh, the rope, you know, strong like that. He can see one boy, they walk, he can say, I beg, and help me. I don't go feel go house because my mama go buy me. Because I lost 3,000 where they give me, may I take go buy fish, he fall inside this way. Help me hold this rope for outside. Make me enter inside the way so that I go collect the 3,000 naira. Come and go where they send me. And so this mumu boy come agree to do that deal with that mum. He can't hold the rope. I can mention the rope not strong. Now so this boy, so as he hold the rope, the boy enter. Before you know, the rope cuts. The pikin fall inside the way. Water submerge the pikin. The pikin don't drink water. The pikin don't go, that kid don't come. The pikin don't buy. Very sad story. This now one example of the many examples. Some people don't go outside. They don't go do things and they not succeed. Waiting home they do. You join outside as where they castigate them. Maybe you get that solace place for them. Or you get that place to say, no matter what happened to you outside, come house. Come get comfort so that you will get energy to start again. Some people, this one of their story, this speaking now, if I not go that kid not come for say, in mama na person will go understand. But you see, in the reason I say, if you go back home, in mama go buy him. And that one, and you gonna give him more, they go in that way, and before you know, he done lost his life. Another story there, because this one are the contrast of waiting home feed do for people, where it's supposed build the home too. Number one, this pikin, he travel out of the country. Guess what? He go through the Libya route. He go through the Sahara Desert. He go through Agadez. He go through all the dangerous perils where you feel talk of when it comes to traveling out. This pikin go there for Libya. See, I'm the Mediterranean Sea. And they tell him, say, Oga, you know, if you enter that boat, though, unless you get so and so dollars. This guy not get shishi. She buy no day with him. The Arab who there for that place, they don't use the guy walk, but the money where does he make things that are boat, he don't feel make him. He can call his family people and tell us, your guy, come back home. No matter what it happen, you feel begin anew. No matter what it happen for you for Libya, no matter the beating, no matter the suffering, you see, if you come back home, you see get a place for the home. Because we love you, we cherish you. Guess what it happen? This Mickey don't try all means possible. Enough he cross, enough he enter, enough he get the money. As they make the money, before you know, something go happen, they go see thief the money from her. It can't be like Percy, we just they stranded for another mass land. Guess what in this guy is someone? He's someone courage. He be like that child for inside the Bible when they call the prodigal son. We don't go waste the papa money. He can't recover. Say, oh, my papa gets slaves there on the shop. Boy. Make myself turn my back. And because see, that pikin knows them, man. He papa go everly show love. I make her get that mind. Some people know they come back home. They go just say, I better die than to go back home. You now person with the build that kind of way people they talk like that too. You not good at all at all. So this speaking as I tell you for the story, he can't come back home all the way for Libya. Person we don't go to desert. He still follow that say desert come back home. He don't make up. But guess what? As he come back, they can't give him love. Encourage him. Even put the guy for trade. The guy learn work, finish, sharp sharp. The guy marry. The guy they used to work the shop, as me and you they talk. The guy don't get 3 children, as me and you they talk. The guy don't build the whole house, as me and you they talk. The guy they build the second house now, as me and you they talk. For say the guy come, not get place to bounce back to. You think say if a film may come? Yes, this one are the usefulness of home. And this story is what I just dropped. So, not be joko. This is a real life story. Where it be say me, I did privy to. So make it not just say in a makeup story. This is not a real life story. That's why we shook mad for this matter so that you would know the usefulness of no matter how far the body travels, home is where the heart is. Well, my country people, ignore black say we talk too much. Make we just give you 1 or 2 music. Make yourself take cool your body and relax proper. This is not the hangar show and we talk about the peace where people can get from home after the hustling and bustling outside. So, make you try as much as possible to contribute to that peace in one way or the other. And I make a way to talk to you right about now. And we're going to take some more chicken and musical break now. Make you just stay and cement yourself. And when we come back, Jojo Normani will come open the pages of how you fit the person where they build this kind of home where people they long to return to. My country people, you can enjoy this music. We'll be right back.

0: Yes, sir, my betashas Nigeria country people, wherever you hear the sound of our transmission right about now, this is not the Hunger Show, the Big Boy Show, on top of some binoculars radio, and we don't the shook man for the many, many matter we concern the big boys and big guys, especially as he concern home. Yes, home, not be house, so not be to get funny job, not be to get food, not be to get fine beauty. Then they see peace for inside the house. That one, a question for the question mark where the choke mark put today. So, how we fit to create better homes where it go fit make our society good, where it go fit make our children get morale to face tomorrow. You don't hear people they go through depression, you don't hear people they find themselves waiting the custom, and because they do not get better home to rely on. We will give them strength for the next day. So the number one thing for us to build better home now, say make we get this communication. Talk to each other. Not be only when wahala combo. Laugh together, eat together, listen well. Sometimes your children don't need beating. Nah, attention they need. So communication will go a long way to help you feel relate with your children and your spouse wherever they be, so that they will get the confidence to come home. Some people, they sleep for beer ballot today, not because they're not dead, they won't sleep, and because they if they go house, wahala, then they walk, wahala. At least persons need to get peace for one place. So, women, men, big boys, big girls, I beg, they're gonna contribute to this kind of home we talk about, so that people will forget the courage to face tomorrow with the hopes they put in, they support them. Number two, now patience. Patience. Nobody perfect. Yes, your spouse will offend you sometimes. Your children will make you make, you know, some decision where will vex you well. Yes, your children will make mistakes sometimes. We will make you where be papa and mama vex. But correct with love. Correction with love, they hear. Better pass and go. Correct with love. If you they correct your picking, make sure say you still they show and love you, and not be just they show and the only harsh part of you. And you know they show and love. You come and make it go show and love now. And that boy for our side, I've been on that girl for our side. So that one, I will talk about patience. Nobody is perfect. Be patient with your spouse, be patient with your children, and try to correct them with love. Number three, now make yourself respect. Respect, not be only for elders. Respect your spouse, respect your children too. Don't disgrace your partner outside. Eh? Don't insult your children before visitors. Those things, they wound hearts deeply. This one, not just another area where parents need to look up to, where children need to look up to. Some children, then go stand, they talk to their papa for where everybody fool, anyhow. That kind one, that be respect. Some parents too, then go talk to their children, anyhow. Yeah, people fool outside, it not make sense at all. Respect is reciprocal. Respect, now waiting all of us need to get to. Respect elders, respect small picking. Eh? Now forget, say, now human being, all of us view. But you know, say good bless you. Not good at doing anyhow. Try to be respectful. But then our children and our adults, then deserve respect because them be human being. And number four, now make you try to forgive. Forgive and forget. The day for inside a good book. And forgive us our trespasses. I tell you just now, say nobody perfect. People go always make mistake. If you carry every offense for mine, peace not whoever did that house. You know why? Because you go to act with that offense with that person do. Learn to say, I understand. I forgive you. We go solve them together. Learn to say it. Not just they assume, say you don't do them. Learn to say it. Call the Pekin way offend you, say, come here. You know, say that way you do no good. But I don't forgive you, Sha. Don't ever try them again. You see that matter, so, the Pekin will still get confidence in you. And to lean on you. Those simple words, we say family. And finally, I make you spend time together. Pray together. Tell stories. Play together. Check on each other. Because because one day na memory go remain. My papa go tell me say I am here mi ye ne deke. For those of you who don't understand that language, me say you don't go see your papa and your mama till day dark. One day, something will separate now. Waiting be that thing. If it be death, if it be travel, if it be one or two things and things. But make you not forget, say, one day, a memory will remain. Many people, at the end of life, your children are not going to remember only the money where you give them. They're not going to remember only the school fees where you give them. They're going to remember where your heart, where your home, for fee safe. They're going to remember whether your home, if you safe. Your spouse, now go remember only the gifts and go remember whether your presence bring peace. So today, make your home become place of healing, oh, place of support, place of love, place where anybody we don't tire for this hard world feel return and breathe again. Let the children breathe. Let your spouse breathe. Not suffocate them. When I know who talk that one, yes, I guess you don't know. Not suffocate them for the home when they come. Let them breathe. And if they feel breathe well, and I then go feel get mine to their face tomorrow for inside we Obodo country Nigeria. I shall say I don't touch on the green area for inside this topic wella. And I know say some people they out there, they get contribution to make. And then just in case you want to drop your contribution with us, I will drop the WhatsApp number. The number now 080-5191-8139. You please still add your advice for inside this one where I don't shook so, because one person know they know everything. Now just my own point of view, you get your own point of view. How you feel say we fit to make our home safe for our children and our spouse to return to. Share your contribution with us. And as we round up today, my people, I'm going to remember say the word outside he had already. People, they fight battle where nobody they see. Many people, they smile outside, but they cry inside. So make your home not become another place of pain. Make your home become place of peace, place of encouragement, place where your spouse and children feel fall back to no matter what in life throw at them. Reduce the shouting. Increase the understanding. Reduce the insult. Increase the encouragement. Reduce the anger. Increase the love. Because at the end of the day, the greatest gift you feel give your family, not the only money or expensive things, and peace of mind. Now I know you say, no matter how tough life be outside, I still get home. And thank you so much, my people, for staying with us for inside the program today. And for inside this powerful program, I'm going to create a home where your spouse and children go always like to return to. Nobody tell you today, say, you feel build better family. Make I tell you now, you feel start from today. I remember your hosts. My name is Jojo Namani. And I pray say, peace, love, and unity will always reign for una home. But I'm bye-bye for now. God bless you now. Make love never depart from our family. That's why I take come on for studio and have a good day. I salute you now.
1: Wanna chill with the big boys? Okay, call Miku Anga for a song by Nicholas.
2: 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I said, what?

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1: Hello, welcome to today's news headlines reaching you from Eastern Binoculars Radio Uromi. As usual, I'm going to be reading stories from different newspapers. The first news I have here is the Nation newspapers. And the first headline says, Osun Governor Adeleke celebrates daily Mumud at 66. Abuja to Kaduna on CGN. 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IGP visits Edo. Pays cut to call on Oba of Benin. PDP releases 2027 election screening committees and appeal panels. Sheyi Tinubu consoles Kubana chief priest after losing APC ref's ticket in Imo. Olopade charges Nigerian taekwondo athletes to target podium success in Mali. Was on the Nation newspapers. Defense headquarters clarifies elimination of ISIS commander Abu Bila AI Minuku. Kwara police command inaugurate anti-kidnapping and other violent crimes units. And the last letter says, Lagos community appeals to government over noise pollution. Away from that newspapers, let me take it to Punch newspapers. The first letter says, AI Makura declares support for ex-IG ahead of Nasarawa APC governorship primaries. Oyo school attack, Alafin calls for holistic approach to intelligence gathering. Ogun alleged fears over gas leak incident, says victims discharged. Xenophobia, article faults federal government's handling of South African crisis. Bono Governor Brothers wins APC reps ticket. Not a punch. Newspapers. Sugar industry can create 1 million jobs and boost security. NSDC boss. Our community bleeding, angry youth reject political activities over Benue killings. NCDC raises surveillance as Ebola resurfaces in Congo and Uganda. Former Air Chief Abubakar quits politics. Bauchi Permanent Secretary dies in Saudi Arabia during 2026 Hajj. Reps primary, youth protest marginalization in Kwara. What's not a bunch of newspapers? Federal government moves to curb contract inflation and bans violation without BPP clearance. Police warns Anambra residents against resisting arrest. Police rescue two children, arrest three women for child theft in Abia. Makinde backed PDP to screen over 3,000 aspirants for 2027 elections.

a bunch, Nisa Bars. I don't want a woman to be cause of my death. Frank Edo. Please arrest six suspected one chance robbers in Lagos. Recover tricycle and fake gun. NDC adopts consensus primaries for all positions in Nasarawa. CAF to hold AFCON 2027 qualifying draw Tuesday. I withdrew. Never participated in APC primary, says Kubana chief priest. Waslande punch newspapers. Fire God's plastic factory in Anambra. The Lancet says NDLS is cocaine bound for UK and Australia destroys 65,000 kg stock in Delta. So the next newspaper I have here today, which is Vanguard newspapers, and the first seller says Timmy Franks seeks US intervention over Erufai and Ayeni's detentions. Xenophobia, how Ghana's swift response exposed Nigerian's Gaddafi. Atiku, Ebola, NCDC activates emergency surveillance. Governor Zulu's brother wins APC reps tickets. You are surprised yourselves. Business owner tells influencers amid brand deal complaints. So the Vanguard newspapers. APM forms as terrorist strike pupils during morning devotion in Oyo. NDLA intercepts drugs hidden in cloth and garri. So the Vanguard newspapers. NAFDA clears born bread over 2 months chef life controversy. Reps tickets. Lose battle, win war. Sheyi Tinubu console Kubana chief priest. APC releases list of qualified, disqualified reps aspirants. And the last letter says, IGP detail visits Oya communities, orders rescue operations after terror attacks and kidnappings. Away from that newspapers, let me take you to leadership newspapers. And the first letter says, 2027, Obedience and Kwankwasiya launches 60 million naira fundraising push for Obi and Kwankwaso Alliance. Failed job hunt pushes woman to seek husbands on LinkedIn. Waslan leadership newspapers, shower of blessings becomes flood of misery in Niger communities. Bauchi Pilgrims Welfare Board official dies during Hajj operations in Saudi Arabia. I stopped reading newspapers during reform pushback. Tinubu. 2027, political parties in frenzy of farm race. UTM is cost over 200 hits 5-year high as varsity admissions get tougher. And the last letter says, depositors must confront in failed bank liquidation. Justice Kayi. And from that newspapers, I'll be taking you to Daily Post newspapers, which is going to be our last newspaper for today. And the first letter says, EPL, he is waiting. Man City agreed deal with Pep Guardiola's replacement. Abdul Makaba honored to lead Flying Eagles. Rangers declare readiness for President Federation Cup. So the Daily Post newspapers. EPL, new Chelsea manager Alonso names his 3 focuses at Stamford Bridge. NDLA intercepts ammunition concealed in garri on Abuja Kaduna Highway. Police arrest man for allegedly stoning daughter to death during fights. Police arrest 6 suspected one-chance robbers in Lagos. Also, the Daily Post newspapers. Police detain officer over escape of rape suspect in Rivers. APC primaries. General Abdulsalami's son secured Niger rape seat. 2027, why we formed alliance, APM. And the last headline says, Oyo APC clears 5, disqualifies 5 senatorial aspirants. My people, this is going to be wrapping up today's newspaper lines. Thank you for listening. I am Vidi Junenye, saying, have a lovely day.

My betacious Nigeria country people, I greet you now once again. Welcome to News Across Jupo Zoom for Niger, where they reach you always from Asan Binoculars Radio 105.1 and Juju Namani. Don't turn down your gigba again to give you the update as it is day for the newspapers. The first thing for what they reach me, say, stakeholders, they don't choke their mouth, put on top of the matter we concern Jonathan. Saying deserve respect. Diaspora group, they claim a very dark man. Yes, now so that will be today for people. Say Jonathan deserve respect. Diaspora group, they slam very dark man on top of that matter. Boko Haram don't convict Kabiru Sokoto, come appeal 2013 life sentence for Catholic Church bombing near Abuja. Man, don't they shot dead for inside the APC House of Rep primary venue for Plateau State. Ain't that what happened? Adeleke don't order revival of state school initiative after Oyo kidnapping. 2027, Rivers Assembly Speaker Amewule, they had 11 other win APC rep ticket. And Rivers State House of Assembly Speaker Right Honorable Martins Chike Emeule, the member where they represent the Dagema Boni Federal Constituency of the state, Honorable Hart Ree Godwin, the talk seat and win for the primary way APC do for there. Next thing for the Richards on top of the news now say, oh, your kidnapping, a delicate order revitalization of safe school initiative. LOB, they won aspirant against buying nomination fund from Aburi. I make we tell you also say for inside the news, APC don't clear Yaya Bello orders to run for senatorial ticket. I make we tell you also say, as the HOT on top of the matter, Nurses Forum don't condemn DSS invitation of critiques over AZ Nursing College allegation. And a year school adoption, we could only watch as government cut the way our children. This one they come from parents, we witness what thing happened for there. Very sad scene to witness. WHO don't declare international emergency as Ebola don't buy over 80 people for inside Democratic Republic of the Congo. Kubana chief priest don't break silence on top APC primary election. Don't forget to say, ain't no win that election. I love Wizkid, but I have an issue with his personality. I showed him love, and he didn't return it. This one, they come from Kata FA, the renowned guy who boss, you know, the other guy within the call, Portable. All right, we could give you another G-Space today for the news today. On top of the story, with the USA, Bola Met Tribune don't call for intensified strike on terrorist enclave after the joint Nigerian-US operation by Islamic ISIS commander for Lake Chad. And we could also tell you, say, Ibrahim Adeyemi NRS leadership, they won praise for transformative compliance reform, sustainable revenue expansion. And also that updated drop for the newspapers. And let's see for news today, as it break, and we could tell you also say, World Hypertension Day, Nigerian expert, one of silent killer, and they demand cheap meds, wider screening for inside the matter we consign hypertension. And Fanny Ferry don't condemn attack on all your schools, call for action. This one a very sad one there. Say people go inside school, go kidnap children for all your states, for inside, that place. Jonathan deserve respect. Diaspora group Islam, very dark man on top of that matter. And we also tell you, say, Kabiru Sokoto, for Boko Haram, and then they convicted and he can appeal the 2013 life sentence for Catholic Church bombing, near Abuja. And let's see for inside the news with the Richards today, WHO then don't declare emergency as a block by 80 people for DR Congo. And another one with the Richards, say former Deputy National Publicity Secretary of the All Progressive Congress APC, when it be Timmy Frank, in the alleged talk say, there was covert plan within section of Nigeria security establishment to hold former Kaduna State Governor CR5, why he also called for the immediate release. We could tell you also same for the news. Yes, TikTok creator Jarvis, he don't threaten Qatar FA with lawsuits
over alleged cyberbullying. Next info, the ritual says supporters of former presidential candidate Peter Obi and Rabiu Musa Kwakwaso don't begin early coalition talks ahead of the 2027 general election with both camp as in the back possible consensus presidential ticket under the platform of the Nigerian Democratic Congress. Bauchi Permanent Secretary in Dubai for Saudi Arabia during the Hajj. Very sorry news there. Say that one good that cannot come for inside Hajj. A faction of the obedient movement talks say Peter Obi could lose the backing, like only accuse him of abandoning supporters after 2023 election. And make we tell you also say fire outbreak on God's part of Federal Secretariat for Lafia. And this one destroyed property before firefighter can contain the blaze. For Imo APC, they don't open petition window for House of Rep primary complaint. And make we tell you say Lagos they warn resident against consumption of spoiled tomatoes. So if you don't see no spoiled tomatoes in Dubai, then don't say they're dangerous to head. Ogun government don't confirm full recovery of victims for Ijebu Day gas incident. And also U.S. interested in Nigeria resources. This one they come from Sheikh Gumi. CPPE cautions CBN against monetary tightening ahead of the MCP meeting. And on top of the news today, we see yesterday APC don't appeal committee and they promise fairness, neutrality for inside Delta politics and that don't happen. For Ekiti State, Unko, yes, Ekiti don't invest 9.7 billion naira for inside UBEC counterpart fund, Suburb chairman, and they top that update. Ogun State don't confirm all victims affected by the Ijebu Ode gas incident, say, they don't recover and they don't discharge from hospital. Thankfully for that one. Plateau Rep don't lose APC return ticket. IGP don't order deployment of additional tactical intelligent asset to Oyo. The children are crying. New distress video don't emerge as kidnapper hold Oyo teachers pupils inside forest. Very sad incident will happen for Oyo State. Abinko don't uphold order where they stop the FCC from probing, prosecuting ex-governor Odili. Adekunle Gold stop acting as private army for rich. Famous Nigeria Sowore to police. And then they talk that one. Pro Chancellor of the Osh government make them set up AI digital committees for sustainable funding. And as the Richmond, we yes say then buy one more for the venue of the APC primary for Plateau State. No be sure with that. You know, suppose happen on set for his Prati primary. Odinese manager don't open up on Maduka Okoye's remarkable comeback story. That's one of our sport matter. And make we tell you also say protesters, they come block Kano Casino Highway over bandit attack, killing. Xenophobic attack, it's embarrassing. I think with Islam Tinubu's slow response to South Africa crisis. Why some mothers delay producing milk? Yes, we consign breast milk after delivery. This only come from gynecologist. My country people, now we talk rich for news across your position for Nigeria. We trust say you get good time with us with all the better information to bring on. And for all the bad one, we pray may God repair the country for us to hear better, better news. My country people, I am not Jojo Namani and salute now. Make now get a great day today. I hope now enjoy the rest of my day. Now bye bye for now.

the Son, and the Holy Spirit. Amen. Greetings of peace to you, dear brothers and sisters in Christ. Welcome to Masses of Our Faith from Eastern Binoculars Radio, your number one radio station in Eastern. Today, our first reading will be taken from Acts of the Apostles 19:1-8. The theme is, did you receive the Holy Spirit when you believed? While Apollos was in Corinth, Paul passed through the upper country and came to Ephesus. There he found some disciples and said to them, did you receive the Holy Spirit when you believed? And he said, no, we have never even heard that there is a Holy Spirit. And he said, into what then were you baptized? They said, into John's baptism. And Paul said, John baptized with the baptism of repentance, telling the people to believe in the one who was to come after him, that is Jesus. On hearing this, they were baptized in the name of our Lord Jesus. And when Paul had laid his hand upon them, the Holy Spirit came on them, and they spoke with tongues and prophesied. There were about 12 of them in all. And he entered the synagogue for 3 months spoke boldly, arguing and pleading about the kingdom of God. The theme of our gospel reading is, be of good cheer, I have overcome the world. John 16:29-33. At that time the disciples said to Jesus, ah, now you are speaking plainly, not in any figure. Now we know that you know all things, and need none to question you. By this we believe that you came from God. Jesus answered them, do you now believe? The hour is coming, indeed it has come, when you will be scattered every man to his home, and will leave to me alone. Yet I am not alone, for the Father is with me. I have said this to you, that in me you may have peace. In the world you have tribulation, but be of good cheer, I have overcome the world. Reflection. Jesus says he has overcome the world. It is the world that is opposed to the kingdom that Jesus had come to establish. A Christian is being pulled between the forces of this world and the forces of God. To be worldly minded means to be controlled by the passions and desires. Face a battle cry every step.

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This is the sign of overcoming the world. And so we pray this day to you, O Lord, that you help us to be on your side, even if it means carrying our crosses daily. In the name of Jesus Christ, to pray. Amen. Thank you for joining us today. God bless you. 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

Nigeria in distress. All-powerful and merciful Father, you are the God of justice, love, and peace. You rule over all the nations of the earth. Power and might are in your hands, and no one can withstand you. We present our country, Nigeria, before you. We pray and thank you, for you are the source of all we have and are. We are sorry for all the sins we have committed and for the good deeds we have failed to do. In your loving forgiveness, keep us safe from the punishment we deserve. Lord, we are weighed down not only by uncertainties, but also by moral, economic, and political problems. Listen to the cries of your people who confidently turn to you. God of infinite goodness, our strength in adversity, our health in weakness, our comfort in sorrow. Be merciful to us, your people. Spare this nation, Nigeria, from chaos, anarchy, and doom. Bless us with your kingdom of justice, love, and peace. We ask this through Christ our Lord. Most sacred heart of Jesus, Immaculate Heart of Mary.

0: Welcome to News on the Hours in retrospect reaching from Eastern Binoculars Radio Uromi. First headlines. Parishioners all should embrace Thanksgiving prayer at Holy Family Chapel Uromi Sunday. Okoje clinches Edo APC rep return ticket unopposed. NCDC raises surveillance as Ebola resurfaces in Congo, Uganda. My name is Joseph Osayamo Iguari, and now the news in details. Parishioners of Holy Family Chapel in Efandion Quarters, Uromi, Edo State, have been urged to embrace Thanksgiving and steadfast prayer as part of their Christian lives during the celebration of the seventh Sunday of Easter. The admonition was given by Reverend Samuel Egbagwe during his homily on Sunday at the church auditorium. Speaking on the gospel reading of the day, Reverend Egbagwe said Jesus Christ in his priestly prayer prayed for the unity and peace of his apostles, stressing the importance of prayer in the life of every Christian. According to him, prayer must remain a foundation that guides the daily lives of believers, noting that Christians should not only pray, but also learn to listen to God. We must free ourselves from the noise of the world, because it is in listening that we hear from God, he said. The cleric further emphasized that thanksgiving should always come first in prayer rather than complaint, describing gratitude as one of the greatest forms of prayer that touches the heart of God. He noted that many people are presently enjoying blessings that others are praying and hoping for, urging the faithful to remain grateful regardless of their circumstances. Reverend Egbagwe explained that the gospel reading, which recounts Jesus' priestly prayer, showed Christ thanking God the Father for all he accomplished on earth. He therefore called on Christians to continually thank God in every situation and remain committed to a life of prayer and faith.
1: He explained this particular expression of Jesus' prayer as a priestly prayer of Jesus praying before the Father for the unity and sanctity, not just of the apostles, but by extension of the whole church prayer. So the most important aspect of our liturgy today is the teaching of what? Prayer. The place of what? Prayer. The importance of what? Prayer in our life. That in whatever we do, whatever we are going to embark on, at every point of our life, prayer should always be what mirrors our life as Christians. Even in terms of fear, pray.
0: And a separate update. The member representing Eastern Northeast, Eastern Southeast Federal Constituency in the House of Representatives, Henry Okoje, has emerged as the All Progressive Congress candidate for the 2027 general election after clinching the party's ticket on a post. Okoje, who currently chairs the House Committee on Petroleum Resources Midstream, was returned as the party's standard bearer following the APC primary election held in Edo State, where no other aspirant contested the seat. The primaries took place across the ward in the federal constituency, and the result was declared at Ubiaja by the returning officer, Mr. Ambrose Ayewo. We'll take a short break to come on the news. NCDC raises surveillance as Ebola resurfaces in Congo, Uganda. Details of this and more will be brought to you shortly. Please stay tuned.
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0: Welcome back and thank you for staying tuned. This is News on the Hour on Eastern Binoculars Radio. Now the rest of the news. The Nigerian Center for Disease Control and Prevention has intensified surveillance and preparedness measures across the country following the ongoing Ebola virus disease outbreak in the Democratic Republic of the Congo and a recently confirmed imported case in Uganda linked to the outbreak. The Director General of the NCDC, Jide Idris, on Sunday, however, assured Nigeria that there is currently no confirmed case of Ebola virus disease in the country. Nigeria currently has no confirmed case of Ebola virus disease, Idris said in a public health advisory issued on Sunday. He explained that response activities were ongoing in the affected countries where health authorities, supported by international partners, had activated emergency public health measures to contain the spread of the disease. The wrap-up news on the hours in retrospect today the airlines that made history again. Parishioners all should embrace Thanksgiving prayer at the Holy Family Chapel, Uromi, Sunday. Okoje Klichis, Edo APC rep, return ticket unopposed. NCDC raises surveillance as Ebola resurfaces in Congo, Uganda. And that is the size of it on News Sunday Hours in retrospect. For comment, feedback, and info, send your update on 0051918139. You can also give us an email on asambinoculars9@gmail.com. And on behalf of Asam Binoculars Radio News Crew, thank you for listening. My name is Joseph Osayamo Iguari saying, have a great day.
3: Ege na re kahi ebe sunu oto isan la oto edo remu oto Nigeria rebe oiko na be san be dio wa mu owo wa zore babulu wa re ka ba ho.
4: Okay, so I'm pushing the Asam Binoculars Radio. Be soon, no matter who is Santa Maria, who is Tanido. Oh, yeah, that I mean, you tell me, Holy Family Chapel. 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
7: All right, ladies and gentlemen, my name is MC Alamano, also known as the Enjoyment's Landlord. 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
8: Welcome to Sports Daily from Asan Banakola Radio. I am Big Billy. First from the local sport, Super Eagles goalkeeper Maduka Okoye has earned a nomination for the Serie A Player of the Month Award for May 2026 after a string of commanding performances for Udinese in the league. In another development, Derek Chisora has predicted that Anthony Joshua will knock out Stanley Fury inside four rounds when the two British finally meet, assessing Fury of jealousy over Joshua's greatness, Commissioner Poole, ahead of their all-British heavyweight showdown. In another development, Bruno Fernandes equaled the Premier League record of 20 assists in the season as Manchester United secured third place with a 3-2 win over Nottingham Forest. This is the Beat of Sport from Asian Binoculars Radio. I am Big Billy saying do have a lovely day and God bless you all.
9: Entertainment news on Retro Space, reaching you from Eastern Binoculars Radio Uromi. First, the headlines. Money not always solution to depression. Timini Ebisin. People said I would end up becoming prostitute after losing my dad at 16. Shine Rosman. I am Judy Chinenye. Now the entertainment news in details. Famous Nollywood actor Timini Ebosin has shared his opinion on the relationship between money, depression, and happiness. The movie star said, contrary to the popular claim that money ends depression, money does not always guarantee happiness. Ebosin pointed out that even rich people can still be depressed. He stated this while addressing a viral post on X, which claimed that those battling depression would be free if they had enough money. In separate news, Nollywood actress Shine Rosman has opened up about how losing her dad at the tender age of 16 affected her life, revealing that many hope lost in her after this sad incident. Speaking in a recent interview with media personality Chud Chidonwo, Rosman disclosed that the loss was traumatic to the point that she became suicidal. She recalled that amid the grief, some people predicted that she would end up becoming a prostitute since her father was no more. Rosman said she used the setback and the financial struggles that followed as fuel for her ambitions. To wrap up the entertainment news on Retrospect, the headlines again. Money not always solution to depression. Timini Ebisin. People said I would end up becoming prostitute after losing my dad at 16. Shine Rosman. This is all of it today on entertainment news on Retrospect. Thank you for listening. I am Judy Chineye. Have a nice day.

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4: 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The headlines: Dangote rejects NNPC offer to increase stake in refinery. AI key to boosting Nigerians' productivity. I am Edna Fawaz with the business retrospecting details. The president of the Dangote Group, Alhaji Alinko Dangote, has said the group rejected requests by the Nigerian National Petroleum Company Limited to increase its 7.25% stake in the Dangote Petroleum Refinery. Dangote stated this in an interview with the chief executive officer of the Norwegian Sovereign Wealth Fund, Nicolai Tangen. The interview was monitored by one of our correspondents on Wednesday. Stay on Retrospect on Business News. The regional managing partner of iWest Africa, Anthony Oputa, has stated that business leaders across Nigeria are increasingly pivoting from broad experimentation to targeted scaling of artificial intelligence to navigate a volatile economic landscape. He noted that integrating AI into core business units is no longer a luxury but a strategic necessity for survival and growth. This is all I have for you for the retrospect for the week on business news. I am Edna Fawaz. Thank you for listening. Have a great week.
5: Welcome to News Across the Globe. First, the headlines. Africa is transforming but failing to tell the story of that change. Iran considers Strait of Hormuz too amid rising Middle East tension. My name is Joseph Osayamo Igwari, and now the news in details. At the African Forward Summit in Nairobi, Jean Wilfred Kemoju, country brand manager for the Republic of Benin, delivered a pointed message in the presence of President William Ruto and Emmanuel Macron. Africa's transformation is free, he argued, but the story of that change is too often told by others who are far removed from the lived realities of countries countless Africa are facing. There is a challenge today in that many countries are transforming themselves but not telling the story of that transformation, he said. Others are telling our stories. As a result, we suffer from negative stereotype. Meanwhile, there are growing indications that Iran may introduce a toll system for vessels passing through the Strait of Hormuz as regional tensions continue to rise amid the prolonged conflict in the Middle East. The development comes as the ongoing war and diplomatic negotiation approach the 3-month mark without a major breakthrough. Iran had earlier announced plans to unveil a new framework for managing maritime traffic through the strategic Strait of Hormuz, one of the world's most critical oil transit routes. To wrap up news across the globe, the headlines again. Africa is transforming, but failing to tell the story of that change. Iran considers Strait of Hormuz too amid rising Middle East tensions. And that is the size of news across the globe. Thank you for staying tuned. Have a great day. Welcome to the religious segment on ASAM Binoculars Radio. First, the headlines. Pope Leo, Lord's Ascension draws us to Father, views communion and peace. Pope, communication must respect truth of human person. My name is Joseph Osayamo Igwari, and I'm the religious news in details. Addressing around 20,000 pilgrims and visitors in St. Peter's Square on Sunday, Pope Leo XIV observed that in many countries throughout the world, the solemnity of the Ascension of the Lord is celebrated today. Reflecting on this solemnity, the Pope said that Jesus is being lifted up from the earth and ascending towards heaven may make us think this mystery occurred in a distant past. Yet, the reality is very current, since we are united to Jesus as the members of one body, united to the head, as the Lord draws us

0: and called for technological innovation to be directed towards the good of humanity. To wrap up the religious news, airlines again, Pope Leo, Lord's ascension draws us to Father, views communion and peace. Pope, communication must respect truth in human person. And that is the size of it on the religious segment. Thank you for joining. Have a beautiful day.
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2: Hello, welcome to Esan Banekulas Radio. It's your weather forecast for Rumi Esan Northwest Local Government, predicted by Metu State. My name is J. Chris. By 12 a.m. in the morning, there will be a light rain of 77 degrees Celsius of a relative humidity of 92%. And by 4 a.m. in the morning, there will be a thunderstorm of 75 degrees Celsius of relative humidity of 97%. And by 5 a.m. in the morning, there will be a rain of 75 degrees Celsius of relative humidity of 97%. And by 6 a.m. in the morning, there will be a light rain of 75 degrees Celsius of relative humidity of 98%. And by 7 a.m. in the morning, there will be a rain of 77 degrees Celsius of relative humidity of 97%. And by 9 a.m. in the morning, there will be a light rain of 79 degrees Celsius of relative humidity of 87%. And by 10 a.m. in the morning, there will be a thunderstorm of 81 degrees Celsius of relative humidity of 84%. And by 1 p.m. in the afternoon, there will be a air of 84 degrees Celsius of relative humidity of 88%. And by 3 p.m. in the afternoon, there will be a light rain of 84 degrees Celsius of relative humidity of 87%. And by 11 p.m. in the evening, there will still be a light rain of 77 degrees Celsius of relative humidity of 95%. And the sun shall rise by 6:18 a.m. and the sun will set by 6:45 p.m. And that will be that on your weather forecast for Rumi Esan Northwest Local Government, predicted by Metu State. Stay tuned and stay connected. Don't touch the dial. Thank you.
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1: MC Alamano, Ozemire Wan, of Esaland, Ababitama, we are Bele Bayoke, Esam Banacola Radio, Madugere, Anepatetane Monosen, Zore Noir, Rono, Wono Rebiaho, Emma Sazilo, and Ebersunuan Nigerian Arube, Esa Walube Kiona, Esa Marahio, Esa Nagbe, Sana Muesa Nolika, Iria Mareva Dodo Travina. Esa Banacola Radio. Ehano ha, da ta me hono ba hono de. 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Oh!
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2: Lovers, it is another beautiful day and Big Billy is right here in the building to give you the latest happening from the world of sports. 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Big Billy will be right back after this break.

All right, I welcome you back from that break, and if you are just joining in, this is Sport With You with Big Billy right here in the building. Starting from the local sport, Nigerian Super Falcons will face Senegal in a double-header international friendly during the June FIFA Women's International window as the African champions set all preparation for the 2026 Women African Cup of Nations. The 10-time African champions are scheduled to take on the Tarragon Lions on June 5th and 8th at the Raymond Stars Stadium in Ikeni, Ogun State. What will form a key part of their build-up to July Continental Tournament. The features were confirmed on social media platform X, formerly known as Twitter, by Super Falcons Show, which announced the details of the encounter and venue. The friendlies came after Nigeria's proposed training tour of the United Kingdom, which included a planned match against Jamaica, was cancelled due to scheduling complications linked to FIFA official women's international window. The time he met clubs would not have been obliged to release players. With that tour sheet, the Senegal features now offer a timely opportunity for coach Justin Madugu and his technical team to assess squad options, test technical system and strengthen term cohesion ahead of the WAFCON campaign and longer term qualification target for the 2027 FIFA Women's World Cup in Brazil. Senegal expected to provide a competitive regional test with their physical style and discipline organization likely to offer Nigeria a different technical challenge across both matches. The Super Falcons, who have dominated African women's football for decades, will be aiming to use the double header to fine-tune preparation as they push for another continental title in Morocco this year. In another info, Super Eagles head coach Michel has declared that winning trophies is the minimal expectation that comes with managing Nigeria, as he outlined his ambition for the team ahead of the 2026 Unity Cup in London and subsequent friendly against Poland and Portugal on Sunday. "When I took the job, my goal was to win. You can ask the Nigerian Football Federation, but definitely if you are the coach of the Super Eagles, you need to win, so there's a lot of pressure. But I'm ready to do my job and try to give the best for this country," Chen said in an interview. The Milan technician's comment comes despite reported interest in service from Viscount coaching position in Africa and French Ligue 1 following the 2026 African Cup of Nations, signaling his commitment to the Nigerian project. Chen's immediate focus is the Unity Cup at the Villa in London, which has described as a valuable opportunity to assess emerging talent and widen his player pool. Several uncapped and foreign players are expected to receive call-up, with Plymouth agri-forward Olusini, Pisa striker Rafiu, and many others expected to be on the list. "Definitely Nigeria is blessed with a lot of talent, but not all will play at the same time. So I try my best to give opportunities to those who can fit in our philosophy and vision, which is to become the best," he said. Chen was also spotted attending Nigerian Premier Football League matches ahead of his squad announcement, with home-based player clearly retained his consideration. "There are some good talent in the league, and I watched some of them because I follow them, and I wanted to see them in this situation. I have already made my choice, so we'll see in a few days," the coach said. After the Unity Cup, attention turns to the friendly against Poland and Portugal, for which Chen is expected to name a stronger squad. However, he acknowledged that players' availability could prove a headache, with many top-flight stars requiring rest after a long club season. "At this time, this is difficult because for this game against Poland and Portugal, players are on holiday, they have spent a year playing, some have minor injury, and they need so much rest, so it will depend on how they feel. I have a few days to think about everything. Now I prefer to stay focused on the Unity Cup and work during those days
for the games in June, he said. And with that info, I shall quickly observe a break, and when I'm back, I'll be giving you more info on the program. Please take good to your ready self, don't touch the dial. We'll be right back after this break.

Right, I welcome you back from that break. I'm your guest in the name. This is Walter Yu with Big Billy right here in the building. The Confederation of African Football will on Tuesday conduct the qualifying draw for the 2027 African Cup of Nations. The event will mark the start of the road to the continent's flagship football tournament, to be jointly hosted by Kenya, Tanzania, and Uganda. CAF disclosed this in a statement published on its website on Sunday. On Tuesday afternoon, 48 nations will learn their routes to the final of a tournament already carrying a numerous significance long before a ball is kicked. The draw, which takes place at the headquarters of the Egyptian Football Association, officially launches the next phase of the journey towards the tournament. CAF hope will unite an entire region under the spirit of posture, the short word for together, CAF said. The 2027 edition tagged AFCON Pack Draw 2027 will be the first in the competition history to be co-hosted by three countries. CAF said the statement scheduled to run from June 19th to July 17th, 2027. We also marked the return of the African Cup of Nations to East Africa for the first time since Ethiopia hosted the competition in 1976. According to the governing body, the 48 participating countries will be divided into 12 groups of 4 teams, with the top 2 sides in each group qualifying automatically for the finals. However, because Uganda, Tanzania, and Kenya have already secured qualification hosts, only one additional team will qualify from each of their group. CAF said the qualification campaign will be played across 3 FIFA international windows between September 2026 and March 2027. Match day 1 and 2 are scheduled for 21st to 6th of October 2026, with the 3rd and 4th round of fixtures will take place from 9th to 17th November 2026. The final qualification matches are set for 22nd to 30th March 2027. African giants such as Senegal, Morocco, Egypt, Algeria, Nigeria, Cameroon, Cote d'Ivoire, and South Africa will all be among the favorites to reach the final, but recent AFCON qualification campaigns have shown there are few easy routes left on the continent. Chelsea Football Club has appointed former Real Madrid and Bayer Leverkusen coach Xabi Alonso as manager of his men's team. The Spaniard will take charge at Stamford Bridge on July 1st, 2026 on a 4-year contract. Alonso, who guided Bayer Leverkusen to the first Bundesliga title in German club history, arrives at Chelsea as one of the most decorated coaches in European football. The club, in a statement released on Sunday, said the appointment reflects its confidence in his coaching quality, game model, leadership attribute, and integrity. Speaking of his appointment, Alonso said, "Chelsea's ambition aligned with his own. Chelsea is one of the biggest clubs in the world, and it fills me with immense pride to become manager of this great club. From my conversation with the ownership group and sporting leadership, it is clear we share the same ambition. We want to build a team capable of competing consistently at the highest level and fighting for trophy," Alonso said. "There's a great talent in the squad and huge potential at this football club, and it will be my greatest honor to lead it. Now the focus is on hard work, building the right culture, and winning trophies," he said. The club said it's regarded Alonso not only as an outstanding football coach, but also a proven leader across areas essential to driving the team forward. Chelsea said it looks forward to the next phase of the club's journey with Alonso, describing success at Stamford Bridge as hallmark of the club history and future. And with that info, we have come to the close of this time Binoculars Radio Sport Review today, and I hope you enjoyed every bit of it. Please stay tuned to your radio set, and don't touch the dial. Big Billy is saying to have a lovely day, and God bless you all.

Revival, revival, revival. Assemblies of God Church of Wabu Quarter, they present 3 days program with a team breaking barriers to our responsibility. Zechariah 4, 6 to 7. This program could feature salvation, healing, deliverance, and lots more. The pastor and anointed minister will go dead then, Evangelist S.O. Eboji Ministry. We should get Reverend E.F. Ilembo Diaye will be the chief host and district superintendent. Pastor J.O. Otobo will still host for the program. The date now Wednesday 20th to Friday 22nd May 2026 and the time now 4 p.m. daily. The venue AGC Owobu Quarters, Agboya Close off Mary the Queen Road, Uromi, Edo State. Come

people. My name na Gladys Odia. I dey go in for Miss Edo International Beauty Pageant as Miss Uromi to represent Una. And the day of this event na May 24th at Victor Wifos Hall, Airport Road, Benin City. I beg, make Una vote for me and buy tickets. You feel reach me on 0703480-5893. And you feel reach me on my TikTok account. Wey name na, it's Gladys Mine. This beauty pageant not be just to show my beauty, but to

My fellow Nigeria country people, respect my people. I do. Telephone now for hearing from us on Eastern Vernaculars Radio, Gongo. Like the other station, my listeners out there. If party people are wonderful, make una no worry, because everywhere Mara Mile was a bubble, everywhere nice. Everywhere good, in fact, everywhere stew. You're gonna boil more rice, it's ugly, but. At the same time with this, when they do that at a photo, matter proper program, when they call my people, now do. I'm a professor, the theologian, if you call me Mr. T. At the same time, they carry my talk more from old school level, carry call new school level updates within the play for Abodo country, Nigeria. Based on OTs have passed away and behold, everything that become new school update. Game changer. So for this time, you know, in the play, our WhatsApp number where if you took mouth for this Unato program, I be 00519181839. But record WhatsApp number again for clarity sake, 00519181839. And then if you took mouth, talk your own, chat with us, write us, write back, so we got converse how you out there, they listen to this Unato, this salutation, with the salute now from here, from this kind of program. So, my people, Unato. So back to the matter, based on Vara Online and other social media network, Facebook friends, and other sources, just as the Bible they says, in everything there is a season, and so in B for Abodo country, Nigeria, for this political season, my people, and for this Unado, they could choke mouth. For this Tinubu regime, when it be rich government, with City Boy and plenty other many things for the APC matter, when you know, say, my other guys, they be biggest guy, in fact, they be AKA Boa. That is, they're not easy. Not the village boy, the city boy. You know now, nah, so many, they are fully rich, buoyant financially, where village boys, they operate manually, them are city boys, they operate mechanically with machine, mechanized movement. You don't know to be girl boy now, nah, to be city boy, something must be behind it. But we know talk plenty. But we talk small for the money when this terrible government borrow in less than 4 years, you know how they play now, because they say they know they see rabbit for the time. Either they pursue something or something they pursue one. So for the thing, just they find for our everywhere, just they saw bob bob, they nice, they deal well, you miss the money is involved. And the reason when he say he use the money for, because for you to borrow money from them, you gotta tell the people, say this kind of money, see what you they borrow and for, and what you they take and do, so more talk small. For foreign, external, mainly World Bank, onto see money when they don't come out from there. So, what did they say? For 2023, this guy, he borrowed $750 million. He say one is for power sector, which is June. So, June 2023, never take when he office. After that, June again, 2023 again, he still current money will be $500 million. With it, the one is on for women empowerment. As if that is not all, the next month again, July 2023, collect money again, which is $800 million for social safety net. Until social safety net, you hear the English when they follow, speak follow, huh? They give out that tag and with different things until say, now something that the one is money for. Just imagine the plenty money where they collect, but they don't see the back, they don't see the front. Again, September 2023, he collects $700 million, say, now, Jile also say, gets education as a girl child. He supposed they were, may not go be say, at the end, he becomes street girl or prostitute girl or rubbish girl for street, or become a guru. So, many, many other stories when they follow, as if human being, not be human being. So, $700 million for September 2023. So, for, that's it, 2023, he collects $750 million, renewable energy power, oh boy, you know, so like this, when we say no go, they don't see the back, they don't see the con. So another one again, for that, the next year, which is 2024, all this plenty, when I talk, now 1 year, 2023, when you just enter office, 2024, you're going to collect $2.25 billion, oh boy, for economic stabilization, to say, the country they wave, you know, stable, so maybe they try around one or two. So that everywhere go day, marama, everywhere go day, standardized, everybody go day. Do this wella, without shaking, of which my people are not seeing any stability for the country, I must tell you. So 2024 again, you collect $1.57 billion onto health, education, and power. You don't hear the GSO? 2024, 2025, where be last year, so. He collect 600
$632 million in the year, and we did that $632 million for now for nutrition and education down at 2025 last year. So more pause for there until say we don't need to talk about this year, that last year on you don't do all. So until we did the apple for this country, my people, they talk security just and talk plenty stability, economic stability. So for the stability, we know stability, you get with the RG. As I need to come but talk in toxic, some group of over 1,000 bandits don't the ship into Abuja. We miss while I never finish. So economic stability, I talk jump all those ones just now when they collect plenty money. Now when I measure economic stability, I talk say now $2.25 billion. This is $2.25 billion. I mean $2.25 billion, so not small money. So, now what did that guy talk about? Well, I started to come for you. Say, like, 1,000 bodies. Say, that the ship that come to Nigeria, Abuja to be precise, like, say, there be goods, they just be inside there. They carry the car. You know, this Alhaji, I started to come for you. He now, they send nobody anything. When he just see, now they talk as he feel like. Now, if I talk, say, one time, say, man, say, he don't promise, Obi and Kwakwa, so say, they go lose Kano. But for the now, he never put there for that. He just talk and say, go there, go contest again. And again, after that, some kind of people thought the talk say Obi, you know, they try, see, mostly not announced, they thought the talk say, man, Obi, say, it don't come out, they remind the Obi, they tell and say, man, many Northerners say, when he did power, say, he was strictly screening the Northerners, so to say, when Obi be governor for Anambra State, he screened the Northerner identity card. When he was the governor of Anambra State. Now, no say Obi himself, they always say, go and check my record when I was the governor of Anambra State. That one be a good, now that one did the form, say, man, he get level, say, even if they do good, he ready to do good for the whole nation, when they do good for your state, we precise. So, you know, now they always talk, say, when I was the governor of Anambra State, go and check the record. So, now, so they talk, say, this guy, when you did this with the governor, you fuck the Northerners up, he screen their identity card, Well, lemley. So now there another person just come up, another Kwankwasia movement, come out, talk say this will be so, when they criticize, talk say no do well, say will be built mosque for Muslims, so for Gwanza, you can hear plenty gist for all these political teachers and their political strategy. Interesting political season for Niger, so you know understand. When one opposition party throw a hate speech, the other one go neutralize them, and he go throw another one from his own angle. Now, so that they throw away water for each other. Based on every still on the remedy, still on the way they play for the political matter. So, you know, don't say that I talk terrorists just that waiting allergy as I talk about talk. Say, see what they happen, say Abuja, like 1,000 terrorist bandits, they enter big time. So the country is down safe. Even this man, so what do they call him? RG, Ahmed, Sheikh Gumi. Gumi talks, man, even the government said, go. During the interview, whether they interview, and talks to the government, say they know all those bandits, all of them. Not just knowing them, they know their names. Not just knowing their names, they know their residence, where they did. You can imagine. A person go know bandits. You know, go feel, you know how you go to Takote. You know your problem, you know if you solve it. Ah, that means you are not. At least, in fact, you are getting. Let me just put it that way. You must be whole one thing for such a thing. So, now be the thing. We all know say the truth, eh? Now, right from that guy went through this country, when done the IA former president, Sani Abacha, he once said, if terrorism lasts more than 24 hours, eh? Government hand is in it. Now, with Abacha, talk way back, when he be saying, man, you have to do with this G, so when you are the Nariso, because Abacha once said that, if terrorism lasts more than 24 hours, government hands is in it. And the fact be that. So I was up by again. But if you took one for this one, do program. 90051918139. 00519918139. So what you got off? We start talking. Whether they spend money, whether they borrow.
whether they will do the economic stabilization, all the 2030 gist where they no fit do, whether they still work on that, because I hear say they don't arrest one guy, maybe say he collect their money for electricity thing, you don't understand, to everybody in our government, so the government, say you got talk based on the government and the people from this, who now do, what we tell the chukma, they do tatafo, so talk your own, because they say problem shared is half so, so as we don't dish out our own, so you two talk your own from there, so that we'll hear you from here. Now here now we'll match our break finally as a remain and force of the theologian. If you call me Mr. T, see you same time, same station, Isan Banacolas Radio, tomorrow by the grace of God. Bye for now, my people. Unado.

Revival, Revival, Revival, Assemblies of God Church of Owerri Quarter, they present 3 days program with a team Breaking Barriers to Our Responsibility, Zechariah 4:6-7. This program will feature salvation, healing, deliverance, and lots more. The pastor and anointed minister will go there, Evangelist S.O. Eboji Ministry. You should get Reverend E.F. Ilembo Diaye will be the chief host and district superintendent. Pastor J.O. Otobo will still host for the program. The date now Wednesday 20th to Friday 22nd May 2026, and the time now 4 p.m. daily. The venue AGC Owerri Quarters, Agboya Close off Mary the Queen Road, Uromi, Edo State.

My name na Gladys Odia. I dey go in for Miss Edo International Beauty Pageant as Miss Uromi to represent Una. And the day of this event na May 24th at Victor Wifos Hall, Airport Road, Benin City. I beg, make Una vote for me and buy tickets. You feel reach me on 0703480-5893. And if you reach me on my TikTok account, where name now, it's Gladys Mine. This beauty pageant not be just to show my beauty, but to tell Una say I

and it is unmeasured. God did not withhold his only begotten Son, but he gave him to us as a ransom for us. If God has done this for us, let us do all that we can to live for God, whole and entire. In the first letter of St. Paul to the Corinthians, chapter 6, verse 19, the scripture tells us that our body is the temple of the Holy Spirit. As your people, let us live our life daily in peace and offer our body as a living.

0: playing some people.
1: Yeah, Mario in the building. This one goes out to all my Isan people.

Nature, but you might be Romo, Ramuden Rebecca Toy by GMO. At that day, look at Kenny Malu, not be say every day here and then I so holy. Give, now Mr. Give, you shall be given, but not be person where you give, you expect to come give you. Ramuden, nobody, if you're me, but you might be no sending my coat all in metal.

as usual, I'm going to be hearing stories from different newspapers. The first news we have here is the Nation newspapers. And the first headline says, Osun Governor Adeleke celebrates daily Momod at 66. Abuja to Kaduna on CGN. Renewed Hope Media Tour showcases clean energy transition. IGP visits Edo. Pays cut to call on Oba of Benin. PDP releases 2027 election screening committees and appeal panels. Sheyi Tinubu consoles Kubana chief priest after losing APC ref ticket in Imo. Olapade charges Nigerian taekwondo athletes to target podium success in Mali. While some of the Nation newspapers, defense headquarters clarifies elimination of ISIS commander Abu Bila AI Minuku. Kwara police command inaugurate anti-kidnapping and other violent crimes units. And the last service says, Lagos community appeals to government over noise pollution. Away from that newspapers, let me take it to Punch newspapers. The first service says, AI Makura declares support for ex-IG ahead of Nasarawa APC governorship primaries. Oyo school attack, Alafin calls for holistic approach to intelligence gathering. Ogun Alest fears over gas leak incident, says victims discharged. Xenophobia, Atiku fought federal government handling of South African crisis. Bono Governor Brothers wins APC reps ticket. Not a punch. Newspapers. Sugar industry can create 1 million jobs and boost security. NSDC boss. Our community bleeding, angry youth reject political activities over Benue killings. NCDC raises surveillance as Ebola resurfaces in Congo and Uganda. Former air chief Abubakar quits politics. Bauchi Permanent Secretary dies in Saudi Arabia during 2026 Hajj. Reps primary, youth protest marginalization in Kwara. Was not a bunch of newspapers. Federal government moves to curb contract inflation and bans violation without BPP clearance. Police warns Anambra residents against resisting arrest. Police rescue two children, arrest three women for child theft in Abia. Makinde backed PDP to screen over 3,000 aspirants for 2027 elections. Not a bunch of newspapers. I don't want a woman to be cause of my death. Frank Edo. Police arrest six suspected one-chance robbers in Lagos, recover tricycle and fake gun. NDC adopts consensus primaries for all positions in Nasarawa. CAF to hold AFCON 2027 qualifying draw Tuesday. I withdrew. Never participated in APC primary, says Kubana chief priest. Was Monday, Punch newspapers. Fire God's plastic factory in Anambra. The last letter says NDLS's cocaine bound for UK and Australia destroys 65,000 kg stock in Delta. So the next newspaper I have here today, which is Vanguard newspapers, and the first letter says Timmy Franks seeks US intervention over Erufai and Ayeni's detentions. Xenophobia, how Ghana's swift response exposed Nigerians' legacy. Atiku, Ebola, NCDC activates emergency surveillance. Governor Zulu's brother wins APC reps ticket. You have surprised yourselves. Business owner tells influencers amid brand deal complaints. So the Vanguard newspapers. APM forms as terrorists strike pupils during morning devotion in Oyo. NDLA intercepts drugs hidden in cloth and garri. So the Vanguard newspapers. NAFDA clears burn bread over 2 months chef's life controversy. Reps tickets. Lose battle, win war. Sheyi Tinubu console Kubana chief.

priest. APC releases list of qualified, disqualified reps aspirants. And the last letter says, IGP Dikyu visits Oya communities, orders rescue operations after terror attacks and kidnappings. Away from that newspapers, let me take you to leadership newspapers. And the first letter says, 2027, Obedience and Kwankwasiya launches 60 million naira fundraising push for Obi and Kwankwaso Alliance. Failed job hunt pushes woman to seek husbands on LinkedIn. What's on the leadership newspapers? Shower of blessings becomes flood of misery in Niger communities. Bauchi Pilgrims Welfare Board official dies during Hajj operations in Saudi Arabia. I stopped reading newspapers during reform pushback. Tinubu. 2027, political parties in frenzy of primaries. UTM East Coast over 200 hits 5-year high as varsity admissions get tougher. And the last letter says, depositors must confess in failed bank liquidation. Justice Kayi. And from the newspapers, I'll be taking you to Daily Post newspapers, which is going to be our last newspaper for today. And the first headline says, EPL, he is waiting. Man City agreed deal with Pep Guardiola's replacement. Abdul Makaba honored to lead Flying Eagles. Rangers declare readiness for President Federation Cup. So the Daily Post newspapers, EPL, new Chelsea manager Alonso names his three focuses at Stamford Bridge. NDLA intercepts ammunition concealed in dairy on Abuja Kaduna Highway. Police arrest man for allegedly stoning daughter to death during fights. Police arrest six suspected one-chance robbers in Lagos. What's on the Daily Post newspapers? Police detain officer over escape of rape suspect in Rivers. APC primaries, General Abdulsalami's son secured Niger rep seat. 2027, why we formed alliance, APM. And the last headline says, Oyo APC clears five, disqualifies five senatorial aspirants. My people, this is going to be wrapping up today's news lines. Thank you for listening. I am Judy Junaye, saying, have a lovely day.

My betacious Nigeria country people, I greet you now once again. Welcome to News Across Your Post Zone for Niger, where they reach you always from Eastern Binoculars Radio 105.1 and Juju Namani. Don't turn down your grip again to give you the update as it is day for the newspapers. The first thing for where they reach me.

venue for Play 2 States, and that won't happen. A delegate on other revival of state school initiative after Oyo kidnapping. 2027, Rivers Assembly Speaker Amewule, they had 11 other win APC rep tickets. And Rivers State House of Assembly Speaker Right Honorable Martins Chike Emeule, the member where they represent the Dagema Boni Federal Constituency of the state, Honorable Hart Ree Godwin, the top seeding win for the primary way APC do for there. Next info, the Richards on top of the news now say, oh, your kidnapping, a delicate order revitalization of safe school initiative. LOB, the one aspirant against buying nomination fund from Aburi. And I could tell you also say, for inside the news, APC don't clear Yaya Bello orders to run for senatorial ticket. And I could tell you also say, as the HOT on top of the matter, Nurses Forum don't condemn DSS invitation of critique over a

is the nursing college allegation. And your school adoption, we could only watch as government cut it away our children. It's when they come from parents, we witness what happened for them. Very sad scene to witness. WHO don't declare international emergency as Ebola don't buy over 80 people for inside Democratic Republic of the Congo. Kubana chief priest don't break silence on top APC primary election. Don't forget to say, ain't no win that election. I love Wizkid, but I have an issue with his personality. I showed him love and he didn't return it. This one they come from Kata FA, the renowned guy who boss, the other guy within the call portable. Alright, we could give you another gist for today for the news today. On top Bolivia story, with a yes, Ebola met Tribune on call for intensified strike on terrorist enclave after the joint Nigerian-US operation by Islamic SS commander for Lake Chad. And we could also tell you, say, Ibrahim Adeoke NRS leadership, they won praise for transformative compliance reform, sustainable revenue expansion, and also the updated drop for the newspapers. And let's see for news today, as it break, and we could tell you also say, World Hypertension Day, Nigerian expert, one of silent killer, and they demand cheap meds, wider screening for inside the matter we consign. Hypertension. And Fannie Ferry don't condemn attack on Oyo schools, call for action. This is a very sad one there. Say people go inside school, go kidnap children for Oyo State, for inside, that place. Jonathan deserve respect. Diaspora group Islam, very that man. On top of that matter. And we also tell you, say, Kabiru Sokoto, for Boko Haram, and then they convicted and he can appeal the 2013 life sentence for Catholic Church bombing near Abuja. And let's see for inside the news with the Richards today, WHO then don't declare emergency as a block by 80 people for DR Congo. And another one with the Richards, say former Deputy National Publicity Secretary of the Progressive Congress APC, when it be to me, Frank, in the alleged talk, say, there was covert plan within section of Nigeria security establishment to hold former Kaduna State Governor, Nasi El-Rufai, why he also called for the immediate release. We could tell you also, say, for the news, yes, TikTok creator Jarvis, he don't threaten Qatar FA with lawsuits over alleged cyberbullying. Next info, the Richards says supporters of former presidential candidate Peter Obi and Rabiu Musa Kwakwaso don't begin early coalition talks ahead of the 2027 general election with both camp as in the back possible consensus presidential ticket under the platform of the Nigerian Democratic Congress. Bauchi permanent secretary in Don by for Saudi Arabia during the Hajj. Very sorry news there. Say that one go that cannot come for inside Hajj. A faction of the obedient movement talks say Peter Obi could lose the backing. They can only accuse him of abandoning supporters after 2023 election. And we could tell you also say fire outbreak on God's part of Federal Secretariat for Lafia. And this one destroyed property before firefighter can contain the blaze. For Imo APC, they don't open petition window for House of Rep primary complaint. And they could tell you, say, Lagos, they warn resident against consumption of spoiled tomatoes. So if you don't see no spoiled tomatoes in Dubai, then don't say they're dangerous to head. Ogun government don't confirm full recovery of victims for Ijebu day gas incident. And also U.S. interested in Nigeria resources. This one they come from Sheikh Gumi. CPPE cautions CBN against monetary tightening ahead of the MCP meeting. And on top of the news today, we see yesterday APC don't appeal committee and they promise fairness, neutrality for inside Delta politics and that don't happen. For Ekiti State Unko, yes, Ekiti don't invest 9.7 billion naira for inside UBEC counterpart fund, Suburb Chairman, and they top that update. Ogun State don't confirm all victims affected by the Ijebu Ode gas incident, say, they don't recover and they don't discharge from hospital. Thankfully for that one.
Little Rev don't lose APC return ticket. IGP don't order deployment of additional tactical intelligence asset to Oyo. The children are crying. New distress video don't emerge as kidnapper hold Oyo teachers pupils inside forest. Very sad incident will happen for Oyo State. Abinco don't uphold order will stop the FCC from probing, prosecuting ex-governor Odili. Adekunle Gold stop acting as private army for rich. Famous Nigeria Sowore to police. And then they talk that one. Pro Chancellor of the Osh government make them set up AI digital committees for sustainable funding. And as the Richmond, we yesterday, then buy one more for the venue of the APC primary for Plate 2 State. Not be sure with that. It's not supposed to happen on set for his Prati primary. Udinese manager don't open up on Maduka Okoye's remarkable comeback story. That's one of our sport matter. And make we tell you also say protesters, they come block Kano Casino Highway over bandit attack, killing. Xenophobic attack, it's embarrassing. I think with the slump, Tinubu's slow response to South Africa crisis. Why some mothers delay producing milk? Yes, we consign breast milk after delivery. This only come from gynecologist. My country people, now you talk rich for news across your position for Nigeria. We trust say you get good time with us with all the better information to bring on. For all the bad one, we pray may God repair the country for us to hear better, better news. My country people, I am not judging your money and salute you now. Make now get a great day today. I make now enjoy the rest of my day. Now bye bye for now.

of the Son and the Holy Spirit. Amen. Greetings of peace to you, dear brothers and sisters in Christ. Welcome to Masters of Our Faith from Islam Binoculars Radio, your number one radio station in Islam. Today, our first reading will be taken from Acts of the Apostles 19:1-8, and the theme is, Did you receive the Holy Spirit when you believed? While Apollos was in Corinth, Paul passed through the upper country and came to Ephesus. There he found some disciples and said to them, Did you receive the Holy Spirit when you believed? And he said, No, we have never even heard that there is a Holy Spirit. And he said, Into what then were you baptized? They said, Into John's baptism. And Paul said, John baptized with the baptism of repentance, telling the people to believe in the one who was to come after him, that is Jesus. On hearing this, they were baptized in the name of our Lord Jesus. When Paul had laid his hand upon them, the Holy Spirit came on them, and they spoke with tongues and prophesied. There were about 12 of them in all. And he entered the synagogue for 3 months spoke boldly, arguing and pleading about the kingdom of God. The flame of our gospel reading is, Be of good cheer, I have overcome the world. John 16:29-33. At that time the disciples said to Jesus, Ah, now you are speaking plainly, not in any figure. Now we know that you know all things, and need none to question you. By this we believe that you came from God. Jesus answered them, Do you not believe? The hour is coming. Indeed, it has come when you will be scattered every man to his home and will leave to me alone. Yet I am not alone, for the Father is with me. I've said this to you that in me you may have peace. In the world you have tribulation, but be of good cheer. I have overcome the world. Reflection. Jesus says he has overcome the world. It is the world that is opposed to the kingdom that Jesus had come to establish. A Christian is being put between the forces of this world and the forces of God. To be worldly minded means to be controlled by the passions and desires of the flesh. The world tells us to take money, eat, drink, and make merry. Life is short. Therefore, try to get maximum out of the world and make it yours. Your life is measured by the power and your weight, wealth you amass, popularity you command, and the positions you hold. To be godly minded like Jesus means to carry your cross daily, to serve others, to welcome the stranger, to visit the sick, to be a good Samaritan, to be the last in order to be the first, to be like a little child, to be poor in spirit, to enter through the narrow door. This is the sign of overcoming the world. And so we pray this day to you, O Lord, that you help us to be on your side, even if it means carrying our crosses daily. In the name of Jesus Christ, we pray. Amen. Thank you for joining us today. God bless you. Do have a wonderful day.

Nigeria in distress. All-powerful and merciful Father, you are the God of justice, love, and peace. You rule over all the nations of the earth. Power and might are in your hands, and no one can withstand you. We present our country, Nigeria, before you. We praise and thank you, for you are the source of all we have and are. We are sorry for all the sins we have committed and for the good deeds we have failed to do. In your loving forgiveness, keep us safe from the punishment we deserve. Lord, we are weighed down not only by uncertainties, but also by moral, economic, and political problems. Listen to the cries of your people who confidently turn to you. God of infinite goodness, our strength in adversity, our health in weakness, our comfort in sorrow. Be merciful to us, your people. Spare this nation, Nigeria, from chaos, anarchy, and doom. Bless us with your kingdom of justice, love, and peace. We ask this through Christ our Lord. Most Sacred Heart of Jesus, Immaculate Heart of Mary.

0: Welcome to News on the Hours in retrospect reaching from Eastern Binoculars Radio Uromi. First headlines. Parishioners urged to embrace Thanksgiving prayer at Holy Family Chapel Uromi Sunday. Okoje clinches Edo APC rep return ticket unopposed. NCDC raises surveillance as Ebola resurfaces in Congo, Uganda. My name is Joseph Osayamo Iguari, and now the news in details. Parishioners of Holy Family Chapel in Efandion Quarters, Uromi, Edo State, have been urged to embrace Thanksgiving and steadfast prayer as part of their Christian lives during the celebration of the seventh Sunday of Easter. The admonition was given by Reverend Samuel Egbagwe during his homily on Sunday at the church auditorium. Speaking on the gospel reading of the day, Reverend Egbagwe said Jesus Christ in his priestly prayer prayed for the unity and peace of his apostles, stressing the importance of prayer in the life of every Christian. According to him, prayer must remain a foundation that guides the daily lives of believers, noting that Christians should not only pray, but also learn to listen to God. We must free ourselves from the noise of the world, because it is in listening that we hear from God, he said. The cleric further emphasized that thanksgiving should always come first in prayer rather than complaint, describing gratitude as one of the greatest forms of prayer that touches the heart of God. He noted that many people are presently enjoying blessings that others are praying and hoping for, urging the faithful to remain grateful regardless of their circumstances. Reverend Egbagwe explained that the gospel, he therefore called on Christians to continually thank God in every situation and remain committed to a life of prayer and faith.
1: He explained this particular expression of Jesus' prayer as a priestly prayer of Jesus praying before the Father for the unity and sanctity, not just of the apostles, but by extension, the whole church prayer. So the most important aspect of our liturgy today is the teaching of what? Prayer. The place of what? Prayer. The importance of what? Prayer in our life. That in whatever we do, whatever we are going to examine, at every point of our life, prayer should always be what mirrors our life as Christians. Even in terms of fear, pray.
0: And a separate update. The member representing Eastern Northeast, Eastern Southeast Federal Constituency in the House of Representatives, Henry Okoje, has emerged as the All Progressive Congress candidate for the 2027 general election after clinching the party's ticket on a poll. Okoje, who currently chairs the House Committee on Petroleum Resources Midstream, was returned as the party's standard bearer following the APC primary election held in Edo State, where no other aspirant contested the seat. The primaries took place across the ward in the federal constituency, and the result was declared at Ubiaja by the returning officer, Mr. Ambrose Ayewo. We'll take a short break to come on the news. NCDC raises surveillance as Ebola resurfaces in Congo, Uganda. Details of this and more will be brought to you shortly. Please stay tuned.
2: 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It's always vibes and vibes. 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
0: Welcome back and thank you for staying tuned. This is News on the Hour on Eastern Binoculars Radio. Now the rest of the news. The Nigerian Center for Disease Control and Prevention has intensified surveillance and preparedness measures across the country following the ongoing Ebola virus disease outbreak in the Democratic Republic of the Congo and a recently confirmed imported case in Uganda linked to the outbreak. The Director General of the NCDC, Jide Idris, on Sunday, however, assured Nigeria that there is currently no confirmed case of Ebola virus disease in the country. Nigeria currently has no confirmed case of Ebola virus disease, Idris said in a public health advisory issued on Sunday. He explained that response activities were ongoing in the affected countries, where health authorities, supported by international partners, had activated emergency public health measures to contain the spread of the disease. To wrap up news on the hours in retrospect today, the headlines that made the story again. Parishioners urged to embrace Thanksgiving prayer at Holy Family Chapel Uromi Sunday. Okoje clinches Edo APC rep return ticket on a pause. NCDC raises surveillance as Ebola resurfaces in Congo, Uganda. And that is the size of it on News on the Hours in retrospect. For comment, feedback, and info, send your update on 00519.

0: 8119. You can also give us an email on asambinoculars9@gmail.com. And on behalf of Asam Binoculars Radio News Crew, thank you for listening. My name is Joseph Osayamo Iguari saying, have a great day.
1: Ege na re kahi ebe sunu oto isan la oto edo remu oto Nigeria rebe oye kona be san radio wa mu owo wa zore babilu wa re ka bai ho.
2: Okay, Sam Abusha, you stand by no class radio. Be soon no matter who is Santa Maria, who want to do. Oh, yeah, that I mean, you to every Holy Family Chapel. Yeah, now you can even care on we use an ano. Ne, oh, yeah, all of that me again, yagi. 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Or you only Rubobe Benadam, Sunuvi, only Ejedas Louis Eco, Reveja. 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
5: 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I'm speaking right now. 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
6: Welcome to Sports Daily from Esan Banakola Radio. I am Big Billy. First from the local sport, Super Eagles goalkeeper Maduka Okoye has earned a nomination for the Serie A Player of the Month Award for May 2026. After a string of commanding performances for Udinese in the league. In another development, Derek Chisora has predicted that Anthony Joshua will knock out Transitory in said four round when the two British finally meet, assessing fury of jealousy over Joshua greatness, Commissioner Poole ahead of their all-British heavyweight showdown. In another development, Bruno Fernandes equaled the Premier League record of 20 assists in the season as Manchester United secured third place with a 3-2 win over Nottingham Forest. This is the Beat of Sport from Asian Binoculars Radio. I am Big Billy saying do have a lovely day and God bless you all.
7: Entertainment news on Retro Space, reaching you from Eastern Binoculars Radio Uromi. First, the headlines. Money not always solution to depression. Timini Ebisin. People said I would end up becoming prostitute after losing my dad at 16. Shine Rosman. I am Judy Chinenye. Now the entertainment news in details. Famous Nollywood actor Timini Ebosin has shared his opinion on the relationship between money, depression, and happiness. The movie star said, contrary to the popular claim that money ends depression, money does not always guarantee happiness. Ebosin pointed out that even rich people can still be depressed. He stated this while addressing a viral post on X, which claimed that those battling depression would be free if they had enough money. In separate news, Nollywood actress Shine Rosman has opened up about how losing her dad at the tender age of 16 affected her life, revealing that many hope lost in her after this sad incident. Speaking in a recent interview with media personality Chud Chidonwo, Rosman disclosed that the loss was traumatic to the point that she became suicidal. She recalled that amid the grief, some people predicted that she would end up becoming a prostitute since her father was no more. Rosman said she used the setback and the financial struggles that followed as fuel for her ambitions. To wrap up the entertainment news on Retrospect, the headlines again. Money not always solution to depression. Timini Ebisin. People said I would end up becoming prostitute after losing my dad at 16. Shine Rosman. This is all of it today on entertainment news on Retrospect. Thank you for listening. I am Judy Chineye. Have a nice day.

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2: Welcome to ASAM Binoculars Radio. It's retrospect on business news. The headlines. Dangote rejects NNPC offer to increase stake in refinery. AI key to boosting Nigeria's productivity. I am Edna Fawaz with the business retrospect in details. The president of the Dangote Group, Aji Alinko Dangote, has said the group rejected requests by the Nigerian National Petroleum Company Limited to increase its 7.25% stake in the Dangote Petroleum Refinery. Dangote stated this in an interview with the chief executive officer of the Norwegian Sovereign Wealth Fund, Nicole Tangen. The interview was monitored by one of our correspondents on Wednesday. Stay on retrospect on business news. The regional managing partner of iWest Africa, Anthony Oputa, has stated that business leaders across Nigeria are increasingly pivoting from broad experimentation to targeted scaling of artificial intelligence to navigate a volatile economic landscape. He noted that integrating AI into core business units is no longer a luxury but a strategic necessity for survival and growth. This is all I have for you for the retrospect for the week on business news. I am Edna Fawaz. Thank you for listening. Have a great week.
3: Welcome to News Across the Globe. First, the headlines. Africa is transforming but failing to tell the story of that change. Iran considers Strait of Hormuz too amid rising Middle East tension. My name is Joseph Osayamo Iguare, and now the news in details. At the African Forward Summit in Nairobi, Jean Wilfred Kemoju, country brand manager for the Republic of Benin, delivered a pointed message in the presence of President William Ruto and Emmanuel Macron. Africa's transformation is free, he argued, but the story of that change is too often told by others who are far removed from the lived realities of countries countless Africa are facing. There is a challenge today in that many countries are transforming themselves but not telling the story of that transformation, he said. Others are telling our stories. As a result, we suffer from negative stereotype. Meanwhile, there are growing indications that Iran may introduce a toll system for vessels passing through the Strait of Hormuz as regional tensions continue to rise amid the prolonged conflict in the Middle East. The development comes as the ongoing war and diplomatic negotiation approach the 3-month mark without a major breakthrough. Iran had earlier announced plans to unveil a new framework for managing maritime traffic through the strategic Strait of Hormuz, one of the world's most critical oil transit routes. To wrap up news across the globe, the headlines again. Africa is transforming, but failing to tell the story of that change. Iran considers Strait of Hormuz too amid rising Middle East tensions. And that is the size of news across the globe. Thank you for staying tuned. Have a great day. Welcome to the religious segment on ASAM Binoculars Radio. First, the headlines. Pope Leo, Lord's Ascension draws us to Father, views communion and peace. Pope, communication must respect truth of human person. My name is Joseph Osayamo Iguare, and I'm the religious news in duties. Addressing around 20,000 pilgrims and visitors in St. Peter's Square on Sunday, Pope Leo XIV observed that in many countries throughout the world, the solemnity of the Ascension of the Lord is celebrated today. Reflecting on this solemnity, the Pope said that Jesus is being lifted up from the earth and ascending towards heaven may make us think this mystery occurred in a distant past. Yet, the reality is very current since we are united to Jesus as the members of one body, united to the head, as the Lord draws us with him towards full communion. with the Father. Meanwhile, a Catholic church marked the 60th World Day of Social Communication Sunday, 17th of May. Speaking at the Regina Celi Prayer, Obleo recalled the World Day and encouraged everyone to promote forms of communication that always respect the truth of the human person. He pointed to the vast advances in technology in recent years regarding communication and called for technological innovation to be directed towards the good of humanity. To wrap up the religious news, once again, Pope Leo, Lord's Ascension draws us to Father, views communion and peace. Pope, communication must respect truth in human person. And that is the size of it on the religious segment. Thank you for joining. Have a beautiful day.
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1: Hello, welcome to Esan Binoculars Radio. It's your weather forecast for Rumi, Esan Northeast Local Government, predicted by Metu State. My name is Jay Chris. By 12 a.m. in the morning, there will be a light rain of 77 degrees Celsius of a relative humidity of 92%. And by 4 a.m. in the morning, there will be a thunderstorm of 75 degrees Celsius of relative humidity of 97%. And by...
4: When I was young, me and my mama had beef, 17 years old, kicked out on the streets. Though back at the time, I never...
5: Greetings and good listeners out there. And good salute to my wella. And they welcome all of us to today's entertainment gist. 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Now, me be your host, Miss Judy K. And then, in case you're looking for the first time, yes, now me the back of MIC. We promise you one thing.

We'll come back from that short musical break to the first info we are taking on my table today. It says Nollywood producers prioritizes beauty over talent. Shine, Rosemount. So they come from a Nollywood actress recorder yesterday, and they just know about this Nollywood actress. So they call Shine Rosemount, and she go for interview for media personality where they call Jude Chidomo. Now that place now she talked this one put. They call the actor quest many questions about her career, about relationship, and you know, many things about life. So, speaking during that episode of Batch and Them podcast, and that place now you can't talk about, you know, how Nollywood producers, they think they prioritize beauty over talent. You know why she can't talk about, because she don't really date inside that place. She know how it feels. Let me just explain it very well so that you can understand them. For Nollywood now, if you watch movies, you go understand, say, people where they see for movies, especially girls, they define what? They define where, right? Like, for Nollywood now, because now Nollywood she talk about, let's talk about Nollywood. For Nollywood, it go hard for you to see Nollywood actress where no fine, where you they see for screen. Forget that other crew members, so people where they behind the camera, people where they do other works, you know, to make sure that production is moving forward. What we're talking about is the people that we are seeing on the screen. They only select the beautiful ones. And then now why you hardly see, you know, people say, like, even though say you have the talent, now what should they explain to David that one? She no say this thing they happen there, she they talk them. You get so that people go know it really happen for that side. If you get talent to act, oh, you feel to be act well. God even give you that one as a gift. That when you act, people go laugh, people go learn something. But as a girl, especially, if you know fine, God forget it. You go feel make up for that Nollywood, because if you go there, you go act everything. Even if not crying something they give you make you act, you go cry your eyes, come out. But they look you, this one, she no fine, well, no. In fact, people no go like, watch her. Because of that, they no go select you. If you like, ask everything where you do not say you ask. They no go select you. Because of which you no fine. You understand? So now, what did they talk about? Say that thing is no good. They really need to do better. They really need to look at it. There are other directors where they select talent, so even though say you're fine or you know fine, they go select you. But the majority of the producers, they are looking for beauty. That's clean. Now why you see so many ladies now for Nollywood now, they go do all this BBL so that they will come out now. They will do facial, they will do BBL, they will do everything just to make sure that beauty come out. Back. So that they give them job. Because if you know fine, you enter that place. Or your is your name, because nobody will give you that work. Now wait till she does. And she said she know. She fine well. She wear the song, she fine well. If not fine, she fine. And because of that, now why she can't, you know, notice her for that place. Maybe she could not see many people. You know, during audition now, they will gather many people. Come audition, or you want to select new, you know, talents. But after that audition, you go find out, say, now only few people, they will call back. Why? They are looking for beauty. So that people will find where when they see them for screen, they'll be like, this one is very beautiful. And because of that, now so many talents are dying because they don't select them because of physical outlook. So you on your own now, what do you think? Say this way that they do when one of the Nollywood actresses come at some point. Say how you see them. Well, what will be the advice we're supposed to give to these Nollywood producers? Or movie producers generally, because you get that you be same person, sabi, act. Now because of say he or she don't find, because of that.

allow me ask. No be everybody, oh. Remember, but majority of the producers or directors now waiting that they do be that one. So the next thing for our day here on my table today is a money, not always solution to depression. Timini ABC. Now another Nollywood there actor. Now they talk this one again. Maybe famous Nollywood actor Timini ABC. You don't know Timini. If you know Bimbo Ademola, you go know Timini. Now they be party party they act movie and. This Timini, they're very, very famous. You know the thing they talk about today during an interview where he go. Now you can talk this one too. About money, depression, and happiness. You know, say, so many people now, they be like, ah, if I have money, all these things will not they happen. So if I have money, I'm not going to think about anything. If I have money, my happiness will be complete. How? Who tell you? Now, we think this Nollywood at all. They point out and waiting the correct because they posted it one time on X handle microblogging, formerly known as Twitter. And that place somebody come post and say, if you get money, nothing like depression. In fact, your happiness will complete. So because of that, it can't address them. See, first, Elon Musk don't first talk him. You know how much Elon Musk gets. What you talk him for? X, he posted it that money can never buy you happiness. And even though say you know deliver, there are many people who get money when they talk out. So you wait this on your own now. For your mind, waiting be your problem now money. If you get money, everything will be your problem. In fact, it will disappear. Who tell you? Why are you listening? This Nollywood actor, he's doing well for himself. He has the money. But he's telling you that even though say they give money, so many rich men today they have the money, but they're still going through depression. You think I'm waiting to cause depression. Not be thinking. Sometimes now, overthinking. You know, you just sit down and reason many things. How you go do this one? How you not go do that one? Oh yeah, tell me waiting the rich man they think again. His money too. To show you say, money will be everything. So, because you know what's about life? If you did what you did, you don't be like, ah, other people wait there on other side. Money, now it be everything. Money will solve all their problems. Lalai, just pray. For this life, just pray that God remembers you. You get? So that as you have the money, it will give you peace of mind. Because now that will be the best. If you get money, you don't get peace of mind. Nothing. And even though that is not get money, just try as much as possible to make sure that you get peace. Yes, so it is very, very important. Because even when people say, be like, eh, and I'm money, if I get money now, it will shock you say that there are many rich men for this life when they sleep a night sleep, and you they sleep and free of charge. They sleep and anyhow way you like them, and you are not thankful. So my people to the next thing for where they on my table today, it says only you chop club money, APC money, gave Mox Kubanachi Prince over APC primary election lost. Jay. Not be smart, you know. You know, say yes, the way they do the election, the APC primaries, they do, you know, where that was the time I was there, just seeing the way the thing come out new, the City Boys movement, where they form, Obi Kubana and the Kubana Chief Priest, they form, you know, the City Boys movement to support APC and the Tinubu and all that, you get. So the coordinator for Imo State will be Kubana Chief Priest. See, they contest for one position like that in Imo State. They can't do the primary yesterday. From primary night, they, you know, nobody votes this my guy. You know how many votes we get? Now 14. Shy, 14 votes after all this. And you know what? There was a time this guy called it so bad things about Igbo people and many things you get. So because of that, because of, you know, the money where they give, I'm going to get again. I say, now only you chop APC money, only you chop club money, and last, you know, can win. Now only 14 votes, now you get. Then many people, they talk about this thing where do Obiku, where do Kubana Chief Priest. I lose, you know, the Helen at itself is still the

know who win, like, to even reach 100 persons, now only 40 persons, 9 votes for them. So my people, what is your take on this? The City Boy Movement coordinator, it don't go this election, primary election. So when thing go can happen now? So my people, let about now, let's go on a musical break. Enjoy that sweet melody. I'll be right back shortly after this musical break. Enjoy and also vibe to it.

that's a musical break. Going forward to the next thing for my day here on my table today is this chicken. Why I can never sleep with a married woman. Very dark man. So they come from here. This issue with the trend online, when Frank Edo wife, second wife, because the first one, we don't go. You know, say marry the first one, the marriage, no day again. They come marry the second one again because of infidelity. Say the wife, the cheat. With a popular music artist, very call her Chicken. So everybody now don't carry them aside for online. Understand? So today, every that man they talk about, say that he can never cheat with a married woman. Even though say won't do anything, cheating or anything, you understand? Say there are many fine ladies out there with their single. So why married woman? And you know why this thing they happen? Because Chicken don't first talk out for one interview where you go a very long time ago, and that place talk say that young people, you know, they like date young girls. If they like date person way senior and girl, ladies, men, women way senior and well. Then they like these small girls because according to him, those small girls or young girls, they don't have any value to add to his life. You get? But those people that already experienced, they've seen life and they know what life is all about. Not those ones that will be dancing on TikTok, you know, trying to live a flamboyant lifestyle because their husband is a celebrity. Say, you know, wants those kind ladies now. Women were senior and well now in their life. So now when this thing gonna come outside, when people they talk saying shit, he gonna sleep with the Frank Edoho wife. He no deny him, he no talk anything. People gonna assume because now when he first talk with that one, now the marriage gonna scatter again. You don't the marriage no day again before they say may the woman cuckoo go make chicken marry him. It is no good. Many people don't talk about this cheating matter. It's really, really bad. And it's really, really alarming. How married women these days, I don't know what it is the reason, you know, because everybody have their own reason why they do what they do for this life. But one thing, you know, we're supposed to know as a woman is this. People, when they talk, say, if your husband cheats, you go cheat. That one is your own, on your own. Because there are many disadvantages of doing that work. But another one, like the most important question you supposed to ask yourself is, what if your husband is not cheating? You can't they cheat. What if you will gain to break the heart of an innocent man who loves you genuinely? If they do everything to make sure say you did alright. That one still there. Another one, where people still talk about this Frank and the whole matter, where that man the chief man today. Be malice. You know, say when this thing started, they talk say the wife they cheat, the husband can't catch him. You get? Then when the husband catch him, say they cheat. He don't do anything, he don't beat him, he don't ask him to come up for us. The only thing with the husband they do be to they keep malice with the woman. It goes there for months, you know, go talk to the woman. Now why some women now they back their women, like women supporting women. Say waiting the wife do. And you know say no make sense to cheat so. But instead of you to cheat, come up for the marriage. But waiting the man do worse. Why go they keep malice with your woman? Even for dating self, that thing is no good. It's no good. Say you will keep your woman silent 1 day, 2 days, and I go date them out. How did they take the do ourselves? You will wait in your own opinion on this. Say if you marry a man, even though say you don't marry before you discover him, say your husband did day like this for 1 month, and then just say starting from 1 week, you know, go talk to you when you do something wrong. You know, go confront you, you know, go beat you. You go just keep malice. How you go take handle him as a woman? You will come up for the marriage. I be you go stay, or you go cheat because of his head, you want retaliate. Say your husband know they talk to you. Talk him, and that person be learn from you. But you talk now. So your last thing for away there on my table today, it says, Chaitin encourages Cubana chief priest after APC ticket loss. As they can't lose the election, they don't lose, so let me say, they don't go do them again, they don't do them, probably, Cubana chief priest, nine shades in the book, who be shades in the book? Now people where they, you know, that during the campaign, during the, the movement, they can't gather together, shades in the book. Now I don't say APC people are here, I thought they do their things, they can't gather together,
they formed the City Boy movement and all that and all that. Now, after the primary where they do, Kubanachi priest, you know, can't win anything. He can't get only 14 votes. So, Sheyi Tinubu, they give a word of encouragement. What did they tell him? He said, nah, if you win, if you lose this one, another thing will come where you will still win. Say, everybody knows, say, you are capable of doing something great. Now, what did people come to talk? Say, what did be something where they're capable of this one? Like how? As how now? But everybody don't know, say, you don't lose the election. So now, what did you go do? Okay, now only word of encouragement. As everybody, they mock him now, make you shall give him word of encouragement. So one lesson, where they inside out place with this. If you are not sure of what you they do, don't make enemy until you achieve that thing. Now, Kubanachi, please don't make many enemies. Now, you know, can win the election. What you go be the next step? So my people, stay tuned because I'm going to give you now the update. Anyhow, they have one for that side of entertainment industry. So my people, now here, I go wrap up today's entertainment news. Thank you for listening. Till tomorrow, keep listening to A-Sound by Nokomansi Radio. I remain your wonderful host, Ms. Judy K. Have a lovely day.

Revival, revival, revival. Assemblies of God Church of Owerri Quarter, they present 3 days program with a team breaking barriers to our responsibility. Zechariah 4, 6 to 7. 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The pastor and anointed minister we go did then, Evangelist S.O. Eboji Ministry. You should get Reverend E.F. Ilembo Diaye, will be the chief host and district superintendent. Pastor J.O. Otobo, still host for the program. The date now, Wednesday 20th to Friday 22nd May 2026. And the time now, 4 p.m. daily. 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

Hello, my people. 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I dey go in for Miss Edo International Beauty Pageant as Miss Uromi to represent Una. And the day of this event, now May 24th at Victor Wifos Hall, Airport Road, Benin City. I beg, make Una vote for me and buy tickets. You feel reach me on 070-3480-5893. And you feel reach me on my TikTok account, where your name now. It's Gladys Mike. 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

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Assemblies of God Church of Wobu Quarter, they present 3 days program with a team breaking barriers to our responsibility. Zechariah 4:6-7. This program will feature salvation, healing, deliverance, and lots more. The pastor and anointed minister will go dead then, evangelist S.O. Eboji Ministry. You should get Reverend E.F. Ilembo Diaye will be the chief host and district superintendent. Pastor J.O. Otobo will still host for the program. The date now Wednesday 20th to Friday 22nd May 2026 and the time now 4 p.m. daily. The venue AGC Owobu Quarters, Agboya Close off Mary the Queen Road, Uromi, Edo State.

0: boys. Okay, come Miku Anger for a song by Nicholas Doe.
1: Hello, my country people. I salute you, especially, I say welcome to the Hangout Show, the big boy show, the biggest show, where the reach you always on top is on Binoculars Radio 105.1, where with the tutorial with Ogbonga Informate, we use body touch big boys and biggest out there. And today we don't carry another Jollof program come, so that you say go enjoyment and wella wella. I made myself with the talk for back of the MIC. My name is now Jojo Namani. I'll be a radio country brother, or a short G for that matter. And the matter we'll carry on to, concern family, concern home. Yes, and for inside that matter, we'll shook mad wella wella. So that everybody go pick their own sense for the matter and throw the nonsense as the HOT. Yes, so I greet you now once again, my listener, just in case you wonder where you hear the transmission from. Now, one of them, one Romy is on Binoculars Radio, and this is not a hangar show. Today, we want to make you pause for a moment. Make you think deeply about this question where I want to ask you so. When the world break your spouse emotionally outside, when life frustrates your children with disappointment, failure, or rejection, and pain can hit your family from every direction. The people, whether not your child or your spouse, they feel confidently return home and come find say peace day. Or the home don't become another place of fear, tension, shouting, criticism, and emotional loneliness. That's not the question where I want to make you put answer. You see, the world outside, they very hard though, and I go tell you, every day people, they fight silent battles. Men, they hide depression behind smiles. Women, they carry emotional, pain nobody see. Children said they cry quietly behind closed doors. And sometimes, after survivor for inside the harshness outside, the greatest tragedy now to return to the house. And that house no longer feel like home. Today, we're going to talk about something powerful. Something where every family desperately need, but many they lose on. Our topic today now, create a home your spouse and children feel always run to. Stay with me, because this conversation, if it be the only thing we will change your family, and if we save your family too. So, by the way, how you feel about the style or the delivery emotion pacing? I feel so. Alright, for this point now, make we take one shikele break. And when we come back just now, we'll start to unfold the package. We'll carry come full gist, so that you say go pick the sense and throw away the nonsense for inside the matter, just matter. We consign this topic. Make sure say you stick around though. In fact, call your friend, meet the nearby, meet the near the radio set, so that NCF will get the rema. Will they go for the chicken break? Will they come back just now? Make them stay with us.
0: Wanna chill with the big boys? Okay, call Miku Anger for a song by Nicholas.
1: Alright, my country people, better just listeners, distinguished guests, ladies and gentlemen out there, I salute you now once again. I give you confirmento, beregede. Yes, that's when I just to tell you, to make you sit well, because we don't come back for inside the hangar show proper. And today we don't tell you the message we carry come, and we want to shook mad for the matter, because no matter how wicked outside would be, every family need one safe place within they call home. And some people, they don't lose their home. That's why we say make a shook mad for this matter. Shake the table well, just in case you do for that high tension, or be you hang your leg or you put on your body, make you know how to balance well and position well. Yes, just in case you don't know, I'm judging a money day back of the MIC, and the message will carry come, it better well. So my people, one thing where we must understand be say, words feed build home, and words feed destroy home. Some parents too harsh. Any small mistake, now insults. Any problem, now shouting. children come, they fear their parents instead of loving them. Some husbands, not they listen to their wives. Some wives, not they respect their husband. Everybody just they drag power. Before you know, hearts go turn poison instead of place of peace. Before you know, hearts go turn prison instead of place of peace. And at that one, they make and you they see say some people after the hustling and bustling, you tell them say, go house now. And they go tell you say, but I never want to go house. Why they never want to go house? That's one of the question for the question mark. Because house, it be like another war zone. Ask yourself tonight, when your children get problem, them they comfortable to talk to you? When your spouse, they emotionally down, you they encourage them or you they add more pain? Because sometimes people not need money first, so understanding the need. Now, person will go listen without judging them the need. One child, if you forget expensive food where you buy, but he not go forget how you make him feel. One wife, he forget many things, but she not go forget whether home give her peace or pain. One husband, he face stress for outside all day, but if he the house, he go still get strength to continue life the next day. So how will we create better home? And the matter that we carry come to consist you. But before I go, they tell you how, make a very chuck one small situational story, one real life matter will happen. And this one, I even carry this topic come in the first place because the matter touched me wella. One small picky come day, they come send him, make him go buy fish. They give him 3,000 naira. And you know, as children, they always play now. If you can carry the 3,000 naira, they use and they play. As they walk out, they go for road, they can't see one nearby where. Before you know, you go to stretch neck, they look inside the where. 3,000 where they give and make it get to buy fish for market, fall inside where. Guess what? It's speaking of you go household. Enough you go market, enough you go house. You can't sit down nearby the where. I go to tell people say, oh, my mommy give me 3,000, make her take go market, but I don't mistakenly fall inside the well. The guy, they look for all means to retrieve that 3,000 naira. The guy can go look for one rope, the rope, you know, strong like that. He can't see one boy, the worker, he can't say, I beg, and help me. I don't go fit go house because my mama go buy me. Because I lost 3,000 when they give me, may I take go buy fish, he fall inside this well. Help me hold this rope for outside. Make me enter inside the way so that I go collect the 3,000 naira come and go where they send me. And so this mumu boy come agree to do that deal with her mom. He can't hold the rope. I can mention the rope not strong. Now so this boy, so as he hold the rope, the boy enter before you know the rope cuts. The pikin fall inside the way. Water submerge the pikin. The pikin don't drink water. The pikin don't go, that kid don't come. The pikin don't buy. Very sad story. This now one example of the many examples. Some people don't go outside. They don't go do things and they not succeed. Waiting home they do. You join outsiders where they castigate them. Maybe you get that solace place for them. Or you get that place to say, no matter what happened to you outside, come house. Come get comfort so that you will get energy to start again. Some people, this one of their story, this speaking now, if I not go that kingdom come for say, in mama na person will go understand. But you see, in the reason I say, if you go back home, in mama go buy him. And that one, and you gonna give him moral to go in that way, and before you know, he done lost his life. Another story there, because this one are the contrast of waiting home we do for people, where it's supposed build the home too. Number one, this pikin, he travel out of the country. Guess what? He go through the Libya route. He go through the Sahara Desert. He go through Agadez. He go through all the dangerous perils where you feel talk of when it comes to traveling out. This pikin go there for Libya. See, I'm seeing Mediterranean Sea. And they tell him, say, Oga, you know, if you enter that boat though, unless you get so and so dollars. This guy not get shishi. She buy no day with him. The Arab boy there for that place. They don't use the guy walk. But the money where does he make things that are boat, he don't feel make him. He can call his family people and tell us, your guy, come back home. No matter what it happen, you feel begin anew. No matter what it happen for you for Libya, no matter the beating, no matter the suffering, you see, if you come back home, you see get a place for the home. Because we love you, we cherish you. Guess what it happen? This Mickey don't try all means possible. Enough he cross, enough he enter, enough he get the money. As they make the money, before you know, something go happen, they go see thief the money from her. It can't be like Percy, we just they stranded for another man's land. Guess what in this guy is someone? He's someone courage. He be like that child for inside the Bible when they call the prodigal son. We don't go waste the papa money. He can't recover. Say, oh, my papa gets slaves there on the shop. Boy. Make myself turn my back. And because see, that pikin knows them, man. He papa go everly show love. I make her get that mind. Some people know they come back home. They go just say, I better die than to go back home. You now person with the build that kind of way people they talk like that too. You not good at all at all. So this speaking as I tell you for the story, he can't come back home all the way for Libya. Person we don't go to desert. He still follow that say desert come back home. You know, make up. But guess what? As he come back, they can't give him love. Encourage him. Even put the guy for trade, the guy learn work, finish, sharp sharp. The guy marry. The guy they used to work the shop, ask me how you they talk. The guy don't get 3 children, ask me how you they talk. The guy don't build the whole house, ask me how you they talk. The guy they build the second house now, ask me how you they talk. For say the guy come, don't get place to bounce back to. You think say if a film may come? Yes, this one are the usefulness of home. And this story is what I just dropped. So, not be joko. These are real life story. Where it be say me, I did privy to. So make it not just say in a makeup story. This is not a real life story. That's why we shook mad for this matter so that you would know the usefulness of no matter how far the body travels, home is where the heart is. Well, my country people, ignore black say we talk too much. Make we just give you 1 or 2 music. Make you say take cool your body and relax proper. This is not the Hangout Show, and we talk about the peace where people can get from home after the hustling and bustling outside. So, make you try as much as possible to contribute to that peace in one way or the other. And I make a way to talk to you right about now. And we will take some more chicken musical break now. Make you just stay and cement yourself. And when we come back, Jojo Normani will come open the pages of how you fit the peace where they build this kind of home where people they long to return to. My country people, you can enjoy this music.

0: Yes, sir, my betashas Nigeria country people, wherever you hear the sound of our transmission right about now, this is not the Hunger Show, the Big Boy Show, on top of some binoculars radio, and we don't the shook man for the many, many matter we concern the big boys and big girls, especially as it concern home. Yes, home, not be house, so not be to get furniture, not be to get food, not be to get fine beauty. Then they see peace for inside the house. That one, a question for the question mark where the choke mark put today. So how we fit to create better homes where it will fit make our society good, where it will fit make our children get morale to face tomorrow. You don't hear people they go through depression, you don't hear people they buy themselves waiting the cousin and because they do not get better home to rely on. We will give them strength for the next day. So the number one thing for us to build better home now, say make we get this communication. Talk to each other. Not be only when wahala combo. Laugh together, eat together, listen well. Sometimes your children don't need beating. Attention they need. So communication will go a long way to help you feel relate your children and your spouse wherever they day, so that they will get the confidence to come home. Some people they sleep for beer ballot today, not because they not dead they won't sleep, and because they if they go house wahala, then they walk wahala. At least persons need to get peace for one place. So women, men, big boys, big girls, I beg you're gonna contribute to this kind of home we talk about, so that people will forget the courage to face tomorrow with the hope say person they support them. Number two, now patience. Patience. Nobody perfect. Yes, your spouse will offend you sometimes. Your children will make you make you know some decision where will vex you well. Yes, your children will make mistakes sometimes. We will make you will be papa mama vex. But correct with love. Correction with love, they hear. Better pass and go. Correct with love. If you they correct your picking, make sure say you still they show and love you, and not be just they show and the only harsh part of you. And you know they show and love. You come and make it go show and love now. And that boy for our side, I've been on that girl for our side. So that one, I ain't really talk about patience. Nobody is perfect. Be patient with your spouse. Be patient with your children. And try to correct them with love. Number three, now make yourself respect. Respect. Not be only for elders. Respect your spouse. Respect your children too. Not disgrace your partner outside. Eh? Not insult your children before visitors. Those things, they wound heart deeply. This one, not just another area where parents need to look up to, where children need to look up to. Some children, then go stand and talk to their papa for where everybody fool anyhow. That kind of one, that be respect. Some parents too, then go to talk to their children anyhow. Yeah, people fool outside, it not make sense at all. Respect is reciprocal. Respect, now waiting all of us need to get to. Respect elders, respect small picking. Eh? Now forget say, now human being all of us be. But you know, say good bless you. Not good at doing anyhow. Try to be respectful. But then our children and our adults, then deserve respect because them be human being. And number four, now make you try to forgive. Forgive and forget. The day for inside a good book. And forgive us our trespasses. I tell you just now, say nobody perfect. People go always make mistake. If you carry every offense for mine, peace not whoever did that house. You know why? Because you go to act with that offense with that person do. Learn to say, I understand. I forgive you. We go serve them together. Learn to say it. Not just they assume, say you don't do them. Learn to say it. Call the pikin way offend you. Say, come here. You know, say that way you do no good. But I don't forgive you, Sha. Don't ever try them again. You see that matter, so the pikin will still get confidence in you. And to lean on you. Those simple words, we say family. And finally, I make you spend time together. Pray together. Tell stories. Play together. Check on each other. Because because one day the memory will remain. My papa go tell me say, I'm a rami yene deke. For those of you who don't understand that language, it means say, you know, go see your papa and your mama today dark. One day, something will separate now. Waiting be that thing. If it be death, if it be travel, if it be one or two things and things. But make you not forget, say, one day, a memory will remain. Many people, at the end of life, your children are not going to remember only the money where you give them. They're not going to remember only the school fees where you give them. They're going to remember where your heart, where your home, for fee safe. They're going to remember whether your home, if fee safe. Your spouse, now go remember only the gifts and go remember whether your presence bring peace. So today, make your home become place of healing, oh, place of support, place of love, place where anybody we don't tire for this hard world feel return and breathe again. Let the children breathe. Let your spouse breathe. Not suffocate them. When I know who talk that one, yes, I guess you wanna know. Not suffocate them for the home when they come. Let them breathe. And if they feel breathe well, and I then go feel get mine to their face tomorrow for inside we Obodo country Nigeria. I shall say I don't touch on the green area for inside this topic wella. And I know say some people they out there they get contribution to make. And now just in case you want to drop your contribution with us, I will drop the WhatsApp number. The number now 080-5191-8139. You please still add your advice for inside this one why I don't shook so, because one person not they know everything. Now just my own point of view, you get your own point of view. How you feel say we fit to make our home safe for our children and our spouse to return to. Share your contribution with us. And as we round up today, my people, I may gonna remember say the word outside he had already. People they fight battle where nobody they see. Many people they smile outside, but they cry inside. So make your home not become another place of pain. Make your home become place of peace, place of encouragement, place where your spouse and children feel fall back to no matter what in life throw at them. Reduce the shouting. Increase the understanding. Reduce the insult. Increase the encouragement. Reduce the anger. Increase the love. Because at the end of the day, the greatest gift you feel give your family not be only money or expensive things, and peace of mind. Now I know you say, no matter how tough life be outside, I still get home. Eh? Thank you so much, my people, for staying with us for inside the program today. And for inside this powerful program, I'm going to create a home where your spouse and children go always like to return to. Nobody tell you today, say, you feel build better family. Make I tell you now, you feel start from today. I remember your hosts. My name is Jojo Namani. And I pray say, peace, love, and unity will always reign for una home. But I'm bye-bye for now. God bless you now. Make love never depart from our family. That's why I take him up for studio and have a good day. I salute you.
1: Wanna chill with the big boys? Okay, call Miku Anga for Isan by Nicholas Bailey.

I said, what's good? 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I said, come and teach me, you know I got the school fees. Ready or not, man, I'm with a few G's. So where your friends at? I'm trying to get high, I got the jetpack. 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Said she don't wanna play games, I respect that. No lies, man, I'm telling you the truth. Everything mad when I pull up with the goons. 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Who's hating? What's goodie?

people. My name na Gladys Odia. I dey go in for Miss Edo International Beauty Pageant as Miss Uromi to represent Una. And the day of this event na May 24th at Victor Wifos Hall, Airport Road, Benin City. I beg, make Una vote for me and buy tickets. You feel reach me on 0703480-5893. And if you reach me on my TikTok account, where your name now, it's Gladys Mike. This beauty pageant not be just to show my beauty, but to

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1: Hello, welcome to today's news headlines reaching you from Eastern Binoculars Radio Uromi. As usual, I'm going to be giving you stories from different newspapers. The first news we have here is the Nation newspapers. And the first headline says, Osun Governor Adeleke celebrates daily Momod at 66. Abuja to Kaduna on CGN. Renewed Hope Media Tour showcases clean energy transition. IGP visits Edo. Pays cut to call on Oba of Benin. PDP releases 2027 election screening committees and appeal panels. Sheyi Tinubu consoles Kubana Chief.

Newspapers, the first headline says, AI Makura declares support for XIG ahead of Nasarawa APC governorship primaries. Oyo school attack, Alafin calls for holistic approach to intelligence gathering. Ogun alleged fears over gas leak incident, says victims discharged. Xenophobia, article fought federal government's handling of South African crisis. Bono Governor Brothers wins APC reps ticket. Not a punch. Newspapers. Sugar industry can create 1 million jobs and boost security. NSDC boss. Our community bleeding. Angry youth reject political activities over Benue killings. NCDC raises surveillance as Ebola resurfaces in Congo and Uganda. Former Air Chief Abubakar quits politics. Bauchi Permanent Secretary dies in Saudi Arabia during 2026 Hajj. Reps primary, youth protest marginalization in Kwara. Was not a bunch of newspapers. Federal government moves to curb contract inflation and bans violation without BPP clearance. Police warn Anambra residents against resisting arrest. Police rescue two children, arrest three women for child theft in Abia. Makinde backed PDP to screen over 3,000 aspirants for 2027 elections. Not a bunch, newspapers. I don't want a woman to be cause of my death. Frank Edo. Police arrest six suspected one-chance robbers in Lagos, recover tricycle and fake gun. NDC adopts consensus primaries for all positions in Nasarawa. CAF to hold AFCON 2027 qualifying draw Tuesday. I withdrew. Never participated in APC primary, says Kubana chief priest. Was Monday, punch newspapers. Fire got plastic factory in Anambra. The last letter says NDLS is cocaine bound for UK and Australia destroys 65,000 kg stock in Delta. So the next newspaper I have here today, which is Vanguard Newspapers, and the first letter says Timmy Franks seeks US intervention over Erufai and Ayenis detentions. Xenophobia, how Ghana's swift response exposed Nigerians Legdafi. Article, Ebola, NCDC activates emergency surveillance. Governor Zulu's brother wins APC reps tickets. You have surprised yourselves. Business owner tells influencers amid brand deal complaints. So the Vanguard newspapers. APM forms and terrorist strike pupils during morning devotion in Oyo. NDLA intercepts drugs hidden in cloth and garri. So the Vanguard newspapers. NAFDA clears born bread over 2 months chef life controversy. Reps tickets. Lose battle, win war. Shehi Tinubu console Kubana chief priest. APC releases list of qualified, disqualified reps aspirants. And the last letter says, IGP detail visits Oya communities, orders rescue operations after terror attacks and kidnappings. Away from that newspapers, let me take you to leadership newspapers. And the first letter says, 2027, Obedience and Kwankwasiya launches 60 million naira fundraising push for Obi and Kwankwaso Alliance. Failed job hunt pushes woman to seek husbands on LinkedIn. What's on the leadership newspapers? Shower of blessings becomes flood of misery in Niger communities. Bauchi Pilgrims Welfare Board official dies during Hajj operations in Saudi Arabia. I stopped reading newspapers during reform pushback. Tinubu. 2027, political parties in frenzy of primaries. UTM is cost over 200 hits 5-year high as varsity admissions get tougher. And the last

Depositors must come first in failed bank liquidation. Justice Kayi. Yes, I'm Danny Zebas. I'll be taking you to Daily Post Newspapers, which is going to be our last newspaper for today. And the first headline says, EPL, he is waiting. Man City agreed deal with Pep Guardiola's replacement. Abdul Makaba honored to lead Flying Eagles. Rangers declare readiness for President Federation Cup. So the Daily Post newspapers, EPL, new Chelsea manager Alonso names his three focuses at Stamford Bridge. NDLA intercepts ammunition concealed in Garri on Abuja Kaduna Highway. Police arrest man for allegedly stoning daughter to death during fights. Police arrest six suspected one-chance robbers in Lagos. Well, so the Daily Post newspapers, police detain officer over escape of rape suspect in Rivers. APC primaries, General Abdulsalami's son secured Niger rep seat. 2027, why we formed alliance, APM. And the last headline says, Oyo APC clears five, disqualifies five senatorial aspirants. My people, this is going to be wrapping up today's headlines. Thank you for listening. I am Judy Jineye, saying, have a lovely day.

My betacious Nigeria country people, I greet you now once again. Welcome to News Across Jupo Zoom for Ninja, where they reach you always from Esan Binoculars Radio 105.1 and Juju Namani, don't turn down your grip again to give you the update as it is day for the newspapers. The first thing for what they reach me, say, stakeholders, they don't choke their mouth, put on top of the matter we concern Jonathan. Saying deserve respect, diaspora group, they claim a very dark man. Yes, and so that will be today for people. Say Jonathan deserve respect, diaspora group, they slam very dark man on top of that matter. Boko Haram don't convict Kabiru Sokoto, come appeal 2013 life sentence for Catholic Church bombing near Abuja. Man, don't they shot dead for inside the APC House of Rep primary venue for play two states, and that won't happen. Adeleke don't order revival of state school initiative after Oyo kidnapping. 2027, Rivers Assembly Speaker Amewule, they had 11 other win APC Rep tickets. And Rivers State House of Assembly Speaker Right Honorable Martins Chike Emeule, the member where they represent the Dagema Boni Federal Constituency of the state, Honorable Hart Re Godwin, the top seed and win for the primary way APC do for there. Next thing for the Richards on top of the news now say, oh, your kidnapping. And then you can order revitalization of safe school initiative. LOB, the one aspirant against buying nomination fund from Aburi. And make we tell you also say, for inside the news, APC don't play Yaya Bello orders to run for senatorial tickets. And make we tell you also say, as the HOT on top of the matter, Nurses Forum don't condemn DSS invitation of critique over AZ Nursing College allegation. And your school adoption, we could only watch as government cut the way our children is when they come from parents, we witness what happened for there. Very sad scene to witness. WHO don't declare international emergency as Ebola don't buy over 80 people for inside Democratic Republic of the Congo. Kubana chief priest don't break silence on top APC primary election. Don't forget to say, ain't no win that election. I love Wizkid, but I have an issue with his personality. I showed him love and he didn't return it. This one they come from Kata FA, the renowned guy who boss, you know, the other guy within the call Portable. Alright, we could give you another gist for today for the news today. On top of the story, with the yes, Ebola met Tinubu don't call for intensified strike on terrorist enclave after the joint Nigerian-US operation by Islamic ISIS commander for Lake Chad. And we could also tell you, say, Ibrahim Adeoke NRS leadership, they won praise for transformative compliance reform, sustainable revenue expansion. And also that updated drop for the newspapers. And let's see for news today, as it break, and we could tell you also say, World Hypertension Day, Nigeria expert, the one of silent killer, and they demand cheap meds, wider screening for inside the matter we consign hypertension. And Fairly Fairy don't condemn attack on all your schools, call for action. This one a very sad one there. Say people go inside school, go kidnap children for all your states, for inside, that place. Jonathan deserve respect. Diaspora group Islam, very dark man on top of that matter. And we also tell you, say, Kabiru Sokoto, for Boko Haram, and then they convicted and he can appeal the 2013 life sentence for Catholic Church bombing, near Abuja. And let's see for inside the news with the Richards today, WHO, they don't declare emergency as a block by 80 people for DR Congo. And another one with the Richards, say, former Deputy National Publicity Secretary of the Progressive Congress, APC, when it be to me, Frank, in the alleged talk, say, there was covert plan within section of Nigeria security establishment to hold former Kaduna State Governor, Nasi Erufai, why he also called for the immediate release. We could tell you also same for the news. Yes, TikTok creator Jarvis, he don't threaten Qatar FA with lawsuits
over alleged cyberbullying. Next info, the Richards says supporters of former presidential candidate Peter Obi and Rabiu Musa Kwakwaso don't begin early coalition talks ahead of the 2027 general election with both camp as in the back possible consensus presidential ticket under the platform of the Nigerian Democratic Congress. Bauchi permanent secretary in Dubai for Saudi Arabia during the Hajj. Very sorry news there. Say that one go to Kinokom for inside Hajj. A faction of the obedient movement talks say Peter Obi could lose the backing. They can only accuse him of abandoning supporters after 2023 election. And make we tell you also say fire outbreak on God's part of Federal Secretariat for Lafia. And this one destroyed property before firefighter can contain the blaze. For Imo APC, they don't open petition window for House of Rep primary complaint. And make we tell you say Lagos they warn resident against consumption of spoiled tomatoes. So if you know say not spoiled tomatoes to buy, then don't say they're dangerous to health. Ogun government don't confirm full recovery of victims for Ijebu day gas incident. And also U.S. interested in Nigeria resources. This one they come from Sheikh Gumi. CPPE cautions CBN against monetary tightening ahead of the MCP meeting. And on top of the news today, we see yesterday APC don't appeal committee and they promise fairness, neutrality for inside Delta politics and that don't happen. For Ekiti State, Unko, yes, Ekiti don't invest 9.7 billion naira for inside UBEC counterpart fund, Suburb Chairman, and they top that update. Ogun State don't confirm all victims affected by the Ijebu Ode gas incident. They don't recover and they don't discharge from hospital. Thankfully for that one. Plateau Rep don't lose APC return ticket. IGP don't order deployment of additional tactical intelligent asset to Oyo. The children are crying. New distress video don't emerge as kidnapper hold Oyo teachers pupils inside forest. Very sad incidents will happen for your state. Abinko don't uphold order where they stop the FCC from probing, prosecuting ex-governor Odili. Adekunle Gold stop acting as private army for rich. Famous Nigeria Sowore to police. And then they talk that one. Pro Chancellor of the Osh government make them set up AI digital committees for sustainable funding. And as the Richmond, we yesterday then buy one more for the venue of the APC primary for Plateau State. Not be sure with that. You know, suppose happen on set for his Prati primary. Udinese manager don't open up on Maduka Okoye's remarkable comeback story. That's one of our sport matter. And make we tell you also say protesters, they come block Kano Casino Highway over bandit attack killing. Xenophobic attack, it's embarrassing. I think with the slump, Tinubu's slow response to South Africa crisis. Why some mothers delay producing milk? Yes, we consign breast milk after delivery. This one they come from gynecologist. My country people, now we talk rich for news across your position for Nigeria. We trust say you get good time with us with all the better information bring on. For all the bad ones, we pray may God repair the country for us to hear better, better news. My country people, I am not judging our money and salute you now. Make now get a great day today. I make now enjoy the rest of my day. Now bye bye for now.

the Son and the Holy Spirit. Amen. Greetings of peace to you, dear brothers and sisters in Christ. Welcome to Masses of Our Faith from Eastern Binoculars Radio, your number one radio station in Eastern. Today, our first reading will be taken from Acts of the Apostles 19:1-8. The theme is, did you receive the Holy Spirit when you believed? While Apollos was in Corinth, Paul passed through the upper country and came to Ephesus. There he found some disciples and said to them, did you receive the Holy Spirit when you believed? And they said, no, we have never even heard that there is a Holy Spirit. And he said, into what then were you baptized? They said, into John's baptism. And Paul said, John baptized with the baptism of repentance, telling the people to believe in the one who was to come after him, that is Jesus. On hearing this, they were baptized in the name of our Lord Jesus. And when Paul had laid his hand upon them, the Holy Spirit came on them, and they spoke with tongues and prophesied. There were about 12 of them in all. And he entered the synagogue for 3 months spoke boldly, arguing and pleading about the kingdom of God. The theme of our gospel reading is, be of good cheer, I have overcome the world. John 16:29-33. At that time the disciples said to Jesus, ah, now you are speaking plainly, not in any figure. Now we know that you know all things, and need none to question you. By this we believe that you came from God. Jesus answered them, do you not believe? The hour is coming, indeed it has come, when you will be scattered every man to his home, and will leave to me alone. Yet I am not alone, for the Father is with me. I have said this to you, that in me you may have peace. In the world you have tribulation, but be of good cheer, I have overcome the world. Reflection. Jesus says he has overcome the world. It is the world that is opposed to the kingdom that Jesus had come to establish. A Christian is being pulled between the forces of this world and the forces of God. To be worldly minded means to be controlled by the passions and desires of the flesh. The world tells us to take money, eat, drink, and make merry. Life is short. Therefore, try to get maximum out of the world and make it yours. Your life is measured by the power and your wage, wealth you amass, popularity you command, and the positions you hold. To be godly minded like Jesus means to carry your cross daily, to serve others, to welcome the stranger, to visit the sick, to be a good Samaritan, to be the last in order to be the first, to be like a little child, to be poor in spirit, to enter through the narrow door. This is the sign of overcoming the world. And so we pray this day to you, O Lord, that you help us to be on your side, even if it means carrying our crosses daily. In the name of Jesus Christ, we pray. Amen. Thank you for joining us today. God bless you. Do have a wonderful day.

people of Nigeria in distress. All-powerful and merciful Father, you are the God of justice, love, and peace. You rule over all the nations of the earth. Power and might are in your hands, and no one can withstand you. We present our country, Nigeria, before you. We praise and thank you, for you are the source of all we have and are. We are sorry for all the sins we have committed and for the good deeds we have failed to do. In your loving forgiveness, keep us safe from the punishment we deserve. Lord, we are weighed down not only by uncertainties, but also by moral, economic, and political problems. Listen to the cries of your people who confidently turn to you. God of infinite goodness, our strength in adversity, our health in weakness, our comfort in sorrow. Be merciful to us, your people. Spare this nation, Nigeria, from chaos, anarchy, and doom. Bless us with your kingdom of justice, love, and peace. We ask this through Christ our Lord. Most sacred heart of Jesus, Immaculate Heart of Mary.

and of the Son, and of the Holy Spirit. Amen. You expire, Jesus, but the source of life gushed forth for souls, and the ocean of mercy opened up for the whole world. O fount of life, unfathomable divine mercy, envelop the whole world and empty yourself out upon us. O blood and water which gushed forth from the heart of Jesus, as a fount of mercy for us, I trust in you. O blood and water which gushed forth from the heart of Jesus, as a fount of mercy for us, I trust in you. O blood and water which gushed forth from the heart of Jesus, as a fount of mercy for us, I trust in you. Our Father, who art in heaven, hallowed be thy name. Thy kingdom come, thy will be done, on earth as it is in heaven. Give us this day our daily bread, and forgive us our trespasses, as we forgive those who trespass against us. And lead us not into temptation, but deliver us from evil. Amen. Hail Mary, full of grace, the Lord is with thee. Blessed art thou among women, and blessed is the fruit of thy womb, Jesus. Holy Mary, Mother of God, pray for us sinners, now and at the hour of our death. Amen. I believe in God, the Father Almighty, creator of heaven and earth, and in Jesus Christ, his only Son, our Lord, who was conceived by the Holy Spirit, born of the Virgin Mary, suffered under Pontius Pilate, was crucified, died, and was buried. He descended into hell. On the third day he rose again from the dead. He ascended into heaven, and is seated at the right hand of God the Father Almighty. From there he will come to judge the living and the dead. I believe in the Holy Spirit, the Holy Catholic Church, the communion of saints, the forgiveness of sins, the resurrection of the body, and life everlasting. Amen.

and the treasury of compassion inexhaustible. Look kindly upon us and increase your mercy in us, that in difficult moments we might not despair, nor become despondent, but with great confidence submit ourselves to your holy will, which is love and

0: Revival, revival, revival. Assemblies of God Church of Wabu Quarter, they present 3 days program with a team breaking barriers to our responsibility. Zechariah 4, 6 to 7. This program will feature salvation, healing, deliverance, and lots more. The pastor and anointed minister will go there now, evangelist S.O. Eboji.
1: Noah Hawk is our bloodless coup.

Miss Edo International Beauty Pageant as Miss Uromi to represent Una. And the day of this event, now May 24th at Victor Wifos Hall, Airport Road, Benin City. I beg, make Una vote for me and buy tickets. You feel reach me on 0703480-5893. And you feel reach me on my TikTok account, where name now it's Gladys Mine. This beauty pageant not be just to show my beauty, but to tell Una say

humanity is unmeasured. God did not withhold his only begotten Son, but he gave him to us as a ransom for sin. If God has done this for us,

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As your people, let us live our life daily in peace and offer our body as a living sacrifice.

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1: Yeah, Mary O in the building. 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Yeah, I hope you love it.

0: Welcome to News on the Hours in retrospect reaching from Ace on Binoculars Radio Uromi. First, the headlines. Parishioners urged to embrace Thanksgiving prayer at Holy Family Chapel Uromi Sunday. Okoje clinches Edo APC rep return ticket unopposed. NCDC raises surveillance as Ebola resurfaces in Congo, Uganda. My name is Joseph Osayamo Iguari, and now the news in details. Parishioners of Holy Family Chapel in Efandion Quarters, Uromi, Edo State, have been urged to embrace Thanksgiving and steadfast prayer as part of their Christian lives during the celebration of the seventh Sunday of Easter. The admonition was given by Reverend Samuel Egbagwe during his homily on Sunday at the church auditorium. Speaking on the gospel reading of the day, Reverend Egbagwe said Jesus Christ in his priestly prayer prayed for the unity and peace of his apostles, stressing the importance of prayer in the life of every Christian. According to him, prayer must remain a foundation that guides the daily lives of believers, noting that Christians should not only pray, but also learn to listen to God. We must free ourselves from the noise of the world, because it is in listening that we hear from God, he said. The cleric further emphasized that thanksgiving should always come first in prayer rather than complaint, describing gratitude as one of the greatest forms of prayer that touches the heart of God. He noted that many people are presently enjoying blessings that others are praying and hoping for, urging the faithful to remain grateful regardless of their circumstances. Reverend Egbagwe explained that the gospel reading, which recounts Jesus' priestly prayer, showed Christ thanking God the Father for all he accomplished on earth. He therefore called on Christians to continually thank God in every situation and remain committed to a life of prayer and faith.
1: He explained this particular expression of Jesus' prayer as a priestly prayer of Jesus praying before the Father for the unity and sanctity, not just of the apostles, but by extension of the whole church prayer. So the most important aspect of our liturgy today is the teaching of what? Prayer. The place of what? Prayer. The importance of what? Prayer in our life. That in whatever we do, whatever we are going to embark on, at every point of our life, prayer should always be what mirrors our life as Christians. Even in terms of here, pray.
0: And a separate update. The member representing Eastern Northeast, Eastern Southeast Federal Constituency in the House of Representatives, Henry Okoje, has emerged as the All Progressive Congress candidate for the 2027 general election after clinching the party's ticket on a post. Okoje, who currently chairs the House Committee on Petroleum Resources Midstream, was returned as the party's standard bearer following the APC primary election held in Edo State, where no other aspirant contested the seat. The primaries took place across the ward in the federal constituency, and the result was declared at Ubiaja by the returning officer, Mr. Ambrose Ayewo. We'll take a short break still to come on the news. NCDC raises surveillance as Ebola resurfaces in Congo, Uganda. Details of this and more will be brought to you shortly. Please stay tuned.
2: 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Music, sports, news, a lot more. It's always vibes and vibes. 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
0: Welcome back and thank you for staying tuned. This is News on the Hour on Ace on Binoculars Radio. Now the rest of the news. The Nigerian Center for Disease Control and Prevention has intensified surveillance and preparedness measures across the country following the ongoing Ebola virus disease outbreak in the Democratic Republic of the Congo and a recently confirmed imported case in Uganda linked to the outbreak. The Director General of the NCDC, Jide Idris, on Sunday, however, assured Nigeria there is currently no confirmed case of Ebola virus disease in the country. Nigeria currently has no confirmed case of Ebola virus disease, Idris said in a public health advisory issued on Sunday. He explained that response activities were ongoing in the affected countries, where health authorities, supported by international partners, had activated emergency public health measures to contain the spread of the disease. To wrap up news on the hours in retrospect today, The airlines that made history again. Parishioners urged to embrace Thanksgiving prayer at the Holy Family Chapel Uromi Sunday. Okoje Klichi's Edo APC rep returned ticket unopposed. NCDC raises surveillance as Ebola resurfaces in Congo, Uganda. And that is the size of it on News on the Hours in retrospect. For comments, feedback and info, send your update on 0051918139. You can also give us an email on asambinoculars@gmail.com. And on behalf of Asam Binoculars Radio News Crew, thank you for listening. My name is Joseph Osayamo Iguari saying, have a great day.
3: Ege na re kahi ebe sunu oto isan la oto edo remu oto Nigeria rebe oiko na be san radio wa mu owo wa zore babulu wa re kawai ho.
4: Okay, so I'm going to stand by Nuclear Radio. Be soon, no matter who is on time on your home, Tanido. Oh, yeah, that I mean, you to every Holy Family Chapel. Yeah, now you can even care on me. Who's an anno? Ne. Oh, yeah, on a damn yagi yagi. Okoji. The APC. What do I do? Reggie. Rep. Or that chain or ya. Namegagi or re. Only be. Yare de Ukaga, Dame Oba Rubosiwori, Oi NCDC, Dayo Ebola, Okiche Dagbaribi, Oto Congo B, Uganda, Dachi Eba Hong Kong, May Edna Fowers, Otani Romeki Dani Dagbarinya. Oi Nejo Toby Holy Family Chapel, we Oto Fandio Quarters, Wurumi, Oto Edo. At that time, me again, ya near mo ikweme. We came to the Jani Lu, Oscar, Kay Romo. Again, ya near lo now, na that dark barry we. That I knew me go home, we aged down when we send no blam we. Eduzana, no ne no chain, or this in here. In a little Easter fool. On another dark barry we no see Reverend Samuel, egg baby. I don't know that I'll be a cow to a that I'm young again or that she baby a K or JB no shy or irreverent a bag with that jarling again Jesu Christi Becky Roman or Nero Monji you could be B or Furi Lossy in the notion or could I tag again Iromo or ye a dagmo Lossy in the Riobo. 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And I'm your very one, I'm young ago, they will call a Ghania. Or you only Rubobi Benadam, Sunuvi, only Ejedas Lui Iko Reveja. 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
7: 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I'm speaking right now, always listen to Sports Daily on Esan Banakola Radio. 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
8: Welcome to Sports Daily from Esan Banakola Radio. I am Big Billy. First from the local sport, Sipa Eagles goalkeeper Maduka Okoye has earned a nomination for the Senior I Player of the Month Award for May 2026 after a string of commanding performances for Udinese in the league. In another development, Derek Chisora has predicted that Anthony Joshua will knock out Transfixury inside four rounds when the two British finally meet, assessing fury of jealousy over Joshua's greatness, Commissioner Poo ahead of their all-British heavyweight showdown. In another development, Bruno Fernandes equaled the Premier League record of 20 assists in the season as Manchester United secured third place with a 3-2 win over Nottingham Forest. This is the Beat of Sport from Asian by No Class Radio. I am Big Billy saying do have a lovely day and God bless you all.
9: Entertainment news on Retro Space, reaching you from Eastern Binoculars Radio Uromi. First, the headlines. Money not always solution to depression. Timini Ebisin. People said I would end up becoming prostitute after losing my dad at 16. Shine Rosman. I am Judy Chinenye. Now the entertainment news in details. Famous Nollywood actor Timini Ebosin has shared his opinion on the relationship between money, depression, and happiness. The movie star said, contrary to the popular claim that money ends depression, money does not always guarantee happiness. Ebosin pointed out that even rich people can still be depressed. He stated this while addressing a viral post on X, which claimed that those battling depression would be free if they had enough money. In separate news, Nollywood actress Shine Rosman has opened up about how losing her dad at the tender age of 16 affected her life, revealing that many hope lost in her after the sad incident. Speaking in a recent interview with media personality Chud Chidonwo, Rosman disclosed that the loss was traumatic to the point that she became suicidal. She recalled that amid the grief, some people predicted that she would end up becoming a prostitute since her father was no more. Rosman said she used the setback and the financial struggles that followed as fuel for her ambitions. To wrap up the entertainment news on Retrospect, the headlines again. Money not always solution to depression. Timini Ebisin. People said I would end up becoming prostitute after losing my dad at 16. Shine Rosman. This is all of it today on entertainment news on Retrospect. Thank you for listening. I am Judy Chineye. Have a nice day.

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2: Welcome to ASAM Binoculars Radio, is retrospect on business news, the headlines. Dangote rejects NNPC offer to increase stake in refinery. AI key to boosting Nigerians' productivity. I am Edna Fawaz with the business retrospect in details. The president of the Dangote Group, Aji Alinko Dangote, has said the group rejected requests by the Nigerian National Petroleum Company Limited to increase its 7.25% stake in the Dangote Petroleum Refinery. Dangote stated this in an interview with the chief executive officer of the Norwegian Sovereign Wealth Fund, Nicole Tangen. The interview was monitored by one of our correspondents on Wednesday. Stay on Retrospect on Business News. The regional managing partner of iWest Africa, Anthony Oputa, has stated that business leaders across Nigeria are increasingly pivoting from broad experimentation to targeted scaling of artificial intelligence to navigate a volatile economic landscape. He noted that integrating AI into core business units is no longer a luxury but a strategic necessity for survival and growth. This is all I have for you for the retrospect for the week on business news. I am Edna Fawaz. Thank you for listening. Have a great week.
3: Welcome to News Across the Globe. First, the headlines. Africa is transforming but failing to tell the story of that change. Iran considers Strait of Hormuz too amid rising Middle East tension. My name is Joseph Osayamo Igwari, and now the news in details. At the African Forward Summit in Nairobi, Jean Wilfred Kemoju, country brand manager for the Republic of Benin, delivered a pointed message in the presence of President William Ruto and Emmanuel Macron. Africa's transformation is free, he argued, but the story of that change is too often told by others who are far removed from the lived realities of countries countless Africa are facing. There is a challenge today in that many countries are transforming themselves but not telling the story of that transformation, he said. Others are telling our stories. As a result, we suffer from negative stereotype. Meanwhile, there are growing indications that Iran may introduce a toll system for vessels passing through the Strait of Hormuz as regional tensions continue to rise amid the prolonged conflict in the Middle East. The development comes as the ongoing war and diplomatic negotiation approach the 3-month mark without a major breakthrough. Iran had earlier announced plans to unveil a new framework for managing maritime traffic through the strategic Strait of Hormuz, one of the world's most critical oil transit routes. To wrap up news across the globe, the headlines again. Africa is transforming, but failing to tell the story of that change. Iran considers Strait of Hormuz through amid rising Middle East tensions. And that is the size of news across the globe. Thank you for staying tuned. Have a great day. Welcome to the religious segment on ASAM Binoculars Radio. First, the headlines. Pope Leo, Lord's Ascension draws us to Father, views communion and peace. Pope, communication must respect truth of human person. My name is Joseph Osayamo Igwari, and now the religious news in details. Addressing around 20,000 pilgrims and visitors in St. Peter's Square on Sunday, Pope Leo XIV observed that in many countries throughout the world, the solemnity of the Ascension of the Lord is celebrated today. Reflecting on this solemnity, the Pope said that Jesus' being lifted up from the earth and ascending towards heaven may make us think this mystery occurred in a distant past. Yet, the reality is very current since we are united to Jesus as the members of one body, united to the head, as the Lord draws us with him towards full communion. with the Father. Meanwhile, a Catholic church marked the 60th World Day of Social Communication Sunday, 17th of May. Speaking at the Regina Celi Prayer, Obileo recalled the World Day and encouraged everyone to promote forms of communication that always respect the truth of the human person. He pointed to the vast advances in technology in recent years regarding communication and called for technological innovation to be directed towards the good of humanity. To wrap up the religious news, once again, Pope Leo, Lord's Ascension draws us to Father, views communion and peace. Pope, communication must respect truth in human person. And that is the size of it on the religious segment. Thank you for joining. Have a beautiful day.
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1: Hello, welcome to Eastern Binoculars Radio. It's your weather forecast for Rumi, Eastern Northeast Local Government, predicted by Metro State. My name is Jay Chris. By 12 a.m. in the morning, there will be a light rain of 77 degrees Celsius of a relative humidity of 92%. And by 4 a.m. in the morning, there will be a thunderstorm of 75 degrees Celsius of relative humidity of 97%.
4: When I was younger and my mama had beef, 17 years old, kicked out on the streets. Though back at the time, I never...
5: Greetings and good listeners out there. A good salute to my wella. And there they welcome all of us to today's entertainment gist. 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Namibia host, Miss Judy K. And then, in case you're looking for the first time, yes, Nami, the back of MIC. We promise you one thing, say every day I will give you the update on the latest happening for that side of entertainment industry. So today, information, Yakba, make you not go anywhere. Let's quickly go on a short musical break as usual to prepare your body, your soul, and your mind for the package we are carrying on today. Please, don't touch the die button. I'll be right back after this musical break.

Welcome back from that short musical break to the first info. We are there on my table today. It says Nollywood producers prioritizes beauty over talent. Shine Rosemount. So I come from a Nollywood actress recorder yesterday, and they just know about this Nollywood actress. So they call Shine Rosemount, and she go for interview for media personality where they call Jude Jidomu. Now that place now she talk this one put, because they ask her questions, many questions about her career, about relationship, and you know, many things about life. So speaking during that episode of Batch and Pod.

for Nollywood now, because now Nollywood she's talking about. Let's talk about Nollywood. For Nollywood, it go hard for you to see Nollywood actress we know fine where you they see for screen. Forget that other crew members, so people wait there behind the camera, people when they do other works, you know, to make sure that that production is moving forward. What we're talking about is the people that we are seeing on the screen. They only select the beautiful ones. And then now why you hardly see, you know, people say, like, even though say you have the talent, now what should they explain today with that one? She knows say this thing they happen there, she they talk out. You get so that people go know it really happen for that side. If you get talent to act, oh, you feel sabi act well, well. God even give you that one as a gift. That when you act, people go laugh, people go learn something. But as a girl, especially, if you know fine, don't forget it. You go feel make come for that Hollywood, because if you go there, you go act everything. Even if not cry something they give you, make you act, you go cry your eyes, come out. But they look with this one, she no fine, well, well, no. In fact, people no go like, watch her. Because of that, they no go select you. If you like, at everything where you be mostly good at, they no go select you. Because of waiting, you no fine. You understand? So now, what did they talk about? Say that thing is no good, they really need to do better, they really need to look at it. There are other directors where they select talent, so even though say you're fine or you know fine, they go select you. But majority of the producers, they are looking for beauty. That's clean. Now why you see so many ladies now from Nollywood now, they go do all this BBL so that they will come out now. They will do facial, they will do BBL, they go do everything just to make sure that beauty come out. So that they give them job. Because if you know fine, you enter that place. Or your is your name, because nobody will give you that work. Now wait till she does. And she says she know. She fine well, well. She wear a song, she fine well, well. If not fine, she fine. And because of that, now why she can't, you know, notice them for that place. Maybe she could not see many, many people. You know, during audition now, they will gather many people. Come audition, or you want to select new, you know, talents. But after that audition, you go find out, say, now only few people, they will call back. Why? They are looking for beauty. So that people will find where well. When they see them for screen, they'll be like, this one is very, very beautiful. And because of that, now so many talents are dying because they don't select them because of physical outlook. So you on your own now, what do you think? Say this is what they do when one of the Nollywood actresses come at one point. Say how you see them. Well, what will be the advice we're supposed to give to these Nollywood producers? Or movie producers generally, because you get that to be same person, sabi act. Now because of say he or she don't find.

here on my table today. Say money not always solution to depression. Timini Egbisi. Now another Nollywood actor. Now they talk this one again. Maybe famous Nollywood actor Timini Egbisi. You don't know Timini. If you know Bimbo Ademola, you go know Timini. Now them be party party the art movie. And this Timini, they're very, very famous. You know what they talk about today during an interview where he go. Now he can't talk this one put about money, depression and happiness. You know, say for many people now, they be like, ah, if I have money, all these things will not happen. If I have money, I'm not going to think about anything. If I have money, my happiness will be complete. How? Who tell you? Now we think this Nollywood actor, they point out and waiting the correct, because they posted it one time on X handle microblogging, formerly known as Twitter. And that place somebody come post and say, if you get money, nothing like depression. In fact, your happiness will complete. So because of that, it can't address them. See, first, Elon Musk not first talk him. You know how much Elon Musk gets. What you talk him for? He posted it that money can never buy you happiness. And even though say you know deliver, there are many, many people who get money when they talk him. So you wait this on your own now. For your mind, what will be your problem now? Now money. If you get money, everything will be your problem. In fact, it will disappear. Who tell you? Why are you listening? This Nollywood actor, he's doing well for himself. He has the money. But he's telling you that even though, say, they give money, so many rich men today, they have the money, but they're still going through depression. And

think I'm waiting to cause depression. Not be thinking. Sometimes now, overthinking. You know, you just sit down and reason many things. How you go do this one? How you no go do that one? Oh yeah, tell me waiting the rich man they think again. This money too. To show you say money no be everything. So because you know what's about life, if you do what you do, you don't be like, ah, other people wait there on other side. Money, now be everything. Money go solve all their problems. Lie. Just pray. For this life, just pray that God remembers you. You get so that as you have the money, it will give you peace of mind. Because now that one will be the best. If you get money, you don't get peace of mind. Nothing. And even those that is not get money, just try as much as possible to make sure that you get peace. Yes, so it is very important. Because even when people say, be like, eh, and money, if I get money now, it will shock you say that there are many rich men for this life when they sleep a night sleep, and you they sleep and free of charge. They sleep and anyhow where you like them, and you are not thankful. So my people, to the next thing for where they on my table today, it says only you chop club money, APC money, gave Mox Kubanachi Prince over APC primary election loss. Jay, not be smart, you know. You know, say yes, the way they do the election, the APC primaries, they do, you know, when that was the time I was there, just seeing the way the thing come out new, the City Boys movement, where they form, Obi Kubana and the Kubana Chief Priest, they form, you know, the City Boys movement to support APC and the Tinubu and all that, you get. So the coordinator for Imo State will be Kubana Chief Priest. They contest for one position like that in Imo State. They can't do the primary yesterday. From primary night, nobody votes this my guy. You know how many votes we get? Now 14. Shy. 14 votes after all this. And you know what? There was a time this guy called it so bad things about Igbo people and many things you get. So because of that, because of the money where they give him according to Gagan, I say now only him chop APC money, only you chop club money, and last, come win. Now only 14 votes, now you get. Still, many people, they talk about this thing, we do Kubana Chief Priest. Like, lose. You know, the Helen art itself is still the mock Kubana Chief Priest. Say, he not even make his way to, where the main election, now primary, now you know, even win, like to even reach 100 persons, now only 40 persons, now you vote for them. So my people, waiting your take on this. The City Boy Movement coordinator, you don't go lose election, primary election. So what thing go can happen now? So my people, let about now, let's go on a musical break. Enjoy that sweet melody. I'll be right back shortly after this musical break. Enjoy and also vibe to it.

from that musical break. Moving forward to the next thing for weekday here on my table today is the tricky why I can never sleep with a married woman. Very dark man. So they come from here. This issue with the trend online, when Frank Edo wife. Second wife, because the first one, we don't go. You know, say marry the first one, the marriage, no day again. They come marry the second one again because of infidelity. Say the wife, the cheat. With a popular music artist, where they call her Chicken. So everybody now don't carry them myself for online. Understand? So today, every dark man they talk about him, say that he can never cheat with a married woman. Even though they won't do anything, cheating or anything, you understand? Say there are many fine ladies out there with their single. So why married woman? And you know why this thing they happen? Because Chike don't first talk and for one interview where you go very long time ago, and that place talk say that young people, you know, they like date young girls. If they like date person with senior and girl, ladies, men, women with senior and well. You know, they like these small girls because according to him, those small girls or young girls, they don't have any value to add to his life. You get? But those people that already experienced, they've seen life and they know what life is all about. It's not those ones that will be dancing on TikTok, you know, trying to live a flamboyant lifestyle because their husband is a celebrity. Say, you know, wants those kind ladies. Now, women were senior and well now in their life. So now when this thing don't come outside, when people they talk saying shit, he got a clip with the Frank Edogo wife. He no deny him, he no talk anything. People can't assume because now waiting first talk with that one. Now the marriage can't scatter again. You don't the marriage no day again because they say may the woman cuckoo go make chicken marry him. Almost, it's no good. Many people don't talk about this cheating matter. It's really, really bad. And it's really alarming. How married women these days, I don't know what to be the reason, because everybody have their own reason why they do what they do for this life. But one thing, you know, we're supposed to know as a woman is this. People, when they talk, say, if your husband cheats, you go cheat. That one is your own, like on your own. Because there are many disadvantages of doing that one. But another one, like the most important question you're supposed to ask yourself is, what if your husband is not cheating? You can't they cheat. What if you go gain to then break the heart of an innocent man who love you genuinely? If they do everything to make sure say you did alright. That one still there. Another one, where people still talk about this Frank and the whole matter, where that man the chief man today, be malice. You know, say when this thing started, they talk say the wife they cheat, the husband can't catch him. You get? Then when the husband catch him, say they cheat. He no do anything, he no beat him, he no ask him to come up for us. The only thing with the husband they do be to they keep malice with the woman. It was there for months, no go talk to the woman. Now why some women now they back their women, like women supporting women. Say waiting the wife do. And you know say no make sense to cheat though. But instead of you to cheat, come up for the marriage. But waiting the man do worse. Why go they keep malice with your woman? Even for dating itself, that thing is no good. It's no good. Say you will keep your woman silent one day, 2 days, and I go date them out. How did they think they do herself? You will wait in your own opinion on this. Say if you marry a man, even though say you don't marry before you discover him, say your husband feed day like this for 1 month, and let's just say starting from 1 week, you know, go talk to you when you do something wrong. You know, go confront you, you know, go beat you, you go just keep malice. How you go take handle them as a woman? You will come up for the marriage. I mean, you go stay, or you go cheat because of his say you want it at least. Say your husband know they talk to you. Talk him, and that person be learned from you. But he talk now. So your last thing for away down my table today, it says, Shey Tinubu encourages Banner Chief Priest after APC ticket loss. As he can't lose the election, he don't lose. So let me say, he go get go do him again. They don't do him. What be Banner Chief Priest? Now Shey Tinubu, who be Shey Tinubu? Now people where they, you know, that during the campaign, during the I think they call them the movement, they can't gather together. Shey Tinubu, now you know, say APC people are here. Now so they do their things.
They come gather together, they form the City Boy movement and all that and all that. Now, after the primary where they do, Kubana Chief Priest, they don't come win anything. They can't get only 14 votes. So, Sheyi Tinubu, they give a word of encouragement. What did they tell him? He said, nah, if you win, if you lose this one, another thing will come where you will still win. Say, everybody knows, say, you are capable of doing something great. Now, what did people come to tell? Say, what did be something where they capable of this one? Like how? As how now? But everybody don't know, say, you don't lose the election. So now, what did you go do? Okay, now the word of encouragement. As everybody they mock him now, make you shall give him word of encouragement. So one lesson with the inside out place be this. If you are not sure of wasting you they do, no make enemy until you achieve that thing. Now, Kubana Chief Priest, don't make many, many enemies. Now, you know, can't win the election. What you go be the next step? So my people, stay tuned because I'm going to give you now the updates. Anyhow, it happened for that side of entertainment industry. So my people, now here, I go wrap up today's entertainment news. Thank you for listening. Till tomorrow, keep listening to A-Sound by Nokomansi Radio. I remain your wonderful host, Ms. GDK. Have a lovely day.

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Eboji Ministry. We should get Reverend E.F. Ilembo Diaye will be the chief host and district superintendent. Pastor J.O. Otobo will still host for the program. The date now Wednesday 20th to Friday 22nd May 2026 and the time now 4 p.m. daily. 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

my people, my name na Gladys Odia. 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I beg, make Una vote for me and buy tickets. 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And you feel reach me on my TikTok account, where name na It's Gladys Mine. 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

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Eboji Ministry. You should get Reverend E.F. Ilembo Diaye will be the chief host and district superintendent. Pastor J.O. Otobo is the host for the program. The date now, Wednesday 20th to Friday 22nd May 2026. And the time now, 4 p.m. daily. 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

0: boys. Okay, call me cool anger for a song by Nicholas. Hello, my country people. I salute you now, especially, I say welcome to the Hangout Show, the big boy show, the biggest show, where the rich you always on top is on Binoculars Radio 105.1, where we did tutorial with Ogbonga Informate, we use body touch big boys and biggest out there. And today we don't carry another Jollof program come, so that you say go enjoyment and wella. I made myself with the talk for back of the MIC. My name now Jojo Namani. I be a radio country brother, or a short G for that matter. And the matter we'll carry on to, concern family, concern home. Yes, and for inside that matter, we'll shook mad wella. So that everybody go pick their own sense for the matter and throw away the nonsense as the HOT. Yes, so I greet to now once again my listener, just in case you wonder where you did hear the transmission from. Now one of them for one room is on Binoculars Radio, and this is not a hangar show. Today we want make you pause for a moment, make you think deeply about this question where I want to ask you. So when the world break your spouse emotionally outside, when life frustrates your children with disappointment, failure or rejection, and pain gonna hit your family from every direction, the people, whether now your child or your spouse, they feel confidently return home and come find say peace day, or the home don't become another place for fear, tension, shouting, criticism and emotional loneliness. That's not the question where I want to make you put answer. You see, the world outside, they very hard though, and I'm gonna tell you, every day people, they fight silent battles. Men, they hide depression behind smiles. Women, they carry emotional, pain nobody feels. Children said they cry quietly behind closed doors. And sometimes, after survivor for inside the harshness outside, the greatest tragedy now to return to the house. And that house no longer feel like home. Today, we're going to talk about something powerful. Something where every family desperately need, but many, they lose on. Our topic today now, create a home your spouse and children feel always run to. Stay with me, because this conversation, if it be the only thing we will change your family, and if it save your family too. So, by the way, how you feel about the style or the delivery emotion pacing? I feel so. Alright, for this point now, make we take one shikele break. And when we come back just now, we'll start to the unfold the package. We'll carry on full gist so that you say go pick the sense and throw away the nonsense for inside the matter, just matter. We consign this topic. Make sure say you stick around though. In fact, call your friend, make the nearby, make the near the radio set, so that then say we'll get the rema. Will they go for the chicken break? Will they come back just now? Make us stay with us. Wanna chill with the big boys? Okay, call me cool anger for a song by Nicholas.
1: Alright, my country people, betashus listeners, distinguished guests, ladies and gentlemen out there, I salute you now once again. I give you confirmento beregede. Yes, that's when I just to tell you, say make you sit well, because we don't come back for inside the hangar show proper. And today we don't tell you the message we carry come, and we want to shook mad for the matter, because no matter how wicked outside would be, every family need one safe place within they call home. And some people, they don't lose their home. That's why we say make you shook mad for this matter. Shake the table well, just in case you did for that high tension, or be you hang your leg or you put on your body, make you know how to balance well and position well. Yes, just in case you don't know, and judge your money day back of the MIC, and the message will carry come, it better well. So my people, one thing we must understand be say, words feed build home, and words feed destroy home. Some parents too harsh. Any small mistake, now insults. Any problem, now shouting.
0: Children come, they fear their parents instead of loving them. Some husbands, not they listen to their wives. Some wives, not they respect their husband. Everybody just they drag power. Before you know, hearts go turn poison instead of place of peace. Before you know, hearts go turn prison instead of place of peace. Another one, the maker, you see, say some people after the hustling and bustling, you tell them, say, go house now. And they go tell you, say, but I never want to go house. Why they never want to go house? That's one of the question for the question mark. Because house, it be like another war zone. Ask yourself tonight, when your children get problem, them they comfortable to talk to you? When your spouse, they emotionally down, you they encourage them or you they add more pain? Because sometimes people not need money first, so understanding the need. A person will go listen without judging them the need. One child, if you forget expensive food where you buy, but he not go forget how you make him feel. One wife, he forget many things, but she not go forget whether home give her peace or pain. One husband, he face stress for outside all day, but if he the house, he go still get strength to continue life the next day. So how will we create better home and the matter that we carry come to consist you? But before I go, they tell you how, make a very true one small situational story, one real life matter will happen. And this one, I even carry this topic come in the first place because the matter touched me wella. One small picky come day, they come send him, make him go buy fish. They give him 3,000 naira. And you know, as children, they always play now. The picky come carry the 3,000 naira. They use and they play. As they walk out, they go for road, they can't see one nearby where. Before you know, you go to stretch neck, they look inside the where. 3,000 where they give and make it get to buy fish for market, fall inside where. Guess what? It's picking off you go house. Enough you go market, enough you go house. You can't sit down nearby the where. And you can't tell people say, oh, my mommy give me 3,000, make I take go market, but I don't mistakenly fall inside the where. The guy they look for all means to retrieve that 3,000 naira. The guy can go look for one rope. The rope is not strong like that. He can see one body walk. He can say, I beg, and help me. I don't go fit go house because my mama go buy me. Because I lost 3,000 when they give me, may I take go buy fish, he fall inside this well. Help me hold this rope for outside. Make me, enter inside the well so that I go collect the 3,000 naira, come and go where they send me. And so this mumu boy come agree to do that deal with that mom. He can't hold the rope. I can mention the rope not strong. Now so this boy, so as he hold the rope, the boy enter. Before you know, the rope cuts. The pikin fall inside the well. Water submerge the pikin. The pikin don't drink water. The pikin don't go, die, kid don't come. The pikin don't buy. Very sad story. This now one example of the many examples. Some people don't go outside. They don't go do things and they not succeed. Waiting home they do. You join outsiders where they castigate them. Maybe you get that soulless place for them. Or you get that place to say, no matter what happened to you outside, come house. Come get comfort so that you will get energy to start again. Some people, this one of their story, this speaking now, if I not go that kingdom come for say, in mama na person will go understand. But you see, in the reason I say, if you go back home, in mama go buy him. And that one, ain't gonna give him moral, they go enter way, and before you know, he done lost his life. Another story there, because this one are the contrast of waiting home fit do for people, where it's supposed, build the home too. Number one, this pikin, he travel out of the country. Guess what? He go through the Libya route. He go through the Sahara Desert. He go through Agadez. He go through all the dangerous perils where if he talk of when it comes to traveling out. This pikin go there for Libya. See, I'm seeing Mediterranean Sea. And they tell him, say, Oga, you know if he enter that boat, unless you get so dollars. This guy not get shishi. She buy no deal with him. The Arab waiting there for that place. They don't use the guy walk. But the money where does he make that boat, he don't feel make him. He can call his family people and tell us, your guy, come back home. No matter what it happen, you feel begin anew. No matter what it happen for you for Libya, no matter the beating, no matter the suffering, you see, if you come back home, you see get a place for the home. Because we love you, we cherish you. Guess what it happen? This Mickey don't try all means possible. Enough if he cross, enough if he enter, enough if he get the money. As they make the money, before you know, something go happen, they go see thief the money from her. It can't be like Percy, we just they stranded for another masla. Guess what this guy is someone courage. It be like that child for inside the Bible when they call the prodigal son. We don't go waste papa money. He can't recover. Say, oh, my papa gets slaves there on the shop. Boy. Make myself turn my back. And because say, that pikin knows them, man. He papa go everly show and love. I make her get that mind. Some people know they come back home. They go just start say, I better die than to go back home. You now person with the build that kind of way people they talk like that too. You know good at all at all. So this speaking as I tell you for the story, he can't come back home all the way for Libya. Person we don't go to desert. He still follow that say desert come back home. You know make up. But guess what? As he come back, they can't give him love. Encourage him. Even put the guy for trade, the guy learn work, finish sharp sharp. The guy marry. The guy they use to work the shop, ask me how you talk. The guy don't get 3 children, ask me how you talk. The guy don't build the whole house, ask me how you talk. The guy they build the second house now, ask me how you talk. For say the guy come, not get place to bounce back to. You think say if a film may come? Yes, this one are the usefulness of home. And this story is what I just dropped. So, not be joke, this are real life story. Where it be say me, I did privy to. So make it not just say in a makeup story. This is not a real life story. That's why we shook mad for this matter so that you would know the usefulness of no matter how far the body travels, home is where the heart is. Well, my country people, it cannot be like say we they talk too much. Make we just give you 1 or 2 music. Make yourself take cool your body and relax proper. This is not the Hangout Show and we they talk about the peace where people can get from home after the hustling and bustling outside. So, make you try as much as possible to contribute to that peace in one way or the other. And I make a way to talk to you right about now. And we're going to take some more chicken and musical break now. Make you just stay and cement yourself. And when we come back, Jojo Namani will come open the pages of how you fit the person where they build this kind of home where people they long to return to. My country people, you can enjoy this music.

0: Yes, sir, my Bethesda's Nigeria country people, wherever you hear the sound of our transmission right about now, this is not the Hunger Show, the Big Boy Show, on top of some binoculars radio, and we don't the shook man for the many, many matter we concern the big boys and big girls, especially as it concern home. Yes, home, not be house, so not be to get furniture, not be to get food, not be to get fine beauty. Then they see peace for inside the house. That one a question for the question mark we the chook mark put today. So how we fit to create better homes where it go fit make our society good, where it go fit make our children get morale to face tomorrow. You don't hear of people they go through depression. You don't hear of people they find themselves waiting the cousin. Now because they don't get better home to rely on. We will give them strength for the next day. So the number one thing for us to build better home now, say make we get this communication. Talk to each other. Not be only when wahala come, laugh together, eat together, listen well. Sometimes your children don't need beating, attention they need. So communication will go a long way. To help you feel relate with your children and your spouse wherever they day, so that they will get the confidence to come home. Some people they sleep for beer parlor today, not because they not dead they won't sleep, and because they if they go house wahala, then they walk wahala. At least persons need to get peace for one place. So women, men, big boys, big girls, I beg, they're gonna contribute to this kind of home we talk about, so that people will forget the courage to face tomorrow with the hopes they person they support them. Number two, now patience. Patience. Nobody perfect. Yes, your spouse go offend you sometimes. Your children go make you make you know some decision where go vex you well. Yes, your children go make mistakes sometimes. We go make you where be papa mama vex. But correct with love. Correction with love, they hear. Better pass and go. Correct with love. If you they correct your picking, make sure say you still the show and love, and not be just the show and the only harsh part of you. And you know the show and love. You come and make it go show and love now. And that boy for our side, I've been on that girl for our side. So that one, I will talk about patience. Nobody is perfect. Be patient with your spouse, be patient with your children, and try to correct them with love. Number three, now make yourself respect. Respect, not be only for elders. Respect your spouse. Respect your children too. Don't disgrace your partner outside. Eh? Don't insult your children before visitors. Those things, they wound heart deeply. This one, not just another area where parents need to look up to, where children need to look up to. Some children, then go stand, they talk to their papa for where everybody fool, anyhow. That kind of one, that be respect. Some parents too, then go talk to their children, anyhow. Yeah, people fool outside, it don't make sense at all. Respect is reciprocal. Respect, now waiting all of us need to get to. Respect elders, respect small pikin. Eh? Now forget, say, now human being, all of us view. But you know, say good bless you. Not good at doing anyhow. Try to be respectful. But then our children and our adults, then deserve respect because them be human being. And number four, now make you try to forgive. Forgive and forget. The day for inside a good book. And forgive us our trespasses. I tell you just now, say nobody perfect. People go always make mistake. If you carry every offense for mine, peace not go ever did that house. You know why? Because you go to act with that offense with that person do. Learn to say, I understand. I forgive you. We go solve them together. Learn to say it. Not just the assume say you don't do them. Learn to say it. Call the pikin way offend you. Say, come here. You know, say that way you do no good. But I don't forgive you, sha. Don't ever try them again. You see that matter so? The pikin go see get confidence in you. And to lean on you. Those simple words, we say family. And finally, I make you spend time together. Pray together. Tell stories. Play together. Check on each other. Because because one day na memory go remain. My papa go tell me say I mira mi yene deke. For those of you who don't understand that language, me say you no go see your papa and your mama till day dark. One day, something will separate you now. I'm waiting for that thing. If it be death, if it be travel, if it be one or two things and things. But make you not forget, say, one day, a memory will remain. Many people, at the end of life, your children are not going to remember only the money where you give them. They're not going to remember only the school fees where you give them. They're going to remember where your home, for fee safe. They're going to remember whether your home, if you safe. Your spouse, now go remember only the gifts and go remember whether your presence bring peace. So today, make your home become place of healing, oh, place of support, place of love, place where anybody where you don't tire for this hard world, feel return and breathe again. Let the children breathe. Let your spouse breathe. Not suffocate them. When I know who talk that one, yes, I guess you know. Not suffocate them for the home when they come. Let them breathe. And if they feel breathe well, I then go feel get mine to their face tomorrow for inside we Obodo country Nigeria. I sure say I don't touch on the green area for inside this topic well. And I know say some people they out there, they get contribution to make. And just in case you want to drop your contribution with us, I will drop the WhatsApp number. The number now 080-5191-8139. You please still add your advice for inside this one, why don't shook so? Because one person not they know everything. Now just my own point of view. You get your own point of view. How you feel say we fit to make our home safe for our children and our spouse to return to? Share your contribution with us. And as we round up today, my people, I'm gonna remember say the word outside he had already. People they fight battle where nobody they see. Many people they smile outside, but they cry inside. So make your home not become another place of pain. Make your home become place of peace, place of encouragement, place where your spouse and children feel fall back to no matter what in life throw at them. Reduce the shouting. Increase the understanding. Reduce the insult. Increase the encouragement. Reduce the anger. Increase the love. Because at the end of the day, the greatest gift you feel give your family not be only money or expensive things, and peace of mind. Now knowing say, no matter how tough life be outside, I still get home. Eh? Thank you so much, my people, for staying with us for inside the program today. And for inside this powerful program, I'm gonna create home where your spouse and children go always like to return to. Nobody tell you today, say, you feel build better family. Make I tell you now, you feel start from today. I remember your hosts. My name is Jojo Namani. And I pray say peace, love, and unity will always reign for una home. But I'm bye bye for now. God bless you now. Make love never depart from our family. That's why I take come on for studio. You can have a good day. I salute you.
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My name na Gladys Odia. I dey go in for Miss Edo International Beauty Pageant as Miss Uromi to represent Una. And the day of this event na May 24th at Victor Wifos Hall, Airport Road, Benin City. I beg, make Una vote for me and buy tickets. You feel reach me on 0703480-5893. And if you reach me on my TikTok account, where your name now, it's Gladys Mike. This beauty pageant not be just to show my beauty, but to tell Una

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0: Biomo,
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0: 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Ubonosi Mariano Oi, Nolambio Pea, Imasi Nani Ogo, Ien de Demene, Ubonosi Christi Yen de Biano. He said,
1: Agera,
0: Biomo, Bialimino Kiali,
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0: Ibiana, Neva Dia, Urepano Solubla. Never dare give me era, biomo, biomo, no care, he said.

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1: Hello, welcome to today's news headlines reaching you from Eastern Binoculars Radio Uromi. As usual, I'm going to be reading stories from different newspapers. The first news we have here is the Nation newspapers. And the first headline says, Osun Governor Adeleke celebrates daily Mumud at 66. Abuja to Kaduna on CGN. Renewed Hope Media Tour showcases clean energy transition. IGP visits Edo. Pays court to call on Oba of Benin. PDP releases 2027 election screening committees and appeal panels. Sheyi Tinubu consoles Kubana chief priest after losing APC ref's ticket in Imo. Olopade charges Nigerian taekwondo athletes to target podium success in Mali. While on the Nation newspapers, Defense Headquarters clarifies elimination of ISIS commander Abu Bila AI Minuku. Kwara Police Command inaugurates anti-kidnapping and other violent crimes unit. And the last letter says, Lagos community appeals to government over noise pollution. Away from that newspapers, let me take it to Punch newspapers. The first letter says, AI Makura declares support for XIG ahead of Nasarawa APC governorship primaries. Oyo school attack, Alafin calls for holistic approach to intelligence gathering. Ogun alleged fears over gas leak incident, says victims discharged. Xenophobia, article for federal government handling of South African crisis. Bono Governor Brothers wins APC reps ticket. Not a punch. Newspapers. Sugar industry can create 1 million jobs and boost security. NSDC boss. Our community bleeding, angry youth reject political activities over Benue killings. NCDC raises surveillance as Ebola resurfaces in Congo and Uganda. Former Air Chief Abubakar quits politics. Bauchi Permanent Secretary dies in Saudi Arabia during 2026 Hajj. Reps primary youth protest marginalization in Kwara. Was not a bunch of newspapers. Federal government moves to curb contract inflation and bans violation without BPP clearance. Police warns Anambra residents against resisting arrest. Police rescue two children, arrest three women for child theft in Abia. Makinde backed PDP to screen over 3,000 aspirants for 2027 elections. Not a bunch newspapers. I don't want a woman to be cause of my death. Frank Edo. Police arrest six suspected one-chance robbers in Lagos, recover tricycle and fake gun.

cocaine bound for UK and Australia destroys 61,000 kg stock in Delta. So the next newspaper I have here today, which is Vanguard Newspapers, and the first seller says, Timmy Franks seeks US intervention over Erufai and Ayeni's detentions. Xenophobia, how Ghana's swift response exposed Nigerians' legacy. Article, Ebola, NCDC activates emergency surveillance. Governor Zulu's brother wins APC reps tickets. You surprise yourselves, business owner tells influencers amid brand deal complaints. So the Vanguard newspapers, APM forms as terrorists strike pupils during morning devotion in Oyo. NDLA intercepts drugs hidden in cloth and garri. So the Vanguard newspapers, NAFDA clears bomb bread over 2 months chef's life controversy. Ref tickets, lose battle, win war. Sheyi Tinubu console Kubana's chief priest. APC releases list of qualified, disqualified refs aspirants. And the last year that says, IGP D2 visits Oya communities, orders rescue operations after terror attacks and kidnappings. Away from that newspapers, let me take you to leadership newspapers. And the first year that says, 2027, Obedience and Kwankwasiya launches 60 million naira fundraising push for Obi and Kwankwaso Alliance. Failed job hunt pushes woman to seek husbands on LinkedIn. What's on the leadership newspapers? Shower of blessings becomes flood of misery in Niger communities. Bauchi Pilgrims Welfare Board official dies during Hajj operations in Saudi Arabia. I stopped reading newspapers during reform pushback. Tinubu. 2027, political parties in frenzy of primaries. UTM East costs over 200 hits 5-year high as varsity admissions get tougher. And the last letter says, depositors must confess in failed bank liquidation. Justice Kayi. And from the newspapers, I'll be taking you to Daily Post newspapers, which is going to be our last newspaper for today. And the first headline says, EPL, he is waiting. Man City agreed deal with Pep Guardiola's replacement. Abdul Makaba honored to lead Flying Eagles. Rangers declare readiness for President Federation Cup. So the Daily Post newspapers, EPL, new Chelsea manager Alonso names his 3 focuses at Stamford Bridge. NDLA intercepts ammunition concealed in garri on Abuja Kaduna Highway. Police arrest man for allegedly stoning daughter to death during fights. Police arrest 6 suspected one-chance robbers in Lagos. We also the Daily Post newspapers. Police detain officer over escape of rape suspect in Rivers. APC primaries. General Abdusalami's son secured Niger rep seat. 2027. Why we formed alliance? APM. And the last headline says, Oyo APC clears 5, disqualifies 5 senatorial aspirants. My people, this is going to be wrapping up today's newspaper headlines. Thank you for listening. I am Vidi Junenye, saying, have a lovely day.

My betacious Nigeria country people, I greet you now once again. Welcome to News Across Your Bosom for Niger, where they reach you always from Exxon Binoculars Radio 105.1 and Juju Namani. Don't turn down your giddy again to give you the update as it is day for the newspapers. The first thing for what they reach me, say, stakeholders, they don't choke their mouth, put on top of the matter we concern Jonathan. Saying deserve respect, diaspora group, they claim a very dark man. Yes, and so that will be today for people. Say Jonathan deserve respect, diaspora group, they slam very dark man on top of that matter. Boko Haram don't convict Kabiru.

Sokoto Court appealed 2013 life sentence for Catholic church bombing near Abuja. Man Dundee shot dead for inside the APC House of Rep primary venue for Plateau State. I think that won't happen. A delegate on order revival of state school initiative after Oyo kidnapping. 2027, Rivers Assembly Speaker Amewule, they had 11 other win APC rep tickets. And Rivers State House of Assembly Speaker Right Honorable Martins Chike Emeule, the member where they represent the Dagema Boni Federal Constituency of the state, Honorable Hart Ree Godwin, they talk to them win for the primary way APC do for there. Next info, the Richards on top of the news now say, oh, your kidnapping. A delegate on order revitalization of safe school initiative. LOB, the one aspirant against buying nomination funds from Aburi. I make we tell you also say for inside the news, APC don't clear Yaya Bello orders to run for senatorial tickets. I make we tell you also say, as the HOT on top of the matter, Nurses Forum don't condemn DSS invitation of critique over AZ Nursing College allegation. And your school adoption, we could only watch as government cut the way our children is when they come from parents, we witness what thing happened for there. Very sad scene to witness. WHO don't declare international emergency as Ebola don't buy over 80 people for inside Democratic Republic of the Congo. Kubana chief priest don't break silence on top APC primary election. Don't forget say, ain't no win that election. I love Wizkid, but I have an issue with his personality. I showed him love and he didn't return it. This one they come from Kata FA, the renowned guy who boss, the other guy within the call portable. Alright, we could give you another G-Switch today for the news today. On top of the Bible story, Bola met Tinubu don't call for intensified strike on terrorist enclave after the joint Nigerian-US operation with by Islamic ISIS commander for Lake Chad. And we could also tell you, say, Ibrahim Adeyemi NRS leadership, the one praise for transformative compliance reform, sustainable revenue expansion, and also the updated drop for the newspapers. And let's see for news today, as the break, and we could tell you also say, World Hypertension Day, Nigeria is for the one of silent killer, and they demand cheap meds, wider screening for inside the matter we consign hypertension. And Fanny Ferry don't condemn attack on our your schools, call for action. This one a very sad one there. Say people go inside school, go kidnap children for all your state, for inside, that place. Jonathan deserve respect. Diaspora group Islam, very that man. On top of that matter. And we also tell you, say, Kabiru Sokoto, for Boko Haram, and then they convicted and he can appeal the 2013 life sentence for Catholic church bombing, near Abuja. And let's see for inside the news with the Richards today, WHO, then don't declare emergency as a black by 80 people for DR Congo. And another one with the Richards, say former Deputy National Publicity Secretary of the Progressive Congress, APC, when it be to me, Frank, in the alleged talk, say, there was covert plan within section of Nigeria security establishment to hold former Kaduna State Governor, Nasi Erufai, why he also called for the immediate release. We could tell you also same for the news. Yes, TikTok creator Jarvis, he don't threaten Qatar FA with lawsuits over alleged cyber bullying. Next info, the Richards says supporters of former presidential candidate Peter Obi and Rabiu Musa Kwakwaso don't begin early coalition talks ahead of the 27th general election with both camp as in the back possible consensus presidential ticket under the platform of the Nigerian Democratic Congress. Bauchi permanent secretary in don't buy for Saudi Arabia during the Hajj. Very sorry news there. Say that one go that cannot come for inside Hajj. A faction of the obedient movement talks say Peter Obi could lose the backing. They're going to accuse him of abandoning support.

voters after 2023 election. And Meku Tei also say fire outbreak on God's part of Federal Secretariat for Lafia, and this one destroyed property before firefighter can contain the blaze. For Imo APC, they don't open petition window for House of Rep primary complaint. And Meku Tei say Lagos they warn resident against consumption of spoiled tomatoes. So if you know seen on spoiled tomatoes in Dubai, then don't say they're dangerous to head. Ogun government don't confirm full recovery of victims for Ijebu day gas incident. And also US interested in Nigeria resources. This one they come from Sheikh Gumi. CPPE cautions CBN against monetary tightening ahead of the MCP meeting. And on top of the news today, we see yesterday APC don't appeal committee and they promise fairness, neutrality for inside Delta politics and that don't happen. For Ekiti State, Unko, yes, Ekiti don't invest 9.7 billion naira for inside UBEC counterpart fund, Suburb chairman, and they top that update. Ogun State don't confirm all victims affected by the Ijebu Ode gas incident, say, they don't recover and they don't discharge from hospital. Thankfully for that one. Play 2 rep, don't lose APC return ticket. IGP don't order deployment of additional tactical intelligent asset to Oyo. The children are crying, new distress video don't emerge as kidnapper hold Oyo teachers pupils inside forest. Very sad incidents will happen for Oyo State. Abinko don't uphold order will they stop the FCC from probing, prosecuting ex-governor Odili. Adekunle Gold, stop acting as private army for rich. Famous Nigeria showray to police. And I need to talk that one. Pro Chancellor, the Osh government make them set up AI digital committees for sustainable funding. And as the Richmond, we yesterday, then buy one more for the venue of the APC primary for Play 2 State. Not be sure with that. You know, supposed to happen on set for his Prati primary. Udinese manager opened up on Maduka Okoye's remarkable comeback story. That's one of our sport matter. And they could tell you to say protesters, they come block Kano Casino Highway over bandit attack, killing. Xenophobic attack, it's embarrassing. I think with the slump, Tinubu's slow response to South Africa crisis. Why some mothers delay producing milk? Yes, we consign breast milk after delivery. This only come from gynecologist. My country people, now you talk rich for news across your position for Nigeria. We trust say you get good time with us with all the better information to bring on. For all the bad one, we pray may God repair the country for us to hear better, better news. My country people, I am not Jojo Namani, I salute you now. Make now get a great day today. I make now enjoy the rest of my day. Now bye bye for now.

of the Son and the Holy Spirit. Amen. Greetings of peace to you, dear brothers and sisters in Christ. Welcome to Masters of Our Faith from Eastern Binoculars Radio, your number one radio station in Eastern. Today, our first reading will be taken from Acts of the Apostles 19:1-8. The theme is, did you receive the Holy Spirit when you believed? While Apollos was in Corinth, Paul passed through the upper country and came to Ephesus. There he found some disciples and said to them, did you receive the Holy Spirit when you believed? And they said, no, we have never even heard that there is a Holy Spirit. And he said, into what then were you baptized? They said, into John's baptism. And Paul said, John baptized with the baptism of repentance, telling the people to believe in the one who was to come after him, that is Jesus. On hearing this, they were baptized in the name of our Lord Jesus. And when Paul had laid his hand upon them, the Holy Spirit came on them, and they spoke with tongues and prophesied. There were about 12 of them in all. And he entered the synagogue for 3 months spoke boldly, arguing and pleading about the kingdom of God. The theme of our gospel reading is, be of good cheer, I have overcome the world. John 16:29-33. At that time the disciples said to Jesus, ah, now you are speaking plainly, not in any figure. Now we know that you know all things, and need none to question you. By this we believe that you came from God. Jesus answered them, do you now believe? The hour is coming. Indeed, it has

come when you will be scattered every man to his home and will leave to me alone. Yet I am not alone, for the Father is with me. I've said this to you, that in me you may have peace. In the world you have tribulation, but be of good cheer. I have overcome the world. Reflection. Jesus says he has overcome the world. It is the world that is opposed to the kingdom that Jesus had come to establish. A Christian is being put between the forces of this world and the forces of God. To be worldly minded means to be controlled by the passions and desires of the flesh. The world tells us to take money, eat, drink, and make merry. Life is short. Therefore, try to get maximum out of the world and make it yours. Your life is measured by the power and your weight, wealth you amass, popularity you command, and the positions you hold. To be godly minded like Jesus means to carry your cross daily, to serve others, to welcome the stranger, to visit the sick, to be a good Samaritan, to be the last in order to be the first, to be like a little child, to be poor in spirit, to enter through the narrow door. This is the sign of overcoming the world. And so we pray this day to you, O Lord, that you help us to be on your side, even if it means carrying our crosses daily. In the name of Jesus Christ, we pray. Amen. Thank you for joining us today. God bless you. Do have a wonderful day.

praying for Nigeria in distress. All-powerful and merciful Father, you are the God of justice, love, and peace. You rule over all the nations of the earth. Power and might are in your hands, and no one can withstand you. We present our country, Nigeria, before you. We pray and thank you, for you are the source of all we have and are. We are sorry for all the sins we have committed and for the good deeds we have failed to do. In your loving forgiveness, keep us safe from the punishment we deserve. Lord, we are weighed down not only by uncertainties, but also by moral, economic, and political problems. Listen to the cries of your people who confidently turn to you. God of infinite goodness, our strength in adversity, our health in weakness, our comfort in sorrow, be merciful to us, your people. Spare this nation, Nigeria, from chaos, anarchy, and doom. Bless us with your kingdom of justice, love, and peace. We ask this through Christ our Lord. Most sacred heart of Jesus, Immaculate Heart of Mary.

0: welcome to News on the Hours in retrospect reaching from Ace on Binoculars Radio Uromi. First headlines. Parishioners urged to embrace Thanksgiving prayer at Holy Family Chapel Uromi Sunday. Okoje clinches Edo APC ref return ticket unopposed. NCDC raises surveillance as Ebola resurfaces in Congo, Uganda. My name is Joseph Osayamo Iguari, and now the news in details. Parishioners of Holy Family Chapel in Efandion Quarters, Uromi, Edo State, have been urged to embrace Thanksgiving and steadfast prayer as part of their Christian lives during the celebration of the seventh Sunday of Easter. The admonition was given by Reverend Samuel Egbagwe during his homily on Sunday at the church auditorium. Speaking on the gospel reading of the day, Reverend Egbagwe said Jesus Christ in his priestly prayer prayed for the unity and peace of his apostles, stressing the importance of prayer in the life of every Christian. According to him, prayer must remain a foundation that guides the daily lives of believers, noting that Christians should not only pray, but also learn to listen to God. We must free ourselves from the noise of the world, because it is in listening that we hear from God, he said. The cleric further emphasized that thanksgiving should always come first in prayer rather than complaint, describing gratitude as one of the greatest forms of prayer that touches the heart of God. He noted that many people are presently enjoying blessings that others are praying and hoping for, urging the faithful to remain grateful regardless of their circumstances. Reverend Babu explained that the gospel reading, which recounts Jesus' priestly prayer, showed Christ thanking God the Father for all he accomplished on earth. He therefore called on Christians to continually thank God in every situation and remain committed to a life of prayer and faith.
1: He explained this particular expression of Jesus' prayer as a priestly prayer of Jesus praying before the Father for the unity and sanctity, not just of the apostles, but by extension of the whole church prayer. So the most important aspect of our liturgy today is the teaching of what? Prayer. The place of what? Prayer. The importance of what? Prayer in our life. That in whatever we do, whatever we are going to embark on, at every point of our life, prayer should always be what mirrors our life as Christians. Even in terms of fear, pray.
0: And a separate update. The member representing Eastern Northeast, Eastern Southeast Federal Constituency in the House of Representatives, Henry Okoje, has emerged as the All Progressive Congress candidate for the 2027 general election after clinching the party's ticket on a post. Okoje, who currently chairs the House Committee on Petroleum Resources Midstream, was returned as the party's standard bearer following the APC primary election held in Edo State, where no other aspirant contested the seat. The primaries took place across the ward in the federal constituency, and the result was declared at Ubiaja by the returning officer, Mr. Ambrose Ayewo. We'll take a short break to come on the news. NCDC raises surveillance as Ebola resurfaces in Congo, Uganda. Details of this and more will be brought to you shortly. Please stay tuned.
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0: Welcome back and thank you for staying tuned. This is News on the Hour on Sound Binoculars Radio. Now the rest of the news. The Nigerian Center for Disease Control and Prevention has intensified surveillance and preparedness measures across the country following the ongoing Ebola virus disease outbreak in the Democratic Republic of the Congo and a recently confirmed imported case in Uganda linked to the outbreak. The Director General of the NCDC, Jide Idris, on Sunday, however, assured Nigeria that there is currently no confirmed case of Ebola virus disease in the country. Nigeria currently has no confirmed case of Ebola virus disease, Idris said in a public health advisory issued on Sunday. He explained that the response activities were ongoing in the affected countries where health authorities, supported by international partners, had activated emergency public health measures to contain the spread of the disease. To wrap up news on the hours in retrospect today, the airlines that made history again. Parishioners urged to embrace Thanksgiving prayer at the Holy Family Chapel Uromi Sunday. Okoje Klichi's Edo APC rep returned ticket unopposed. NCDC raises surveillance as Ebola resurfaces in Congo, Uganda. And that is the size of it on News on the Hours in retrospect. For comments, feedback and info, send your update on 0051918139. You can also give us an email on asambinoculars@gmail.com. And on behalf of Asam Binoculars Radio News Crew, thank you for listening. My name is Joseph Osayamo Iguari saying, have a great day.
3: Ege na re kahi ebe sunu oto isan la oto edo remu oto Nigeria rebe oye kona be san radio wa mu owo wa zore babulu wa re kawai ho.
4: Okay, so I'm pushing the Asam Binoculars Radio be sunu mother ru santa ma onyahu tanedo. 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On the federal constituency, we will see House of Representatives, Henry Okoje, Tachi Oriana Megange, Oribi, All Progressive Congress candidates. 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Bubare Kama or made na Fawa, some by the Bama region.
5: There won't endure money against it. 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
7: All right, ladies and gentlemen, my name is MC Alamano, known as Enjoyment's Landlord. I'm speaking right now. 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
8: Welcome to Sports Daily from Esan Banakola Radio. I am Big Billy. First from the local sport, Super Eagles goalkeeper Maduka Okoye has earned a nomination for the Serie A Player of the Month Award for May 2026 after a string of commanding performances for Udinese in the league. In another development, Derek Chisora has predicted that Anthony Joshua will knock out Transfusion inside four rounds when the two British finally meet, assessing fury of jealousy over Joshua's greatness, Commissioner Poole, ahead of their all-British heavyweight showdown. In another development, Bruno Fernandes equaled the Premier League record of 20 assists in the season as Manchester United secured third place with a 3-2 win over Nottingham Forest. This is the Beat of Sport from Asian Binoculars Radio. I am Big Billy saying do have a lovely day and God bless you all.
9: Entertainment news on Ritual Space, reaching you from Eastern Binoculars Radio Uromi. First, the headlines. Money not always solution to depression. Timini Ebisin. People said I would end up becoming prostitute after losing my dad at 16. Shine Rosman. I am Jude Chinenye. Now the entertainment news in details. Famous Nollywood actor Timini Ebosin has shared his opinion on the relationship between money, depression, and happiness. The movie star said, contrary to the popular claim that money ends depression, money does not always guarantee happiness. Ebosin pointed out that even rich people can still be depressed. He stated this while addressing a viral post on X, which claimed that those battling depression would be free if they had enough money. In separate news, Nollywood actress Shine Rosman has opened up about how losing her dad at the tender age of 16 affected her life, revealing that many hope lost in her after this sad incident. Speaking in a recent interview with media personality Chud Chidonwo, Rosman disclosed that the loss was traumatic to the point that she became suicidal. She recalled that amid the grief, some people predicted that she would end up becoming a prostitute since her father was no more. Rosman says she used the setback and the financial struggles that followed as fuel for her ambitions. To wrap up the entertainment news on retrospect, the headlines again. Money not always solution to depression. Timini Ebisin. People said I would end up becoming prostitute after losing my dad at 16. Shine Rosman. This is all of it today on entertainment news on retrospect. Thank you for listening. I am Jude Chineye. Have a nice day.

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2: Welcome to ASAM Binoculars Radio. It's retrospect on business news. The headlines: Dangote rejects NNPC offer to increase stake in refinery. AI key to boosting Nigeria's productivity. I am Edna Fawaz with the business retrospect in details. The president of the Dangote Group, Aji Alinko Dangote, has said the group rejected requests by the Nigerian National Petroleum Company Limited to increase its 7.25% stake in the Dangote Petroleum Refinery. Dangote stated this in an interview with the chief executive officer of the Norwegian Sovereign Wealth Fund, Nicole Tangen. The interview was monitored by one of our correspondents on Wednesday. Stay on Retrospect on Business News. The regional managing partner of iWest Africa, Anthony Oputa, has stated that business leaders across Nigeria are increasingly pivoting from broad experimentation to targeted scaling of artificial intelligence to navigate a volatile economic landscape. He noted that integrating AI into core business units is no longer a luxury but a strategic necessity for survival and growth. This is all I have for you for the retrospect for the week on business news. I am Edna Fawaz. Thank you for listening. Have a great week.
3: Welcome to News Across the Globe. First, the headlines. Africa is transforming but failing to tell the story of that change. Iran considers freedom for months too amid rising Middle East tension. My name is Joseph Osayamo Igwari, and now the news in details. At the African Forward Summit in Nairobi, Jean Wilfred Kemoju, country brand manager for the Republic of Benin, delivered a pointed message in the presence of President William Ruto and Emmanuel Macron. Africa's transformation is free, he argued, but the story of that change is too often told by others who are far removed from the lived realities of countries countless Africa are facing. There is a challenge today in that many countries are transforming themselves but not telling the story of that transformation, he said. Others are telling our stories. As a result, we suffer from negative stereotype. Meanwhile, there are growing indications that Iran may introduce a toll system for vessels passing through the Strait of Hormuz as regional tensions continue to rise amid the prolonged conflict in the Middle East. The development comes as the ongoing war and diplomatic negotiation approach the 3-month mark without a major breakthrough. Iran had earlier announced plans to unveil a new framework for managing maritime traffic through the strategic Strait of Hormuz, one of the world's most critical oil transit routes. To wrap up news across the globe, the headlines again. Africa is transforming, but failing to tell the story of that change. Iran considers freedom for months too amid rising Middle East tensions. And that is the size of news across the globe. Thank you for staying tuned. Have a great day. Welcome to the religious segment on ASAM Binoculars Radio. First, the headlines. Pope Leo, Lord's Ascension draws us to Father, views communion and peace. Pope, communication must respect truth of human person. My name is Joseph Osayamo Igwari, and I'm the religious news in details. Addressing around 20,000 pilgrims and visitors in St. Peter's Square on Sunday, Pope Leo XIV observed that in many countries throughout the world, the solemnity of the Ascension of the Lord is celebrated today. Reflecting on this solemnity, the Pope said that Jesus is being lifted up from the earth and ascending towards heaven may make us think this mystery occurred in a distant past. Yet, the reality is very current since we are united to Jesus as the members of one body, united to the head, as the Lord draws us with him towards full communion. with the father. Meanwhile, a Catholic church marked the 60th World Day of Social Communication on Sunday, 17th of May. Speaking at the Regina Chelle Prayer, Obilio recalled the World Day and encouraged everyone to promote forms of communication that always respect the truth of the human person. He pointed to the vast advances in technology in recent years regarding communication and called for technological innovation to be directed towards the good of humanity. To wrap up the religious news, once again, Pope Leo, Lord's Ascension draws us to Father, views communion and peace. Pope, communication must respect truth in human person. And that is the size of it on the religious segment. Thank you for joining. Have a beautiful day.
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3: Hello, welcome to Eastern Binoculars Radio. It's your weather forecast for Rumi, Eastern Northeast Local Government, predicted by Matthew State. My name is Jay Chris. By 12 a.m. in the morning, there will be a light rain of 77 degrees Celsius of a relative humidity of 92%. And by 4 a.m. in the morning, there will be a thunderstorm of 75 degrees Celsius of relative humidity of 97%. And by 5 Revival, revival, revival. Assemblies of God Church of Wabu Quarter, they present 3 days program with a team breaking barriers to our responsibility. Zechariah 4:6-7. This program will feature salvation, healing, deliverance, and lots more. The pastor and anointed minister will go there, Evangelist S.O. Eboji Ministry. We should get Reverend E.F. Ilembo Diaye will be the chief host and district superintendent. Pastor J.O. Otobo is the host for the program. The date now Wednesday 20th to Friday 22nd May 2026 and the time now 4 p.m. daily. The venue AGC Owobu Quarters, Agboya Close off Mary the Queen Road, Uromi, Edo State.

people, my name na Gladys Odia. I dey go in for Miss Edo International Beauty Pageant as Miss Uromi to represent Una. And the day of this event na May 24th at Victor Wifos Hall, Airport Road, Benin City. I beg, make Una vote for me and buy tickets. You feel reach me on 0703480-5893. And you feel reach me on my TikTok account, where name now it's Gladys Mike. This beauty pageant not be just to show my beauty, but to

and it is on the show. God did not withhold his only begotten Son, but he gave him to us as a ransom for his sin. If God has done this for us, let us do all that we can to live for God, whole and entire. In the first letter of St. Paul to the Corinthians, chapter 6, verse 19, the scripture tells us that our body is the temple of the Holy Spirit. As your people, let us live our life daily to Him and offer our body as a living.

Vita, Batima Grande Romo, Ramudene Rebecca Toy by GMO. And that day, look at Kenny Malu, not me say every day here and then I so cool. Yeah, now me say give you shall be given, but not be person when you give you expect to come give you. Ramudene, no, I refuse me, Batima, we mean no, send him a coat all in metal.

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Start today. And let KC Records and One TV launch you to the world.

7 to 5 women sports cup in Brazil. Senegal is expected to provide a competitive regional test with their physical style and discipline organization likely to offer Nigeria a different technical challenge across both matches. The Super Falcons, who have dominated African women's football for decades, will be aiming to use the double header to fine-tune preparation as they push for another continental title in Morocco this year. In another infield, Super Eagles head coach Michel has declared that winning trophies is the minimal expectation that comes with managing Nigeria, as he outlined his ambition for the team ahead of the 2026 Unity Cup in London and subsequent friendly against Poland and Portugal on Sunday. "When I took the job, my goal was to win. You can ask the Nigerian Football Federation, but definitely if you are the coach of the Super Eagles, you need to win, so there's a lot of pressure. But I'm ready to do my job and try to give the best for this country," Chen said in an interview. The Milan technician's comment comes despite reported interest in service from Vatican coaching position in Africa and French Ligue 1 following the 2026 African Cup of Nations, signaling his commitment to the Nigerian project. Chen's immediate focus is the Unity Cup at the Villa in London, which has described as a valuable opportunity to assess emerging talent and widen his player pool. Several uncapped and foreign players are expected to receive call-up, with Plymouth Argyle forward Ole Osimhen, Pisa striker Rafiu, and many others expected to be on the list. "Definitely Nigeria is blessed with a lot of talent, but not all will play at the same time. So I try my best to give opportunities to those who can fit in our philosophy and vision, which is to become the best," he said. Chen will not

spotted attending Nigerian Premier Football League matches ahead of his squad announcement with home base player, clearly retained his consideration. There are some good talents in the league, and I watched some of them because I follow them and I wanted to see them in this situation. I have already made my choice, so we'll see in a few days, the coach said. After the Unity Cup, attention turns to the friendly against Poland and Portugal, for which Chelsea is expected to name a stronger squad. However, he acknowledged that players' availability could prove a headache with many top-flight stars requiring rest after a long club season. At this time, this is difficult because for this game against Poland and Portugal, players are on holiday, they have spent a year playing, some have minor injury, and they need so much rest, so it will depend on how they feel. I have a few days to think about everything. Now I prefer to stay focused on the Unity Cup and work during those days for the games in June, he said. And with that info, I shall quickly observe the break, and when I'm back, I'll be giving you more info on the program. Please stay glued to the radio set, don't touch the dial. We'll be right back after this break.

Right, so welcome you back from that break. I need to address the minute. This is Sport Review with Big Billy right here in the building. The Confederation of African Football will on Tuesday conduct the qualifying draw for the 2027 African Cup of Nations. The event will mark the start of the road to the continent's flagship football tournament, to be jointly hosted by Kenya, Tanzania, and Uganda. CAF disclosed this in a statement published on its website on Sunday. On Tuesday afternoon, 48 nations will land their routes to the final of a tournament already carrying a numerous significance long before it was kicked. The draw, which takes place at the headquarters of the Egyptian Football Association, officially launches the next phase of the journey towards the tournament. CAF hope will unite an entire region under the spirit of Portugal, the short word for together, CAF said. The 2027 edition tagged AFCON Pack Draw 2027 will be the first in the competition history to be co-hosted by three countries. CAF said the statement, scheduled to run from June 19th to July 17, 2027, will also mark the return of the African Cup of Nations to East Africa for the first time since Ethiopia hosted the competition in 1976. According to the governing body, the 48 participating countries will be divided into 12 groups of 4 teams, with the top 2 sides in each group qualifying automatically for the finals. However, because Uganda, Tanzania, and Kenya have already secured qualification hosts, only one additional team will qualify from each of their group. CAF said the qualification campaign will be played across 3 FIFA international windows between September 2026 and March 2027. Match day 1 and 2 are scheduled for 21st to 6th of October 2026, with the 3rd and 4th round of fixtures will take place from 9th to 17th November 2026. The final qualification matches are set for 22nd to 30th March 2027. African giants such as Senegal, Morocco, Egypt, Algeria, Nigeria, Cameroon, Cote d'Ivoire, and South Africa will all be among the favorites to reach the final, but recent AFCON qualification campaigns have shown there are few easy routes left on the continent. Info, Chelsea Football Club has appointed former Real Madrid and Bayern Leverkusen coach Xabi Alonso as manager of his men's team. The Spaniard will take charge at Stamford Bridge on July 1, 2026 on a 4-year contract. Alonso, who guided Bayern Leverkusen to the first Bundesliga title in German club history, arrives at Chelsea as one of the most decorated coaches in European football. The club, in a statement released on Sunday, said the appointment reflects his confidence in his coaching quality, game model, leadership attribute, and integrity. Speaking of his appointment, Alonso said, "Chelsea's ambition aligned with his own. Chelsea is one of the biggest clubs in the world, and it fills me with immense pride to become manager of this great club. From my conversation with the ownership group and sporting leadership, it is clear we share the same ambition. We want to build a team capable of competing consistently at the highest level and fighting for trophy," Alonso said. "There's a great talent in the squad and huge potential at this football club, and it will be my greatest honor to lead it. Now the focus is on hard work, building the right culture, and winning trophies," he said. The club said it's regarded Alonso not only as an outstanding football coach, but also a proven leader across areas essential to driving the team forward. Chelsea said it looks forward to the next phase of the club's journey with Alonso, describing success at Stamford Bridge as hallmark of the club history and future. And with that info, we have come to the close of this time by Binoculars Radio Sport Review today, and I hope you enjoyed every bit of it. Please stay good to your radio set and don't touch the dial. Be safe, to have a lovely day, and God bless you all.

Revival, Revival, Revival. Assemblies of God Church of Owerri Quarter, they present 3 days program with a team breaking barriers to our responsibility. Oboji Ministry. She get Reverend E.F. Ilembo Diaye will be the chief host and district superintendent. Pastor J.O. Otobo is the host for the program. The date now Wednesday 20th to Friday 22nd May 2026 and the time now 4 p.m. daily. The venue AGC Owerri Quarters, Agboya Close off Mary the Queen Road, Uromi, Edo State.

people. My name na Gladys Odia. I dey go in for Miss Edo International Beauty Pageant as Miss Uromi to represent Una. And the day of this event na May 24th at Victor Wifos Hall, Airport Road, Benin City. I beg, make Una vote for me and buy tickets. You feel reach me on 0703480-5893. And if you reach me on my TikTok account, where name now, it's Gladys Mine. This beauty pageant not be just to show my beauty, but to tell Nas.

fellow Nigeria country people, respect my people. Nado. Charlie for now for hearing from us on this San Banacolas Radio Gongo. Like no other station, my listeners out there. If party people are wonderful, make una no worry because everywhere Mara Mile was a bubble, everywhere nice. Everywhere good, in fact, everywhere stew. You're gonna buy more rice, it's not gonna at the same time with this, when they do that at a photo proco program when they call my people, Nado. I'm a first the theologian if you call me Mr. T. At the same time to the carry my takamo from old school level, carry call new school level updates with the play for Abodo Country Nigeria. Based on OTs have passed away and behold, everything that become new school update. Game changer, so for this time, you know, they play our WhatsApp number where if you took mouth for this Nato program, I be 00519181839. My record WhatsApp number again for clarity sake, 00519181839. And then if you took mouth, talk your own, chat with us, write us, write back, so I've got converse how you out there, they listen to this Nato, this salutation with a salute now from here. For this kind of program, so my people, Nato. So back to the matter based on Vara Online and other social media network, Facebook friends, and other sources, just as the Bible they says, in everything there is a season, and so in B for Abodo Country Nigeria, for this political season, my people, and for this Unado, they could choke mouth. For this Tinubu regime, when it be rich government, with City Boy and plenty other many things for the APC matter, when you know, say, all those guys, they be biggest guy, in fact, they be AKA Boa. That is, they're not easy. Not be village boy, be city boy. You know now, nah, so many, they are fully rich, buoyant financially, where village boys, they operate manually, them are city boys, they operate mechanically with machine, mechanized movement. You don't know to be girl boy now, nah, to be city boy, something must be behind it. But we don't talk plenty. But we talk small for the money where this terrible government borrow in less than 4 years, you know how they play now, because they say they know they see rabbit for the time. Either they pursue something or something they pursue one. So for the thing, just find for our everywhere, just some bubble.

as the day weller, he miss the money is involved. And the reason when he say he use the money for, because for you to borrow money from them, you gotta tell the people, say this kind of money, see what you they borrow and for and what you they take and do some more, talk small. For foreign, external, mainly World Bank, want to see money when they don't come back from there. So, what he did there, be say, for 2023, this guy, he borrowed $750 million. He say, one is for power sector, which is June. So, June 2023, they were when he office. After that, June again, 2023 again, he still current money will be $500 million, which is the one is for women empowerment. As if that is not all, the next month again, July 2023, collect money again, which is $800 million for social safety net. Auto social safety net, they hear the English when they follow, speak follow, huh? They leave out that tag and with different things, auto say, now something that the one is money for, just imagine the plenty money where they collect, but they don't see the back, they don't see the front. Again, September 2023, they collect $700 million, say, now, Jile also say girls education as a girl child. You suppose they were may not go be say at the end you become street girl or prostitute girl or rubbish girl for street or become Aguero. So many other story when they follow as if you might be not be you might be. So $700 million for September 2023. So for that's it 2023, they say collect $750 million renewable energy power, oh boy, you that also like things when we say no go, they no see the back, they no see the come. So another one again for that the next year, which is 2024. All this plenty when I talk now, 1 year or 2023 when you just enter office, 2024, you gonna collect $2.25 billion. Oh boy, you for economic stabilization to say the country they wave with, you know, stable, so maybe they try around one or two. So that everywhere go day, marama, everywhere go day, standardize, everybody go day. Do this well, without shaking of which, my people, I don't see any stability for the country, I must tell you. So 2024 again, you collect $1.57 billion onto health, education, and power. You don't hear the GSO? 2025 will be last year, so. He collect $632 million. In the year round, we did that $632 million for. Now for nutrition and education, down at 2025 last year. So more calls for there to say we don't need to talk about this year. That last year, you don't do all. So onto what did they have for this country, my people? They talk security, just now talk plenty stability, economic stability. So, for the stability, when no stability, you get with the RG. Asare Tokunbo talk, he talks to some group of over 1,000 bandits, don't they ship into Abuja, we miss, well, I never finish. So, the economic stability, I talk jump to those ones just now when they collect plenty money. Now, when I measure economic stability, I talk say now $2.25 billion. This is $2.25 billion. I mean $2.25 billion. Say now small money. So now what did that guy talk? Waji Asare Tokunbo say like 1,000 bandits. Say that the ship they come into Nigeria, Abuja to be precise, like say they be goose, they just be inside there. They carry the car. You know this Alhaji Asare Tokunbo. He now they send nobody anything when he just see now they talk as he feel like now if I talk say one time say man say he don't promise Obi and Kwakwa so say they go lose Kano but for the now he never put there for that he just talk and say go there go contest get them and again after that some kind of people thought they talk say Obi you know they try say mostly not now they don't talk say man Obi say he don't come out. They remind the Obi, they tell and say, man, when you not and say, when he did power, say he was strictly screening the Northerners. Auto say, when Obi be governor for Anambra State, he screen the Northerner identity card when he was the governor of Anambra State. Now, no say Obi himself, they always say, go and check my record when I was the governor of Anambra State. That one be ego. Now, that one did reform, say, man. He get level, say, he went fair do good. He ready still do good. For the whole nation, when they fair do good for your state, we precise. So, you know, now we see they always talk, say, when I was the governor of Anambra State, go and check the record. So, now, so they talk, say, this guy, when you did this, so with the governor,
invoked the Northern Azores, they screened their identity card willingly. So now then that person just come up, another conquest movement, come out, talk say this will be so. When they criticize, talk say no do well. Say it will be built mosque for Muslims, so for Gwanza, you don't hear plenty, plenty this for all these political things and their political strategy. Interesting political season for Niger, so you know, understand. When one opposition party throw a hate speech, the other one go neutralize them, and it go through another one from his own angle. Now, so that they throw away woto for each other. Based on every, still on the remedy, still on the way they play for the political matter. So, you know, I don't say that I talk terrorists just a way to allergy as I to Kuboto. See what the Apple, say Abuja, like 1,000 terrorist bandits, they enter big time. So the country is down safe. Even this man, so what do they call him? RG Ahmed Shey Gumi. Gumi talks to man, even the government said, gone, during interview, whether they interview, and talks to the government, say they know all those bandits, all of them, not just knowing them, they know their names, they know their residence, where they did. You can imagine, a person go know bandits, you know, go feel, you know how you go take Takote. You know your problem, you know if you solve it. Ah, that means you are not, at least, in fact, you are getting, let me just put it that way, you must be whole one thing for such a thing. So now be the thing, we all know say the truth, eh? Now right from that guy went through this country, when down the IA former president Sani Abacha, he once said, if terrorism lasts more than 24 hours, eh? Government hand is in it. Now with Abacha, talk way back, where he be saying, man, you have to do with this Jesus when you are the Nariso, because Abacha once said that, if terrorism lasts more than 24 hours, government hands is in it. And the fact be that. So I was up by again, where if you took one for this Unado program, 905-191-8139, 005-191-8139. So what you got off, we start talking, whether there's plenty money, whether they borrow, whether they don't even do the economic stabilization, they don't have the plenty G's, so they don't even do, whether they still work on that, because I hear say they don't arrest one guy, maybe say he collect their money for electricity thing. You don't understand? So everybody in our government, So the government, whether you got talk based on the government and the people from this, who now do, what we tell the Chukma, they do Tatafo, so talk your own, because they say problem shared is half source. So as we don't dish out our own, so you too talk your own from there, so that we'll hear you from here. Now, here now we'll match our break finally as a remain and force the geologia. If you call me Mr. T, see you same time, same station, Eastern Barnacolas Radio tomorrow by the grace of God. Bye for now, my people. Unado.

Greetings and good listeners out there. And salute to Nawella Wella. And welcome all of us to today's entertainment gist. We are directing to you from our mixed radio station, Eastern Binoculars Radio Uromi. Now, we be your host, Miss Judy K. And if you're for the first time, yes, now we're the back of MIC. We promise you one thing, say every day I will give you the update. All the latest happening for that side of entertainment industry. So today, information yakba, make you not go anywhere. Let's quickly go on a short musical break as usual to prepare your body, your soul, and your mind for the package we are carrying on today. Please don't touch the die button. I'll be right back after this musical break. Whoa.

Welcome back from that short musical break to the first in four. We are there on my table today. I said Nollywood producers prioritizes beauty over talent. Shine Rosman. So they come from a Nollywood actress recorder yesterday, and they just know about this Nollywood actress. So they call Shine Rosman, and she go for interview for media personality where they call Jude Chidomo. Now that place now she talk this one put, they call the answer question many questions about her career, about relationship, and many things about life. So speaking during that episode of Batch and Them podcast, and that place now you can talk about how Nollywood producers they think they prioritize beauty over talent. You know why she can't talk about, because she don't really dey inside that place. She know how it feels. Let me just explain it very well so that you go understand them. For Nollywood now, if you dey watch movies, you go understand say people where they see for movies, especially girls, they define what they find where right and hair. Like for Nollywood now, because now Nollywood she talk about, let's talk about Nollywood. For Nollywood, it go hard for you to see Nollywood actress we know fine where you they see for screen. Forget that are crew members, so people where they behind the camera, people where they do other works, to make sure that production is moving forward. What we're talking about is the people that we are seeing on the screen. They only select the beautiful ones. And then now why you hardly see, people say, like, even though say you have the talent, now what should they explain today with that one? She not say this thing they happen there, she they talk them. You get so that people go know it really happen for that side. If you get talent to act, you feel sabi act well. God even give you that one as a gift. That when you act, people go laugh, people go learn something. But as a girl, especially, if you know fine, don't forget it. Never feel make them for that Nollywood, because if you go there, you go act everything. Even if not crying something they give you, make you act, you go cry your eyes, come out. But they look you, this one, she no fine, well, no. In fact, people no go like, watch her. Because of that, they no go select you. If you like, at everything where you know, say you at, they no go select you. Because of waiting, you no fine. You understand? So now, what did they talk about? Say that thing is no good, they really need to do better, they really need to look at it. There are other directors where they select talent, so even though say you're fine or you know fine, they go select it. But majority of the producers, they are looking for beauty. That's clean. Now why you see so many ladies now from Nollywood now, they go do all this BBL so that they will come out now. They will do facial, they will do BBL, they go do everything.

why? They are looking for beauty. So that people will find where well. When they see them for screen, they'll be like, ah, this one is very, very beautiful. And because of that, now so many talents are dying because they don't select them because of physical outlook. So you on your own now, what do you think? Say this is what they do when one of the Nollywood actresses come at some point. Say how you see them. Well, what will be the advice we supposed to give to these Nollywood producers? Or movie producers generally, because you get as it be same person, Sabi acts. Now because of say he or she don't find.

looking for a way day here on my table today. I say money not always solution to depression. Timini ABC. Now another Nollywood actor. Now they talk this one again. Maybe famous Nollywood actor, Timini ABC. You don't know Timini. If you know Bimbo Ademola, you go know Timini. Now they be Paddy Paddy, they the art movie. And this Timini, they're very, very famous. You know what they talk about today during an interview where he go. Now you can talk this one too. About money, depression, and happiness. You know, say, so many people now, they be like, ah, if I have money, all these things will not happen, sir. If I have money, I'm not going to think about anything. If I have money, my happiness will be complete. How? Who tell you? Now, we think this Nollywood actor, they point out and waiting the correct, because they posted it one time on X handle microblogging, formerly known as Twitter. And that place, somebody come post and say, if you get money, nothing like depression. In fact, your happiness will complete. So because of that, it can't address them. See, first, Elon Musk don't first talk him. You know how much Elon Musk gets. What he talk him for? X, he posted it that money can never buy you happiness. And even though say you know deliver, there are many, many people where get money where they talk out. So you wait this on your own now. For your mind, what will be your problem now? Now money. If you get money, everything will be your problem. In fact, it will disappear. Who tell you? Why are you listening? This Nollywood actor, he's doing well for himself. He has the money. But he's telling you that even though say they get money, so many rich men today, they have the money, but they're still going through depression. And you think I'm waiting they cause depression. Not be thinking. Sometimes now, overthinking. You know, you just sit down and reason many, many things. How you go do this one? How you not go do that one? Oh yeah, tell me waiting the rich man they think again. His money too. So sure you say, money no be everything. So because you know what's about life. If you do what you do, you don't be like, ah, other people wait there on other side. Money, now it be everything. Money go solve all their problems. Lalai, just pray. For this life, just pray that God remembers you. You get so that as you have the money, it will give you peace of mind. Because now that one will be the best. If you get money, you don't get peace of mind. Nothing. And even though that is no get money, just try as much as possible to make sure that you get peace. Yes, so it is very, very important. Because even when people say, be like, eh, and I'm money, if I get money now, it will shock you, say, that there are many rich men for this life when no, they sleep on night sleep, and you they sleep and free of charge. They sleep and many how you like them, and you are not thankful. So my people, to the next thing for where they on my table today, it says, only you chop club money, APC money, get marks Kubanachi Prince over APC primary election. Loss. Jay, no be smart, you know. No be smart, you know. You know, say yes, the way they do the election, the APC primaries, they do, you know, when there was a time I was there, just seeing the way the thing come out new, the City Boys movement, where they form, Obi Kubana and the Kubana Chief Priest, they form, you know, the City Boys movement to support APC and the Tinubu and all that and all that. You get. So the coordinator for Imo State will be Kubana Chief Priest. He contest for one position like that in Imo State. He come, they can't do the primary yesterday. From primary night, they, you know, nobody votes this my guy. You know how many votes we get? Now 14. Shy, 14 votes after all this. And you know what? There was a time this guy called it talk bad things about Igbo people and many, many things, you get. So because of that, because of, you know, the money where they give them, according to get, I say, now.

Only you chop APC money, only you chop club money, and last, you know, come win. Now only 14 votes, now you get. Still, many people, they talk about this thing where do Obiku, where do Kubanachi Prince. Like, lose. You know, the Helen at itself is still a mock Kubanachi Prince. Say, you know, even make his way to, where the main election, now primary, now you know, even win, like, to even reach 100 persons, now only 40 persons, now you vote for him. So, my people, what is your take on this? The City Boy Movement coordinator, he don't go this election, primary election. So, where thing is going to happen now? So, my people, let about now, let's go on a musical break. Enjoy that sweet melody. I'll be right back shortly after this musical break. Enjoy and also vibe to it.

Welcome back from that musical break. Moving forward to the next thing for my day here on my table today is a chicken. Why I can never sleep with a married woman? Very dark man. So they come from here. This is issue with the trend online. No, when Frank Edo wife. Second wife, because the first one, we don't go. You know, say so marry the first one, the marriage, no, you know, they know they again. They come marry the second one again because of infidelity, say the wife, the chief. With a popular music artist, where they call her Chike. So everybody now don't carry them at all for online, understand? So today, every that man, they talk about them, say that he can never cheat with a married woman. Even though they won't do anything, cheating or anything, you understand? Say there are many, many fine ladies out there with their single. So why married woman? And you know why this thing happened? Because Chike don't first talk for one interview where you go very long time ago, and that place talk say that young people, you know, they like date young girls. If they like date person with senior and girl, ladies, men, women with senior and well. You know, they like these small girls because according to him, those small girls or young girls, they don't have any value to add to his life. You get? But those people that already experienced, they've seen life and they know what life is all about. Not those ones that will be dancing on TikTok, you know, trying to live a flamboyant lifestyle because their husband is a celebrity. Say, you know, wants those kind ladies now. Women were senior and well now in their life. So now why this, when this thing don't come outside, when people they talk say shit, they go to sleep with the Frank Edoho wife. He no deny him, he no talk anything. People can't assume because now waiting in first talk with that one. Now the marriage can't scatter again. They don't, the marriage no day again. People they say, may the woman cuckoo go, make chicken marry him. It's no good. Many people don't talk about this cheating matter. It's really, really bad. And it's really, really alarming. How married women these days, I don't know what it's the reason, you know, because everybody have their own reason why they do what they do for this life. But one thing, you know, we're supposed to know as a woman is this. People, when they talk, say, if your husband cheats, you go cheat. That one is your own, like on your own. Because there are many disadvantages of doing that one. But another one, like the most important question you're supposed to ask yourself is, what if your husband is not cheating? You can't they cheat. What if you go again to the break the heart of an innocent man who love you genuinely? If they do everything to make sure say you did alright, that one still did. Another one, where people still talk about this Frank and the whole matter, where that man the chief man today, be malice. You know, say when this thing started, they talk say the wife they cheat, the husband can't catch him. You get? Then when the husband catch him, say they cheat. He no do anything, he no beat him, he no ask him to come up for us. The only thing with the husband they do be could they keep malice with the woman. It goes day for months, you know, go talk to the woman. Now why some women now they back their women, like women supporting women. Say waiting the wife do. And you know, say no make sense to cheat all. But instead of you to cheat, come on for the marriage. But waiting the man do worse. Why go they keep malice with your woman? Even for dating self, that thing is no good. It's no good. Say you will keep your woman silent 1 day, 2 days, and I go date them out. How did they take the do herself? You will wait in your own opinion on this. So if you marry a man, even though say you don't marry before you discover him, say your husband did day like this for 1 month, and then just say starting from 1 week, you know, go talk to you when you do something wrong. You know, go confront you, you know, go beat you, you go just keep malice. How you go take handle him as a woman? You will come up for the marriage. I be you go stay, or you go cheat because of his say you want it at least. Say your husband know they talk to you. Talk him, and that person be learned from you. But you talk now. So your last thing for away down my table today, it says, Chayitin encourages Kubana chief priest after APC ticket loss. As he can't lose the election, he don't lose, so let me say, he go get to go do him again. They don't do him, probably Kubana chief priest. Now Shay Tinubu, who be Shay Tinubu? Now people where they, you know, that during the campaign, during the, the movement, they can't gather together, Shay Tinubu. Now I know say APC people are here, now so they do their things, they can't gather together, they
form the city boy movement and all that and all that. Now, after the primary where they do, Kubana chief priest, you don't come win anything. He can't get only 14 votes. So, Sheyi Tinubu, they give a word of encouragement. What did they tell him? He said, nah, if you win, if you lose this one, another thing will come where you will still win. Say, everybody knows, say, you are capable of doing something great. Now, what did people come to tell? Say, what did be something where they capable of this one? Like how? As how now? But everybody don't know, say, you don't lose the election. So now, what did you go do? Okay, now the word of encouragement. As everybody they mock him now, make you shall give him word of encouragement. So one lesson with the inside out place be this. If you are not sure of what thing you they do, no make enemy until you achieve that thing. Now, Kubana chief priest, don't make many enemies. Now, you know, can win the election. What thing will be the next step? So my people, stay tuned because I'm going to give you now the update. Anyhow, they have one for that side of entertainment industry. So my people, now here, I go wrap up today's entertainment. Thank you for listening. Till tomorrow, keep listening to A-Sound by Nokomans Radio. I remain your wonderful host, Ms. Judy K. Have a lovely

Revival, revival, revival. Assemblies of God Church of Owerri Quarter, they present 3 days program with a team breaking barriers to our responsibility. Zechariah 4:6-7. 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The pastor and anointed minister we go did then, Evangelist S.O. Eboji Ministry. You should get Reverend E.F. Ilembo Diaye, will be the chief host and district superintendent. Pastor J.O. Otobo is the host for the program. The date now, Wednesday 20th to Friday 22nd May 2026. And the time now, 4 p.m. daily. 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

Gladys Odia. I dey go in for Miss Edo International Beauty Pageant as Miss Uromi to represent Una. And the day of this event, now May 24th at Victor Wifos Hall, Airport Road, Benin City. I beg, make Una vote for me and buy tickets. You feel reach me on 070-3480-5893. And if you reach me on my TikTok account, where your name now, it's Gladys Mine. This beauty pageant not be just to show my beauty, but to tell Una.

Revival, revival, revival. Assemblies of God Church of Wabu Quarter, they present 3 days program with a team breaking barriers to our responsibility. Zechariah 4, 6 to 7. This program will feature salvation, healing, deliverance, and lots more. The pastor and anointed minister will go then, Evangelist S.O. Eboji Ministry. You should get Reverend E.F. Ilembo Diaye will be the chief host and district superintendent. Pastor J.O. Otobo is the host for the program. The date now Wednesday 20th to Friday 22nd May 2026 and the time now 4 p.m. daily. The venue AGC Owabu Quarters, Agboya Close off Mary the Queen Road, Uromi, Edo State. Come

0: Okay, call me go anger for a sound by Nicholas. Hello, my country people. I salute now, especially, I say welcome to the Hangout Show. The big boy show, the biggest show, where the rich you always on top is on Binoculars Radio 105.1, where we did tutorial with Ogbonga Informate, we use body touch big boys and biggest out there. And today we don't carry another Jollof program come, so that you say go enjoyment and wella. I made myself with the talk for back of the MIC. My name now Jojo Namani. Have you already country brother, or Shoji for that matter? And the matter we'll carry on to, concern family, concern home. Yes, and for inside that matter, we'll shook mad wella. So that everybody go pick their own sense for the matter and throw the nonsense as the HOT. Yes, so I greet you now once again, my listener, just in case you wonder where you hear the transmission from. Now, one of them, one room here is on Binoculars Radio, and this is not a hangar show. Today, we want make you pause for a moment. Make you think deeply about this question where I want to ask you so. When the world break your spouse emotionally outside, when life frustrates your children with disappointment, failure, or rejection, and pain can hit your family from every direction, the people, whether now your child or your spouse, they feel confidently return home and come find say peace day, or the home don't become another place of fear, tension, shouting, criticism, and emotional loneliness. That's not the question where I want to make you put answer. You see, the world outside, it is very hard though, and I go tell you, every day people, they fight silent battles. Men, they hide depression behind smiles. Women, they carry emotional, pain nobody feels. Children say they cry quietly behind closed doors. And sometimes, after survivor for inside the harshness outside, the greatest tragedy now to return to the house. And that house no longer feel like home. Today, we're going to talk about something powerful. Something where every family desperately need, but many they lose on. Our topic today now, create a home your spouse and children feel always run to. Stay with me, because this conversation, if it be the only thing we will change your family, and if it save your family too. So, by the way, how you feel about the style or the delivery emotion pacing? I feel so. Alright, for this point now, make we take one shikele break. And when we come back just now, we'll start to the unfold package. We'll carry come full gist, so that you say go pick the sense and throw away the nonsense for inside the matter, just matter. We consign this topic. Make sure say you stick around though. In fact, call your friend, make the nearby, make the near the radio set, so that them say we get the grammar. Will they go for the chicken break? Will they come back just now? Make them stay with us.
1: Wanna chill with the big boys? Okay, call me go anger for a sound by Nicholas.
0: Alright, my country people, better just listeners, distinguished guests, ladies and gentlemen out there, I salute now once again. I give you confirmento, better get there. Yes, that's one I just tell you, so make you sit well, because we don't come back for inside the hangar show proper. And today we don't tell you the message we can come, and we want to shook mad for the matter, because no matter how wicked outside would be, every family need one safe place within they call home. And some people, they don't lose their home. That's why we say make you shook mad for this matter. Shake the table well, just in case you did for that high tension, or be you hang your leg or you put on your body, make you know how to balance well and position well. Yes, just in case you don't know, and judging the money day back of the MIC, and the message will carry come, it better well. So my people, one thing where we must understand be say, world feel build home, and words feel destroy home. Some parents too harsh. Any small mistake, now insult. Any problem, now shouting. children come, they fear their parents instead of loving them. Some husbands, not they listen to their wives. Some wives, not they respect their husband. Everybody just they drag power. Before you know, hearts go turn poison instead of place of peace. Before you know, hearts go turn prison instead of place of peace. And at that one, they make and you they see say some people after the hustling and bustling, you tell them say, go house now. And they go tell you say, but I never want to go house. Why they never want to go house? That one are the question for the question mark. Because house, it be like another war zone. Ask yourself tonight, when your children get problem, them they comfortable to talk to you? When your spouse, they emotionally down, you they encourage them or you they add more pain? Because sometimes people not need money first to understanding the need. Now, person will go listen without judging them the need. One child, if you forget expensive food where you buy, but he not go forget how you make him feel. One wife, he forget many things, but she not go forget whether home give her peace or pain. One husband, he face stress for outside all day, but if he the house, he go still get strength to continue life the next day. So how will we create better home? And the matter that we carry come to consist you. But before I go, they tell you how, make a very true one small situational story, one real life matter will happen. And this one, I even carry this topic come in the first place because the matter touched me wella. One small picking come day, they come send him, make him go buy fish. They give him 3,000 naira. And you know, as children, they always play now. If you can carry the 3,000 naira, they use and they play. As they walk out, they go for road, they can't see one nearby where. Before you know, you go to stretch neck, they look inside the where. 3,000 where they give and make you get to buy fish for market, fall inside where. Guess what? It's picking off you go household. Enough you go market, enough you go house. You can't sit down nearby the where. And you can't tell people say, oh, my mommy give me 3,000, make her take go market, but I don't mistakenly fall inside the way. The guy, they look for all miss to retrieve that 3,000 naira. The guy can't go look for one rope, the rope, you know, strong like that. He can't see one body walk, he can't say, I beg, and help me. I don't go go house because my mama go buy me. Because I lost 3,000 when they give me, may I take go buy fish, he fall inside this way. Help me hold this rope for outside. Make me enter inside the way. So that-

pikin don't drink water, the pikin don't go, the kid don't come, the pikin don't buy. Very sad story. This now one example of the many examples. Some people don't go outside, they don't go do things and they don't succeed. Waiting home they do. You join outsiders where they castigate them. I mean, you get that solace place for them, or you get that place to say, no matter what happened to you outside, come house, come get comfort so that you will get energy to start again. Some people, this one of their story, this speaking now, if you not go that kingdom come for say, in mama na person will go understand. But you see, in the reason I say, if you go back home, in mama go buy him. And that one, ain't gonna give him morale, they go in that way, and before you know, he done lost his life. Another story there, because this one are the contrast of waiting home we do for people where it's

who's, you know, built the home too. Number one, this Pekin, he traveled out of the country. Guess what? He go through the Libya route. He go through the Sahara Desert. He go through Agadez. He go through all the dangerous perils where you feel talk of when it comes to traveling out. This Pekin go there for Libya. See, I'm seeing Mediterranean Sea. And they tell him, say, Oga, you know, if you enter that boat, unless you get so dollars. This guy no get shishi. She buy no deal with them. Eh? The Arab boy there for that place. They don't use the guy walk. But the money where they make enter that boat, you know, if you make him. He can call his family people and tell him, say, Oga, come back home. No matter what it happen, you feel begin anew. No matter what it happen for you for Libya, no matter the beating, no matter the suffering, you see, if you come back home, you see, get a place for the home. Because we love you. We cherish you. Guess what did happen? This Pekin don't try all means possible. Enough if he cross. Enough if he enter. Enough if he get the money. As they make the money, before you know, something's go happen, they go see, take the money from her. It can't be like, Percy, we just they stranded for another Maslam. Guess what this guy is summon courage. It be like that child for inside the Bible when they call the prodigal son. We don't go waste papa money. He can't recover. Say, oh, my papa gets slaves there on the shop. Boy. Make myself turn my back. And because say, that Pekin knows them. He papa go everly show and love. I make her get that mind. Some people know they come back home. They go just talk, say, I better die than to go back home. You now person where they build that kind of home where people they talk like that too. You know, good at all at all. So this Pekin, as I tell you for the story, he can't come back home all the way for Libya. Person where don't go through desert. He still follow that same desert, come back home. You know, make up. But guess what? As he come back, they can't give him love. Encourage him. Even put the guy for trade. The guy learn work, finish, sharp, sharp. The guy marry. The guy they use to work the shop, ask me how you talk. The guy don't get 3 children, ask me how you talk. The guy don't build the old house, ask me how you talk. The guy they build the second house now, ask me how you talk. For say the guy come, don't get place to bounce back to. You think say if a film may come? Yes, this one are the usefulness of home. And this story is what I just dropped, so not be joke. This is a real life story. Where it be say me, I did privy to. So make it not just say in a makeup story. This is not a real life story. That's why we a shook mad for this matter, so that you would know the usefulness of no matter how far the body travels, home is where the heart is. Well, my country people, it cannot be like say we talk too much. Make we just give you 1 or 2 music. Make yourself take cool your body and relax proper. This is not the Hangout Show, and we talk about the peace where people can get from home after the hustling and bustling outside. So make you try as much as possible to contribute to that peace in one way or the other. And I make out we did talk to you right about now. And we will take some more chicken musical break now. Make you just stay and cement yourself. And when we come back, Jojo Namani will come open the pages of how you fit the person where they build this kind of home where people they long to return to. My country people, you can enjoy this music.

0: Yes, sir, my better shots, Nigeria country people, wherever you hear the sound of our transmission right about now. This is not the Hunger Show, the Big Boy Show on top of some binoculars radio. And we don't the shook man for the many, many matter we concern the big boys and big guys, especially as it concern home. Yes, home, not be house, so not be to get furniture, not be to get food, not be to get fine beauty. Then they see peace for inside the house. That one, a question for the question mark where the choke mark put today. So how we fit to create better homes where it will fit make our society good, where it will fit make our children get morale to face tomorrow. You don't hear people they go through depression, you don't hear people they buy themselves waiting they cause them and because they do not get better home to rely on. We will give them strength for the next day. So the number one thing for us to build better home now, say make we get this communication. Talk to each other. Not be only when wahala come, laugh together, eat together, listen well. Sometimes your children don't need beating, attention they need. So communication will go a long way to help you feel relate with your children and your spouse wherever they day, so that they will get the confidence to come home. Some people, they sleep for beer ballot today, not because they're not dead, they won't sleep, and because they, if they go house, wahala, then they walk, wahala. At least, persons need to get peace, for one place. So, women, men, big boys, big girls, I beg, they're gonna contribute to this kind of home we talk about, so that, people will forget the courage to face tomorrow, with the hope say person they support them. Number two, now patience. Patience. Nobody perfect. Yes, your spouse will offend you sometimes. Your children will make you make you know, some decision where will vex you well. Yes, your children will make mistakes sometimes. We will make you be papa or mama vex. But correct with love. Correction with love, they hear. Better pass and go. Correct with love. If you the correct your picking, make sure say you see the show and love, and not be just the show and the only harsh part of you. And you know the show and love. You come and make it go show and love now. And that boy for our side, I mean that girl for our side. So that one, I will talk about patience. Nobody is perfect. Be patient with your spouse, be patient with your children, and try to correct them with love. Number three, now make yourself respect. Respect, not be only for elders. Respect your spouse, respect your children too. Not disgrace your partner outside. Eh? Not insult your children before visitors. Those things, they wound heart deeply. This one, not just another area where parents need to look up to, where children need to look up to. Some children, then go stand, they talk to their papa for where everybody fool, anyhow. That kind one, that be respect. Some parents too, then go talk to their children, anyhow. Yeah, people fool outside, it not make sense at all. Respect is reciprocal. Respect, now waiting all of us need to get to. Respect elders, respect small picking. Eh? Now forget, say, now human being, all of us view. Wait till you know say good bless you, not good to do anyhow. Try today respectful. But then our children or our adult, then deserve respect because them be human being. And number four, now make you try to forgive. Forgive and forget. The day for inside a good book and forgive us our trespasses. I tell you just now, say nobody perfect. People go always make mistake. If you carry every offense for mine, peace not whoever did that house. You know why? Because you go to act with that offense with that person do. Learn to say, I understand. I forgive you. We go solve them together. Learn to say it. Not just assume, say you don't do them. Learn to say it. Call the pikin way offend you. Say, come here. You know, say that way you do no good. But I don't forgive you, Sha. Don't ever try them again. You see that matter, so the pikin will still get confidence in you. And to lean on you. Those simple words, we say family. And finally, I make you spend time together. Pray together. Tell stories. Play together. Check on each other. Because because one day the memory will remain. My papa go tell me say, I'm here, me in a decade. For those of you who don't understand that language, it means say, you're not going to see your papa and your mama today dark. One day, something will separate now. Wait till be that thing. If it be death, if it be travel, if it be one or two things and things. But make you not forget, say, one day, a memory will remain. Many people, at the end of life, the children are not going to remember only the money where you give them. They're not going to remember only the school fees where you give them. They're going to remember where your heart, where your home, for feet safe. They're going to remember whether your home, if you safe. Your spouse, now go remember only the gifts and go remember whether your presence bring peace. So today, make your home become place of healing, oh, place of support, place of love, place where anybody we don't tire for this hard world feel return and breathe again. Let the children breathe. Let your spouse breathe. Not suffocate them. When I know who talk that one, yes, I guess you wanna know. Not suffocate them for the home when they come. Let them breathe. And if they feel breathe well, and I then go feel get mine to take face tomorrow for inside we Obodo country Nigeria. I sure say I don't touch on the green area for inside this topic wella. And I know say some people they out there, they get contribution to make. And just in case you want to drop your contribution with us, I will drop the WhatsApp number. The number now 080-5191-8139. You feel still add your advice for inside this one where I don't shook so, because one person know they know everything. Now just my own point of view, you get your own point of view. How you feel say we feel to make our home safe for our children and our spouse to return to. Share your contribution with us. And as we round up today, my people, make gonna remember say the word outside he had already. People they fight battle where nobody they see. Many people they smile outside, but they cry inside. So make your home not become another place of pain. Make your home become place of peace, place of encouragement, place where your spouse and children feel fall back to no matter what in life throw at them. Reduce the shouting. Increase the understanding. Reduce the insult. Increase the encouragement. Reduce the anger. Increase the love. Because at the end of the day, the greatest gift you feel give your family, not be only money or expensive things, and peace of mind. Now I know you say, no matter how tough life be outside, I still get home. Thank you so much, my people, for staying with us for inside the program today. And for inside this powerful program, I'm going to create a home where your spouse and children go always like to return to. Nobody tell you today, say, if you build better family, make I tell you now, if we start from today. I remember your hosts. My name is Jojo Namani. And I pray, say, peace, love, and unity will always reign for una home. But I'm bye-bye for now. God bless you now. Make love never depart from our family. So I take come on for studio and have a good day. I salute you now.
1: 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Okay, call Miku Anga for a song by Nicholas.
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I respect that. 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

people. My name na Gladys Odia. I dey go in for Miss Edo International Beauty Pageant as Miss Uromi to represent Una. And the day of this event na May 24th at Victor Wifos Hall, Airport Road, Benin City. I beg, make Una vote for me and buy tickets. You feel reach me on 0703480-5893. And if you reach me on my TikTok account, where name now, it's Gladys Mine. This beauty pageant not be just to show my beauty, but to tell Una

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1: Hello, welcome to today's newspaper headlines reaching you from Eastern Binoculars Radio Uromi. As usual, I'm going to be giving you stories from different newspapers. The first newspaper here is the Nation Newspapers. And the first headline says, Osun Governor Adeleke celebrates daily Mumud at 66. Abuja to Kaduna on CGN. Renewed Hope Media Tour showcases clean energy transition. IGP visits Edo. Pays court to call on Oba of Benin. PDP releases 2027 election screening committees and appeal panels. Sheyi Tinubu consoles Kubana chief priest after losing APC ref's ticket in Imo. Olopade charges Nigerian taekwondo athletes to target podium success in Mali. While on the Nation Newspapers, Defense Headquarters clarifies elimination of ISIS commander Abu Bila AI Minuku. Kwara Police Command inaugurates anti-kidnapping and other violent crimes units. And the last letter says, Lagos community appeals to government over noise pollution. Away from that newspapers, let me take it to Punch Newspapers. The first letter says, AI Makura declares support for ex-IG ahead of Nasarawa APC governorship primaries. Oyo school attack, Alafin calls for holistic approach to intelligence gathering. Ogun alleged fears over gas leak incident, says victims discharged. Xenophobia, article fought federal government handling of South African crisis. Bono Governor Brothers wins APC reps ticket. Not a bunch. Newspapers. Sugar industry can create 1 million jobs and boost security. NSDC boss. Our community bleeding, angry youth reject political activities over Benue killings. NCDC raises surveillance as Ebola resurfaces in Congo and Uganda. Former Air Chief Abubakar quits politics. Bauchi Permanent Secretary dies in Saudi Arabia during 2026 Hajj. Reps primary youth protest marginalization in Kwara. What's not a bunch of newspapers? Federal government moves to curb contract inflation and bans violation without BPP clearance. Police warns Anambra residents against resisting arrest. Police rescue two children, arrest three women for child theft in Abia. Makinde backed PDP to screen over 3,000 aspirants for 2027 elections. Not a bunch newspapers. I don't want a woman to be cause of my death. Frank Edo. Police arrest six suspected one-chance robbers in Lagos, recover tricycle and fake gun. NDC adopts consensus primaries for all positions in Nasarawa. CAF to host AFCON 2027 qualifying draw Tuesday. I withdrew. Never participated in APC primary, says Kubana chief priest. Was Monday, Punch newspapers. Fire God's plastic factory in Anambra. The last letter says NDLS's cocaine bound for UK and Australia destroys 65,000 kg stock in Delta. So the next newspaper I have here today, which is Vanguard Newspapers, and the first letter says Timmy Franks seeks US intervention over Erufai and Ayenis detentions. Xenophobia, how Ghana's swift response exposed Nigerians' legacy. Article, Ebola, NCDC activates emergency surveillance. Governor Zulu's brother wins APC reps ticket. You are surprised yourselves. Business owner tells influencers amid brand deal complaints. So the Vanguard newspapers. APM forms as terrorists strike pupils during morning devotion in Oyo. NDLA intercepts drugs hidden in cloth and garri. For the Vanguard newspapers, NAFDA clears burnt bread over 2 months chef life controversy. Reps tickets, lose battle, win war. Sheikh Tinubu console Kubana chief priest. APC releases list of qualified

Obi Ekwakwaso Alliance. Failed job hunt pushes woman to seek husband on LinkedIn. Wasa Leadership Newspapers, shower of blessings becomes flood of misery in Niger communities. Bauchi Pilgrims Welfare Board official dies during Hajj operations in Saudi Arabia. I stopped reading newspapers during reform pushback. Tinubu. 2027, political parties in frenzy of farm race. UTME scores over 200 hits 5-year high as varsity admissions get tougher. And the last letter says, depositors must confess in failed bank liquidation. Justice Kayi. Eric Ramda Newspapers, I'll be taking you to Daily Post Newspapers, which is going to be our last newspaper for today. And the first letter says, EPL, he is waiting. Man City agreed deal with Pep Guardiola's replacement. Abdul Makaba honored to lead Flying Eagles. Rangers declare readiness for President Federation Cup. So the Daily Post newspapers. EPL, new Chelsea manager Alonso names his three focuses at Stamford Bridge. NDLA intercepts ammunition concealed in Gari on Abuja Kaduna Highway. Police arrest man for allegedly stoning daughter to death during fights. Police arrest three suspected one-chance robbers in Lagos. Also, the Daily Post newspapers. Police detain officer over escape of rape suspect in Rivers. APC primaries. General Abdulsalami's son secured Niger rep seat. 2027, why we formed alliance, APM. And the last candidate says, Oyo APC clears 5, disqualifies 5 senatorial aspirants. My people, this is going to be wrapping up today's news lines. Thank you for listening. I am Judy Jineye, saying, have a lovely day.

My betacious Nigeria country people, I greet you now once again. Welcome to News Across Your Post Room for Niger, where they reach you always from Esan Binoculars Radio 105.1 and Juju Namani. Don't turn down your gig again to give you the update as it is day for the newspapers. The first thing for would reach me, say, stakeholders, they don't choke their mouth, put on top of the matter we concern Jonathan. Saying deserve respect, diaspora group, they claim a very dark man. Yes, now so that would be today for people. Say Jonathan deserve respect, diaspora group, they slam very dark man on top of that matter. Boko Haram don't convict Kabiru Sokoto, come appeal 2013 life sentence for Catholic Church bombing near Abuja. Man, don't they shot dead for inside the APC House of Rep primary venue for Plateau State. Ain't that what happened? Adeleke don't order revival of state coup initiative after Oyo kidnapping. 2027, Rivers Assembly Speaker Amewule, they had 11 other win APC Rep ticket. And Rivers State House of Assembly Speaker Right Honorable Martins Chike Emeule, the member where they represent the Dagema Boni Federal Constituency of the state, Honorable Hart Re Godwin, the talk to them we for the primary way APC do for there. Next thing for the Richards on top of the news now say Oyo kidnapping. A delicate order revitalization of safe school initiative. LOB, the one aspirant against buying nomination fund from Aburi. I make we tell you also say for inside the news, APC don't clear Yaya Bello orders to run for senatorial ticket. I make we tell you also say, as the HOT on top of the matter, Nurses Forum don't condemn DSS invitation of critique over AZ Nursing College allegation. And your school adoption, we could only watch as government cut the way our children is when they come from parents, we witness what happened for there. Very sad scene to witness. WHO don't declare international emergency as Ebola don't buy over 80 people for inside Democratic Republic of the Congo. Kubana Chief

priests don't break silence on top APC primary election. Don't forget to say, ain't no win that election. I love Wizkid, but I have an issue with his personality. I showed him love and he didn't return it. This one they come from Kata FA, the renowned guy with boss, you know, the other guy with any call portable. Alright, we could give you another G's waste today for the news today. On top Bolivar story with a yes, Ebola met Tinubu don't call for intensified strike on terrorist enclave after the joint Nigerian US operation with by Islamic SS commander for Lake Chad. And we could also tell you say Ibrahim Adeoke NRS leadership they won praise for transformative compliance reform, sustainable revenue expansion, and also the updated drop for the newspapers. And let's see for news today, as the break, and we could tell you also say, World Hypertension Day, Nigerian expert, the one of silent killer, and they demand cheap meds, wider screening for inside the matter we consign. Hypertension. And Felipe Ferry don't condemn attack on Oyo schools, call for action. This is a very sad one there. Say people go inside school, go kidnap children for Oyo state, for inside, that place. Jonathan deserve respect. Diaspora group Islam, very dark man on top of that matter. And we also tell you, say Kabiru Sokoto, for Boko Haram, and then they convicted and he can appeal the 2013 life sentence for Catholic Church bombing near Abuja. And let's see for inside the news with the Richards today, WHO then don't declare emergency as a black white people for DR Congo. And another one with the Richards, say former Deputy National Publicity Secretary of the Progressive Congress APC, when it be to me Frank, in the alleged talk say, there was covert plan within section of Nigeria security establishment to hold former Kaduna State Governor Nasi El-Rufai, why he also called for the immediate release. We could tell you also same for the news. Yes, TikTok creator Jarvis, he don't threaten Kata FA with lawsuits over alleged cyberbullying. Next info, the Richards says supporters of former presidential candidate Peter Obi and Rabiu Musa Kwakwaso don't begin early coalition talks ahead of the 27th general election with both camp as in the back possible consensus presidential ticket under the platform of the Nigerian Democratic Congress. Bauchi permanent secretary in Don by for Saudi Arabia during the Hajj. Very sorry news there. Say that one go that cannot come for inside Hajj. A faction of the obedient movement talks say Peter Obi could lose the backing. They can accuse him of abandoning supporters after 2023 election. And we could tell you also say fire outbreak on God's part of Federal Secretariat for Lafia. And this one destroyed property before firefighter can contain the blaze. For Imo APC, they don't open petition window for House of Rep primary complaint. And we could tell you say Lagos, they warn resident against consumption of spoiled tomatoes. So if you know seen a spoiled tomatoes in Dubai, then just say they're dangerous to health. Ogun government don't confirm full recovery of victims for Ijebu day gas incident. And also U.S. interested in Nigeria resources. This only come from Sheikh Gumi. CPPE cautions CBN against monetary tightening ahead of the MCP meeting. And on top of the news today, we see yes, the APC don't appeal committee and they promise fairness, neutrality for inside Delta politics and that don't happen. For Ekiti State, Unko, yes, Ekiti don't invest 9.7 billion naira for inside UBEC counterpart fund, Suburb chairman, and they top that update. Ogun State don't confirm all victims affected by the Ijebu Ode gas incident, say, they don't recover and they don't discharge from hospital. Thankfully for that one. Plateau Rep don't lose APC return ticket. IGP don't order deployment of additional tactical intelligent asset to Oyo. The children are crying. New distress video don't emerge as kidnapper hold Oyo teachers pupils inside forest. Very sad incident will happen for Oyo State. Abinko don't uphold order will stop the FCC from probing, prosecuting ex-governor Odili.
Adekunle Gold, stop acting as private army for rich. Famous Nigeria showore to police. And then they talk that one. Pro Chancellor of the Osh government make them set up AI digital committees for sustainable funding. And as the Richmond, we hear say, then buy one more for the venue of the APC primary for Plateau State. Now, which should be that. You know, supposed to happen on set for his Prati primary. Odinese manager don't open up on Maduka Okoye's remarkable comeback story. That's one of our sport matter. And make we tell you also say protesters, they come block Kano Casino Highway over bandit attack killing. Xenophobic attack, it's embarrassing. I think with the slump, Tinubu's slow response to South Africa crisis. Why some mothers delay producing milk? Yes, we consign breast milk after delivery. This only come from gynecologist. My country people, now you talk rich for news across your position for Nigeria. We trust say you get good time with us with all the better information to bring on. For all the bad ones, we pray may God repair the country for us to hear better, better news. My country people, I am not judging our money. I salute you now. Make now get a great day today. I make now enjoy the rest of our day. Now, bye bye for now.

the Son and the Holy Spirit. Amen. Greetings of peace to you, dear brothers and sisters in Christ. Welcome to Matters of Our Faith from Eastern Binoculars Radio, your number one radio station in Islam. Today, our first reading will be taken from Acts of the Apostles 19:1-8. The theme is, did you receive the Holy Spirit when you believed? While Apollos was in Corinth, Paul passed through the upper country and came to Ephesus. There he found some disciples and said to them, did you receive the Holy Spirit when you believed? And he said, no, we have never even heard that there is a Holy Spirit. And he said, into what then were you baptized? They said, into John's baptism. And Paul said, John baptized with the baptism of repentance, telling the people to believe in the one who was to come after him, that is Jesus. On hearing this, they were baptized in the name of our Lord Jesus. And when Paul had laid his hand upon them, the Holy Spirit came on them, and they spoke with tongues and prophesied. There were about 12 of them in all. And he entered the synagogue for 3 months spoke boldly, arguing and pleading about the kingdom of God. The theme of our gospel reading is, be of good cheer, I have overcome the world. John 16:29-33. At that time the disciples said to Jesus, ah, now you are speaking plainly, not in any figure. Now we know that you know all things, and need none to question you. By this we believe that you came from God. Jesus answered them, do you now believe? The hour is coming, indeed it has come, when you will be scattered every man to his home, and will leave to me alone. Yet I am not alone, for the Father is with me. I have said this to you, that in me you may have peace. In the world you have tribulation, but be of good cheer, I have overcome the world. Reflection. Jesus says he has overcome the world. It is the world that is opposed to the kingdom that Jesus had come to establish. A Christian is being pulled between the forces of this world and the forces of God. To be worldly minded means to be controlled by the passions and desires of the flesh. The world tells us to take money, eat, drink, and make merry. Life is short. Therefore, try to get maximum out of the world and make it yours. Your life is measured by the power and your wage, wealth you amass, popularity you command, and the positions you hold. To be godly minded like Jesus means to carry your cross daily, to serve others, to welcome the stranger, to visit the sick, to be a good Samaritan, to be the last in order to be the first, to be like a little child, to be poor in spirit, to enter through the narrow door. This is the sign of overcoming the world. And so we pray this day to you, O Lord, that you help us to be on your side, even if it means carrying our crosses daily. In the name of Jesus Christ, we pray. Amen. Thank you for joining us today. God bless you. Do have a wonderful day.

Nigeria in distress. All-powerful and merciful Father, you are the God of justice, love, and peace. You rule over all the nations of the earth. Power and might are in your hands, and no one can withstand you. We present our country, Nigeria, before you. We pray and thank you, for you are the source of all we have and are. We are sorry for all the sins we have committed and for the good deeds we have failed to do. In your loving forgiveness, keep us safe from the punishment we deserve. Lord, we are weighed down not only by uncertainties, but also by moral, economic, and political problems. Listen to the cries of your people who confidently turn to you. God of infinite goodness, our strength in adversity, our health in weakness, our comfort in sorrow. Be merciful to us, your people. Spare this nation, Nigeria, from chaos, anarchy, and doom. Bless us with your kingdom of justice, love, and peace. We ask this through Christ our Lord. Most Sacred Heart of Jesus, Immaculate Heart of Mary.

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First, the headlines. Residents groan as rising cooking gas prices hit Uromi households. Mrs. Darlington speaks. Obewala urges Edo pilgrims to be worthy ambassadors. Oyo school kidnap. Bandits kill teacher as panic grips community. My name is Didi Chinenye. Now the news in details. Rising cooking gas prices are taking a serious toll on residents of Uromi as many households struggle to afford the product for daily cooking. A market survey

0: conducted across parts of the town revealed that the price of refueling cooking gas has increased sharply in recent weeks, forcing many families to cut down usage or return to firewood and charcoal for cooking. Some residents who spoke with our correspondent described the situation as frustrating, especially in the face of the current economic hardship and rising cost of food items. A resident of Uromi, Mrs. Igalo Dellington, said the increasing cost of gas is getting too much, according to her. The last time she filled her gas, it cost 1,500 naira per kg from 1,300 naira the previous time, which now costs far more than it did few months ago, making it difficult for an average family to cope.
1: If you like Igbo, marry Igbo. Mother Igbo, then you are Igbo. Okay. Proud.
2: Manta, I don't too much because gas, last time when I feel 1.5. Even before that 1.5, I feel 1.3. But the rate of what they call the add during the gas, now I don't too much. 1.6. Maybe they want me to go back to firewood or charcoal. So I may they consider the poor people. It's not easy to the figures 1.6, 1.7. Later then firewood now I just come better pass. So may government find how it will do, may reduce the price of the gas because it's too much.
0: In a separate news, the governor of Edo State, Senator Monde Bolo, has charged intending Muslim pilgrims from the state to conduct themselves with dignity and uphold the image of the state and Nigeria as 95% pilgrims depart for the Kingdom of Saudi Arabia for the 2026 Hajj pilgrimage. The governor gave the admonition at the weekend during a farewell ceremony organized for the pilgrims at the Edo State Muslim Pilgrims Welfare Board office in Benin City, where Islamic clerics and traditional rulers and leaders of various Muslim organizations gathered to offer prayers for a successful pilgrimage. We will take a break now. Stay to come. Oyo school kidnap, bandit kill teacher as panic grips community. Please stay tuned.
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0: Welcome back. If I just tuned in, this is Eastern Binoculars News on the Hour. Before now, I informed you that residents groan as rising cooking gas prices hit Uromi households. Mrs. Dellington speaks. Obewola urges Edo pilgrims to be worthy ambassadors. Now, the rest of the news. Tension has continued to mount across the Orire local government area of Oyo State after reports emerged that one of the teachers kidnapped during the attack on schools in the Ahoro Esinene community has allegedly been killed by the abductors. The development has deepened concern among relatives of the remaining kidnapped teachers and pupils, while residents await formal confirmation from security authorities. The abductions occurred on Friday when gunmen said to have arrived on motorcycles, launched coordinated attacks on community high school, Ahoro Esinene, and Yahoo.
4: Hey, me moto, they bring you Christmas.
0: No, Nashi Erufai, it is some of 100 million naira overcharged bordering on alleged breach of national security. Justice Joy Abdul Malik, while ruling on the bail application, imposed stringent conditions for the former governor's release. The court held the surely must reside in either in the Maitama or Asokoro district of Abuja and must deposit the original certificate of occupants of a landed property within the court registry. To wrap up the news, a quick recap of the headlines again. Residents groan as rising cooking gas prices hit Uromi households. Mrs. Dellington speaks. Opewolo urges Edo pilgrims to be worthy ambassadors. Oyo school kidnap, bandits kill teacher and panic grips community. This is all of it today on News on the

0: Thank you for listening. I am Judy Chinoye. Have a nice day.
1: Ege na re kahi ebe sunu oto isan la oto edo remu oto Nigeria rebe oye kona be san radio wa mu owo wa zore babilu wa re kawai ho.
2: Okay, some abortion is sent by nuclear radio. Be soon, mother rule Santa Maria home tornado. Oh, yeah, that I mean, you to every holy family chapel. 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Who's an anno? 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What do I do? Reggie. 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Or that chain or ya. Na megagi or ray on a bay. Yare de Ukaga, Dame of our robust worry. 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Or you only Rubobe Benadam, Sunuvi, only Ejedas Louis Eco, Reveja. 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
5: All right, ladies and gentlemen, my name is Samson Alamano, known as Enjoyment's Landlord. I'm speaking right now, always listen to Sports Daily on Esan Banakola Radio. 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
6: Welcome to Sports Daily from Esan Banakola Radio. I am Big Billy. First from the local sport, Nigerian sprint hurdler Toby Amonso has set her sight on qualification for the World Ultimate Championship after opening her 2026 season with a strong start following a gold medal won at the 24th edition of the African Athletes Championships. In a separate news, Super Eagles striker Victor Boniface has described the past year as a top season following the confirmation of his return to Bayer Leverkusen from Werder Bremen at the end of his loan spell. In another development, Iran's national football team headed to Turkey on Monday to play a final friendly match and apply for visas to fly to the United States for the 2026 World Cup, Iran media reported. This is the Beat of Sport from Asian Binoculars Radio. I am Big Billy saying do have a lovely day and God bless you all.
0: Welcome to Entertainment News from Asian Binoculars Radio Uromi. First, the headlines. Why I didn't go down on my knees when I proposed to my wife, Made Kuti. Pity my soul. Chike says amid alleged scandal with Frank Edoho's ex-wife, Sandra. I am Judy Chinenye. Now the entertainment news in details. Afrobeat singer and son of legendary Fela Kuti, Made Kuti, has shared his opinion on marriage proposal and the process. The 30-year-old revealed that he didn't go down on his knees when he proposed to his wife, Inedoye Oyeso, because he believes that it should be a mutual decision and not one person begging on their knees. The Grammy-nominated artist stated this in an episode of the Timeless podcast aired recently on Nick's Network YouTube channel. Madam Kuti and Inedo got married in private ceremony in Lagos in November 2023. The singer revealed that the Inedo was his former school daughter. In separate news, Nigerian singer Chike has sparked reactions after sharing a cryptic post amid the ongoing scandal of his alleged illicit affair with media personality Frank Edoho's estranged wife, Sandra Edoho. Rumors has been circulating that Chike was romantically involved with Sandra Edoho after the media personality claimed he caught his then wife cheating on him with a musician but refused to mention a name. Despite the media personality not mentioning the singer involved in the alleged illicit affair with his ex-wife, controversial social media critic Redakman released a video analyzing the situation, bluntly telling Chike that his actions would permanently destroy his career. Amid the scandal, the singer shared a cryptic post on Sunday night when he wrote, "Pity my soul." To wrap up the entertainment news, the headlines again. Why I didn't go down on my knees when I proposed to my wife, Made Kuti. Pity my soul. Chike says amid alleged scandal with Frank Edoho's ex-wife, Sandra. This is the start of it today on entertainment news. Thank you for listening. I am Judy Chinenye. Have a lovely day. Mm-hmm.

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3: 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It's business news, the headlines. Experts blame fraud. Poor records of property investment decline. First Bank, Visa unveil multi-currency premium cards. I am Edna Fowers. Now the business news in details. The group managing director of Touch of Valentine Homes, a subsidiary of Tov Group Limited, Dr. Valentina Bamalu, has identified poor land documentation and fraudulent transactions as major issues, discouraging many Nigerians from investing in property. According to a statement on Monday, Bamalu stated this in Lagos while speaking in an interview during the launch of the company's newest estate project, Tagged Plus Lagos. In another development, First Bank of Nigeria Limited, in partnership with Global Payment from Visa, has launched the Visa Signature Card and the Naira Visa Debit Card, a dual product rollout aimed at transforming the digital payment landscape across diverse customer segments. The strategic launch introduces advanced payment flexibility, most notably through the premium Visa Signature Card, which features multi-currency functionality embedded into a single chip. Listeners, this is all we have for you from Business News on ASAM Binoculars Radio. I am Edna Fowers. Thank you for listening. Have yourself a wonderful day.
4: This is news across the globe on ASAM Binoculars Radio. First day headlines. Saudi Arabia declares May 26-27 as Arafat Salah Day. Ugandan president signs controversial bill to curb foreign influence political funding. My name is Joseph Osayamo Igwanre, and now the news in details. Saudi Arabia's Supreme Court has announced that standing at Mount Arafat, which marks the climax of the annual Hajj pilgrimage, will take place on Tuesday, May 26. It also said that Eid al-Adha celebration would hold the following day, Wednesday, May 27. This is as the nation officially declared Monday, May 18, as the first day of Dhul Hajj 147 AH, following the sighting of the crescent moon. In a separate news, the Uganda President Yoweri Museveni has signed into law a bill which the government says seeks to monitor and control foreign aid to opposition groups in the country, but which the opposition says gives the government more powers to clamp down on the civic space. The country presidential press unit, PPU, disclosed in a statement on Sunday that the legislation has been signed into law, according to Reuters. To wrap up, news across the globe, the headlines again. Saudi Arabia declares May 26-27 as Arafat Salah Day. Uganda president signs controversial bill to curb foreign influence political funding. That is the size of news across the globe. I am Joseph Osayamo Igwanre. Thank you for listening. Have a fruitful day. Welcome to the religious news segment on ASAM Binoculars Radio. First, the headlines. Pope Leo XIV's first encyclical, Magnifica Humanitas, to be published May 25th. Pope praises Catholic Extension Society for bringing Christ to remote communities. My name is Joseph Osayamo Igwanre, and I'm the religious news in details. Pope Leo XIV's first encyclical letter, Magnifica Humanitas, on preserving the human person in the age of artificial intelligence, will be released on May 25, 2026. It bears the Pope's signature dated May 15, 135th anniversary of the publication of Pope Leo XXIII's encyclical Rerum Novarum. Magnifica Humanitas will be presented on this day of its release at 11:30 a.m. at the Vatican's Synod Hall. Meanwhile, Pope Leo on Monday met with members of the Board of Governors of the Catholic Extension Society and their families. Addressing them in the Vatican ahead of the solemnity of Pentecost, the Pope said he hopes their pilgrimage would deepen their prayer and strengthen their communion with the successor of Peter and the Universal Church. This occasion is particularly significant for you as a pontifical society, he said, reflecting on the act of the Apostle Pope Leo recalled.

0: Radio. It's your weather forecast for Urumi, some Northeast local governments, predicted by Metro State. And my name is Jay Chris. By 12 a.m. in the morning, there will be an overcast sky of 75 degrees Celsius of a relative humidity of 95%. And by 3 a.m. in the morning, there will be a light rain of 75 degrees Celsius of a relative humidity of 97%. And by 4 a.m. in the morning, there will be an overcast sky again of 73 degrees Celsius of relative humidity of 98%. And by 5 a.m. in the morning, there will be a light rain of 73 degrees Celsius of relative humidity of 98%. And by 8 a.m. in the morning, there will be a cloudy sky of 75 degrees Celsius of relative humidity of 93%. And by 9 a.m. in the morning, there will be a light rain of 77 degrees Celsius of a relative humidity of 87%. And by 3 p.m. in the afternoon, there will be an hail of 88 degrees Celsius of relative humidity of 78%. And by 4 p.m. in the afternoon, there will be a thunderstorm of 88 degrees Celsius of relative humidity of 81%. And by 5 p.m. in the afternoon, there will be a light rain of 86 degrees Celsius of relative humidity of 83%. And by 11 p.m. in the evening, there will still be a light rain of 77 degrees Celsius of relative humidity of 93%. And the sun shall rise by 6:18 a.m. and the sun will set by 6:45 p.m. And that will be that on your weather forecast for Urumi, East and Northeast local government, predicted by Metro State. Stay tuned and stay connected. Don't touch the dial. Thank you.
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0: 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Data me on of our own day. 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
4: 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I'll be back after this time out.

All right, I welcome you back from that break. And if you are just joining in, this is Sport With You with Big Billy right here in the building. Three-time champions, Nigeria will discover their opponent for the 2027 African Cup of Nations qualifier today when the Confederation of African Football conducts draw for the tournament to be jointly hosted by Kenya, Tanzania, and Uganda. The qualifying draw will be held at the headquarters of the Egyptian Football Association ahead of the finals, which are scheduled to take place from June 19th to July 17th, 2027. Tagged AFCON Palmoja 2027, it will be the first edition in the competition history to be co-hosted by three countries. Nigeria won the tournament in 1980, 1994, and 2013. The Super Eagles also finished runner-up in 2023 and third in 2025. A total of 48 teams, including the three co-hosted countries, will participate in the qualifiers. According to CAF, the 48 participating countries will be divided into 12 groups of 4 teams, with the top two sides in each group qualifying automatically for the finals. However, because Kenya, Tanzania, and Uganda have already secured qualification as hosts, only one additional team will qualify for each of their groups. The qualifiers will be played across three FIFA international windows between September 2026 and March 2027. CAF said match days 1 and 2 are scheduled for September 21st to October 6, 2026, while the third and fourth rounds of the futures will take place from November 9 to 17th, 2026. The final qualification matches are set for March 22nd to 30th, 2027. For the co-hosts, the tournament represents more than just football. Kenya, Tanzania, Uganda view AFCON 2027 as a once-in-a-generation opportunity to accelerate infrastructure development, tourism, and international investment while showcasing East African culture and passion for the game on the continental stage. In another info, Nigeria concluded the 24th African Athletes Championship with 12 medals after the women's 4x400m relay team delivered a commanding gold medal performance on the final day of competition. Nigeria's team dominated the race from start to finish and crossed the line nearly 30 meters ahead of their closest challengers to secure the country's fourth gold medal of the championship. The victory ensured Team Nigeria ended the competition with 4 gold, 5 silver and 3 bronze medals, placing fourth overall behind Kenya, South Africa and Ethiopia in the final standings. Kenya topped the medal table with 6 gold, 4 silver and 7 bronze medals for a total of 17, while South Africa won 6 gold, 2 silver and 6 bronze medals. Ethiopia finished third with 5 gold, 5 silver and 6 bronze medals. Nigeria's only other medal on the final day came through Rosemary Chukwuma, who won silver in the women's 200 meter after running 23.60 seconds. The Nigerian sprinter finished behind Ivory Coast Mabududa Kuna, who won gold in 23.36 seconds, but Chukwuma still ended the championship with an impressive 3-medal haul. She had earlier won gold in the women's 4x100m relay and silver in the 100m, making her one of Nigeria's standout performers at the competition. Nigeria's medal winning campaign was led by world record holder Toby Amosun, who secured gold in the women's 100m hurdles in 12.83 seconds. In another info, former Manchester United striker and England captain Wayne Rooney has accused Mohamed Salah of being selfish and says Liverpool should drop the forward for their final game of the season after his public criticism of manager Arne Slot. Salah stepped the debate after Liverpool's 4-2 defeat to Aston Villa by insisting the club must return to the heavy metal football
associated with former boss Jurgen Klopp. This is the football I know how to play, and this is the identity that needs to be recovered and kept for good. It cannot be negotiable, and everyone who joins this club should adapt to it, Seller wrote on social media. The comment will widely view as a sweep at Ancelotti's technical approach, and Rooney believes the Liverpool style went too far. I find it sad, and at the end of what he has done and what he has achieved at Liverpool, it is not the point for him to come out and aim another dig at Klopp, Rooney said on the Wayne Rooney show on Monday. Rooney also questioned whether Salah is still capable of playing the high-intensity style he appears to want restored at Anfield. He wants to play heavy metal football, so he is basically saying he wants Jurgen Klopp football. Now, I don't think Mo Salah can cope with that type of football anymore. I think his leg have gone to play at the high tempo and high intensity, Rooney said. The former Manchester United captain...

dropped the grenade and said he doesn't trust and believe in Harry's love since he arrived. Rooney compared the situation to his own, fell out with legendary United manager Alex Ferguson. I had it with Alex Ferguson. I had a disagreement and fell out at Alex Ferguson's last game at Old Trafford. He left me out of the squad for that reason, he explained. Salah, who will leave Liverpool at the end of the season, after scoring 257 goals and winning 6 major trophies, has endured a missed campaign despite helping the club win the Premier League title in Harry Slott's first season. And with that info, I shall quickly have a break, and when I'm back, I'll be giving you more info on the program. Please stay glued to your radio set and don't touch the dial. Big Billy will be right back after this break.

All right, so welcome, you're back from that break. And if you are just joining in, this is Sports Review with Big Billy right here in the building. Jose Mourinho is set for a sensational return to Real Madrid after reportedly reaching a viable agreement to take over as manager, according to multiple reports. The Portuguese coach

Coach, widely known as the special one, is understood to have agreed terms on an initial two-year deal with the Spanish giant pending the completion and signing of formal documents. As reported by Fabrizio Romano on X, formerly known Twitter, on Monday, Mourinho is expected to travel to Madrid following Real Madrid final La Liga fixture against Atletico Bilbao, where final procedure step will be completed before an official announcement. All teams have been verbally agreed between Jose Mourinho and Real Madrid, waiting to sign all documents planned for initial two-year deal. Jose Mourinho to travel to Madrid after Ribabo game, the special one is back, the post read. If confirmed, the move will mark Mourinho's second spell in charge of Real Madrid, more than a decade after his first tenure between 2010 and 2013, during which he won La Liga, Copa del Rey, and the Spanish Super Cup. While the club has yet to make an official statement, anticipation is already building among supporters over a potential reunion with one of the most high-profile managers in football history. The Madrid are expected to confirm developments in the coming days once contract formalities are concluded. And lastly, on Instagram by Nicolas Radio Sports Review today, Super Eagles forward Kelechi Iheanacho has credited what he's described as the god of soccer after helping Celtic secure the Scottish Premiership title in a dramatic fashion on Saturday.

Athletic stage, I let come back, Athletic Park, to defeat Hearts 3-1, and click their 14th league title in 15 years, denying the Edinburgh side our first championship since 1960. Iheanacho introduced from the bench, played a notable role in setting second half pressure, and came close himself with a stroke that based off the post, helping a shift to Nemoto in their home side favor. After the victory, he expressed his joy at the outcome and reflected on the dramatic nature of the season while speaking to Celtic TV. "I am happy. I am very much happy today. It was unbelievable today. It was so unbelievable. At some point, everyone thought we had lost it," he said. "But the God of soccer was on our side today, and we won. We fought till the end, so I'm really, really happy. I can't even express how I feel right now," said Kelechi Iheanacho. Iheanacho also said that Celtic supporters played a major role throughout the campaign, and Iheanacho acknowledged their contribution, describing the title as particularly meaningful for the fans and the city. "This trophy is so special. I don't know how many trophies Celtic have won over the years, but this particular one should be called a drama trophy. So I'm really happy, and the fans should enjoy it. The whole city should enjoy this one. Hopefully we'll come back next season and be strong." And with that info, I have come to the close of FaceTime by Local Last Radio Sport Review today, and I hope you enjoyed every bit of it. Please stay glued to your radio set and don't touch the dial. Believe the same. Do have a lovely day, and God bless you all.

Revival, revival, revival. Assemblies of God Church of Wobu Quarter, they present 3 days program with a team breaking barriers to our responsibility. Zechariah 4:6-7. This program could feature salvation, healing, deliverance, and lots more. The pastor and anointed minister will go then, evangelist S.O. Eboji Ministry. You should get Reverend E.F. Ilembo Diaye will be the chief host and district superintendent. Pastor J.O. Otobo is the host for the program. The date now Wednesday 20th to Friday 22nd May 2026 and the time now 4 p.m. daily. The venue AGC Owobu Quarters, Agboya Close off Mary the Queen Road, Uromi, Edo State. Come on.

my people. My name na Gladys Odia. I dey go in for Miss Edo International Beauty Pageant as Miss Uromi to represent Una. And the day of this event na May 24th at Victor Wifos Hall, Airport Road, Benin City. I beg, make Una vote for me and buy tickets. You feel reach me on 0703480-5893. And you feel reach me on my TikTok account. Wait, name now, it's Gladys Mine. This beauty pageant not be just to show my beauty, but to

My fellow Nigeria country people, respect my people, unado, tole for now for hearing from us on Asian Banaculars Radio Gongon, like no other station, my listeners are there. In fact, you people are wonderful, tole for now. I greet all of you now, make no worry, because everywhere good, everywhere nice, everywhere suburbo, in fact, everywhere good, and everywhere still known and but more right, because we get plenty to dish out from this juice place, from this set program. So, this data for Chukmata program, they call my people, not I am also the theologian in Fikomi, Mr. T. At the time, I'll tell you, carry my talk more from old school level, carry come new school level based on old things that pass away, and everything don't become new school update. Recently, just as it is being said, that behold, things have passed away, everything don't become new for this game changer program. You know what they do, huh? At the time, I'll be saying, man, we did deal on matter when you relate to us. So back to the matter. Our WhatsApp number where you feature human for this another program, 90051918139. Now record the WhatsApp number again for clarity's sake, 00519-18139. And then if you feature talk to you out there as listeners that will hear you. Chat with us, write to us as you write back, do the conversation one-on-one confidentially. So that be the matter. So back to the matter for our right based on Vara Online and other social media network, Facebook friends and other sources, just as in the Bible they say, in everything there is a season, and so it be for this, our Bodo country, Nigeria, for this political season, my people, and for this Unado program, we could check them out for this guy, Kwankwaso interview for Arise TV, where he say, say my daughter, that is Kwankwaso daughter, said I advise Kwankwaso to support or work with Obi Peter, meaning youth. The young one, they see things differently. As he said, as he used his mouth talk, Kwankwaso said my daughter, that I persuade her, that I give her that advice. Leora tell and see, make him work with that Obi Peter. And I know say, we don't fair advise young people where we're concerning politics for this Unado program where we talk of celebrities like Nollywood actors and actress with musica, whether directly or indirectly into political races. As young do, young people, now, the issue don't come up. But now, Kwankwaso interview for there for Arise TV. He talks to my daughter, Kwankwaso daughter, saying I advise Kwankwaso to support or work with Obi Peter, meaning youth. They are not just useless, but useful and useful too. Say the young ones see things differently, just as the man talk for the interview when they interview for Arise TV. Many youth should not fold their hands in political issue. Mind you, politics not be gra-gra. Some violence and also reason the way former governor of Kano State, so when I told just the Kwankwaso movement, led by Kwankwaso daughter, said when her own daughter, Papa, that is her own daughter, that means this girl, so this girl child, Papa, when the Kwankwaso, come out boldly, talk, say, he believe in daughter word, within daughter talk, the utterance, and it's what made him to work with that guy. When I mentioned just now, when the Obi Peter, now, so he talk with his own life on Arise TV. Many youth, you are useful, so you got to say by yourself. I'd also mention some young famous people in relation with waiting Kwankwaso daughter stand for her papa for political issue. Like the utterance of Kwankwaso daughter, another one be Nigerian Nollywood actress and musical, like Mercy Joshua Koje, Regina Daniel, and Tubaba, with many other who are married to politicians as a game changer. We don't change for one kind of youthful age, for one kind of matter as a guy. Come into politics, because politics, our matter, our country, our Bodo country, we got to take care of by ourselves. As leader of tomorrow, the tomorrow that never come, because today is the tomorrow of yesterday, so it has been for decades, so believe you me, life is now. This young dude was emulating, I be the matter, so that Kwankwaso daughter was emulating. So now he be waiting Kwankwaso, they talk on behalf of his own young daughter. You don't understand? The
because when you talk to those leaders, the phone strategy, they're not good. Who good? You only good as youth. You come out, you let this conquest doctor say, you still come out, you don't understand. No, Mr. Nale, get child, get see. So you as a guy, as a young dude, still talk to your hands. I want to give a papa moral, give a boldness to work with Opiso for their NDC, whether it be ADC, they turn around for their movement. So you as a person, stand firm, not only for all those old men, all those old dudes. You understand? Because as they don't old, they go come turn godfather. So young dude, you got to take their place. They do your thing big time. You understand? Even this organ said when they rule this country, Tinubu said, in the career, also on along to say, now young dude. So things like that is supposed to emulate young dude. You understand? Because all those old men, I say they grown, I say they weak. So nobody sabi and pass. Then they can say, okay, we'll dish out, we'll still reflect, refresh our brain, recall for this kind of gist until young do based on this Kwan Kwan. So daughter when he talk this one, come out, so when he papa they work with. Okay, my people, we'll not waste time. That'll be the update for today. So we'll try to do good. And again, still get one Vera online. So when they say just they have to say for north side, you get one small boy, say just come where they do screen, they say he be 30 years. Say now, outside guy, just they talk plenty. Say, don't be lying. Say the guy do the screening where, say, one who contest, he carry ballot box. I got to say, eh? So whether they flew all these gist, I got to say, man, for this kind of young dude, they was emulating, not just sit down, because as they talk and they say, when this guy come the screening, they look at like a small boy. When they come, they identify, they prepare pass, come and say, they would relate with governor, and then they give a toilet, give a push stamp and for until say, in water. So if you fold your hand, if they phone say, young girl, you small, say, your height, they deceive you, and so you go be old. So you better do it now or never. Again, our WhatsApp number, I gave away feature command, 0051918139. Now I record the WhatsApp number again for 26005198139. Our government, old men, they still young children that want to call, so you young ones still wake up from your snobbery so that things will do well, so our country will become better nation as planned. So now here now we'll match the final break, finally as a remain a force of the theology, if you call me Mr. T. See you same time, see you station, San Banacolas Radio, by the grace of God. Tomorrow, bye for now, my people. Unado.

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1: I get a biomo,
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1: Welcome to Newspaper Headlines from Eastern Binoculars Radio Uromi. As usual, I'll be giving you stories from different newspapers. The first one I have here is Vanguard Newspapers, and the first headline says, under APC primaries, Adu alleges gun brand shipping and imposition by Turks. 2027 presidency, court sets May 26th to determine Jonathan's eligibility. Primaries, APC bars Ben, Murray, Bruce, and Jack Rich, and 45 others. 2027, Sokoto Senator declines re-election bid, says NASS lacks powers to tackle insecurity. I am sure Peter Obi regrets his exit from Labour Party. Julius Abure was one of the Vanguard newspapers. Properties worth 118 billion naira saved, 19.72 billion naira lost in Lagos fire. Government. Teachers stage protest in Ogbomosho, Oyo State, over abduction of colleagues and students by terrorists. Nigerian slams Sheikh Gumi over Rams ransom for kidnappers comments. Oyo, when children are haunted in classrooms, silence becomes complicity. CAA, was one of the Vanguard newspapers. Court grants activist justice crack 5 million naira bail and cybercrime charges. 69-year-old MPA retires, cries while demanding 60-year pension at MPA entrance gate. And the last headline says, Oyo student abduction, Makinde confirms teacher's claims, arrest of 6 suspects. Away from Vanguard newspapers, I'm speaking to the Sun newspapers, and the first headline says, a 69-year-old MPA retired broke down in tears as the agency gets still waiting for a pension she says she is being owed for 16 years. Nollywood actor Emeka Okeke is running for a seat in Nigeria's Federal House of Representatives. Court grant justice crack 5 million naira bail after arrest. On the Sun newspapers. Security personnel physically assaults a lawyer at the Federal High Court in Abuja. And the last here says, House leader Ihobere alleges irregularity in the APC primaries in Edo State. From the newspapers, I'll be taking you to the Nation newspapers. The first headline says, Amichi presents insurance checks to families of fallen soldiers in Abuja. Dagbo Abiodun votes in APC Ogun East Senatorial primary. NARB threatens strikes over attacks on doctors. For the Nation newspapers, alleged cybercrime. Court grant 5 million naira bail to man charged with false claim about military feeding. Court grant Erufai 100 million naira bail over alleged security law violations. Lagos increases allowances for security personnel, distributes 500 gadgets. World Health Organization and World Bank reports uncovers rising pandemic risk and weak global preparedness. And the last headline says, military airstrike eliminates over 20 ISWAP fighters in Northeast operation. Let me take you to Daily Post newspapers. The first headline says, calls to decide fate of Three Rivers Local Government Chairman June 3rd. Lagos saved 118.32 billion naira and lost 19.72 billion naira to fire incidents in 2025. Nasarawa government orders evacuation of mining company over alleged security and operational violations. Oyo terrorist attack, Nigerians tired of condolences, CAN tells Tinubu's government. don't involve in partisan politics. NYSC wants core members. Nigerian Army deploys troops to Benin Republic for regional security operations. Nigeria not concentrating on elections. They just want to survive. Pastor Ori Sejafo was on the Daily Post newspapers. Nigeria at 66. DAGN launches Operation PVC to boost participation in democratic process. Oron Edas decried delay in Maritime University takeoff and 4 years after presidential approval. FRSC warns against on large container on highways. Don't test Trump's resolve. U.S. Congressman Ray Moore warns terrorists in Nigeria. Was not there? Daily Post newspapers. Ebola can be mistaken for malaria, medical experts. COA reaffirms Nigerian Army's resolve to defeat terrorism and banditry. Borno government moves to rescue 42 abducted school children in Askira, Uba. Oyo abduction, students shun schools in Orire local government and teachers stage protests. Ogun APC announces winner of House of Reps primaries. Was it in the Daily Post newspapers? Despite the restraining order, ALD RAP insists on blue skills, says judgment contradicted Supreme Court. And the last letter says National Security Branch court grants 500 million naira bail with

It's against fake emergency calls. What's not the punch newspapers? Federal government links education spending to new data-driven allocation system. Aspirants reject Ondo APC rep primary result over irregularity claims. Soludo swears in 18 commissioners and 4 agency heads. Police arrest 2 suspected interstate kidnappers in Enugu. ICPC denies political motive in El-Rufai's detention. So they punch newspapers. APC reserves Plateau Reps election results, declares Gandhi winner. Their death demand action, or your teachers protest school abductions. And the last LSS 2027, PDP could reclaim Kwara, says APC chieftain. Time to be wrapping up today's Red Lines. Thank you for listening. I am Vidi Chinoye, saying have a lovely day.

My betashious Nigerian country people, I greet you now, especially welcome to News Across Geopolitical Zone for Naija. We'll reach you from ASAM Binoculars Radio 105.1 Uromi. Here we'll give you the gist as it will come out for the newspapers today. My name now Jojo Namani. I'll be your radio country brother. I'm going to tell you the story as it will break for the papers. First one, we'll reach me say Ghana don't begin evacuation of citizens from South Africa. 300 nationals could return May 21st. So the update reached. CFCC don't investigate two suspects over unclaimed $461,600. Yes, that's one 90 seized for the Kano Airport after custom discover they concede foreign currency. APC don't disqualify Sani Ogembe from Kogi, Adefe Soye Tanjudim from Ondo, others as House of Reps aspirants. And we could tell you also say, Ondo Medal emerge APC's Bono South consensus senatorial candidate. And on top of the matter, see, alleged cyber crime called on grand social media commentator will be justice crack. 5 million naira bill. Next thing for the ritual, say NAD will be the National Association of Resident Doctors. They don't threaten industrial action over rising attack on doctors and they can't issue ultimatum to Tinubu government. Still for the news, for sport matter, West Ham relegation because taxpayer £2.5 million annually. This only come from London Mail. And Ben Murray Bruce talks in remain for APC senatorial race and he don't dismiss reports of withdrawal from contest ahead of primary. And on top of the matter with the rituals, a Grammy nominated Afrobeat musician Made Kuti, he don't explain why he choose not to go down for inside one knee as he proposed to his wife in Edo Ye Oye song. Yes, that's enough for the entertainment scene. And mother's kidney saved me by life after transplant is challenging. And this only comes from Abdulrazak, kidney failure survivor. Intoxic after I don't do transplant, life hard and well. Bandits don't buy 11, including security operative, pregnant woman for casino attack. Waiting they happen. Hardship, governor also gambling on that table. This only come from Amechi. I make good tell you, say 2027, Aburi LP faction don't offer free forms to aspirants. Ben Murray Bruce for the four others, their aspirant, they don't get disqualified by APC. A delegate approved health insurance scheme for Osho Monarch's spouses. I make good tell you also, say for 2027, matter calls on fees May 26 for judgment on Jonathan's eligibility. Now, eligibility of Jonathan, we still talk about. That's why he did for the papers, just in case you don't know. Chief of Army Staff don't announce recruitment plan, new Army bases. Yes, if you want to join Army, that's a sure update for you. First strike, the loom has asked to the fourth minister's claim on agreement. I beg, make us to not strike again. That's one, another day.

disaster will happen if it happens. Uganda president on sign controversial bill to call for influence political funding. And we could tell you also say for the news today, a PDP faction with the lawyer to Yes on Wiki, they don't hold their House of Representative primary for Bauchi State, and they're going to produce 12 candidates for the 2027 election. Next info, primaries, APC chieftain, they call for unity for inside Ogun. Teachers don't stage protests for Ogbomosho, Oyo State, over abduction of colleagues and students by terrorists. Sporadic gunfire and suspected political talk can disrupt the APC senatorial primary for Akure, and this will come force voters and journalists to run away. Ogun APC announced winners of House of Reps primaries. Why I didn't need to propose, made Kuti United give the update. And the African Democratic Congress, they don't express concern over Nasir El-Rufai held for detention, and they accused Tinubu administration of political persecution. Make we tell you also say Nigeria, U.S. coordinated airstrike done by 20 ISIS Israel terrorists for Borno DHQ, where the defense headquarters. Now they tell us that one, Salisu Sabo, also known as Salisu Ya, he don't claim victory for inside the Bauchi Federal Constituency APC primary election. In Assad, the talk say he won all the world and collision centers. Paul Onuachu and Edo Somoro can share the 2025-2026 Turkey Super League Golden Boot with 22 goals each. And the Christian Association of Nigeria, CAN, don't condemn Oyo school adoptions, and then they demand urgent action. Tension don't rise for Ogun East APC primary as supporters of Gbenga Daniel, they urge are making withdrawal due to fears of violence and intimidation. Yusuf Buhari talks the APC remain dominant for Katsina and Ingo retain power for 2027 general election. We could see how far the matter will go. Nigerians don't slam Sheikh Gumi over ransom for kidnapper comment. Yes, see for the matter. The Federal Ministry of Education talks say 119 federal tertiary institutions don't join the transparency portal with 32 million students on board for nationwide. Steve for news with the rich us. Governor Seyi Makinde assure resident of Oyo State talk say administration will deploy every available resource to secure the safe rescue of teachers and students where they adopted by government for Orire local government area of the state. Yobi APC governor aspirant don't reject consensus candidate. They demand direct primaries. Nigeria will host the 2026 International Civil Service Conference for Abuja, and this one will bring global stakeholders together to discuss public sector reforms and governance. APC now running Akwa Ibom PDP. ESCO members of Wike back PDP faction. Now then they lament the lamentation, and as they reach us, courts grant 5 million bid to activists justice crack. Steve for inside Oyo, when children are hunted in classroom, silence become complicit. This one come from the Christian Association of Nigeria, Oyo State chapter, and they talk that one. Protests, transport shut down, paralyzed Nairobi amid clash with Kenyan police over fair price hike. Ogbomosho teacher don't take to street to protest adoption of school children and colleague by government for Oyo State. And assisted Richard say breaking. Nigeria Correctional Service unable to transport inmate to court. Commuters stranded as flood can cut off access after Moro Bridge collapse for Kwara State. And another one with the Richard say naira to dollar exchange rates. As of May 18th, the update show for paper if you want to know. Suspected APC talk gun reportedly attack protesters for illuring over House of Representative primary outcome. They can't disperse demonstrators and injure one female supporter for dear. Ben Marie Bruce, Jack Rich, 45 others as APC can release the editorial clearance list.
And I could tell you also say for inside the new security personnel physically assault a lawyer for inside Federal High Court for Abuja. The incident come to court on camera on Monday morning, and this one sparked outrage among legal professionals across Nigeria. My country people, this is Nigeria, and many things they happen. But make you not be part of the person where they make the bad ones, they happen. Ah yeah, Jojo Namani go wrap up news across Jopo Zone for Naija today. I salute you now, wella. I say till tomorrow we will bring you fresh episode and package. We're gonna stay blessed and stay together in one piece. Stay safe. Now bye bye for now.

the name of the Father, and of the Son, and the Holy Spirit. Amen. Greetings of peace to you, dear brothers and sisters in Christ. Welcome to Matters of Our Faith from ASAM Binoculars Radio, your number one radio station in Iceland. Today, we'll be taking our first student from Acts of the Apostles 20, 17 to 27, and the theme is, I have accomplished my course in the ministry which I received from the Lord Jesus. In those days, from Miletus, Paul went to Ephesus and called to him the elders of the church. And when they came to him, he said to them, you yourselves know how I lived among you all the time from the first day that I set foot in Asia, serving the Lord with all humanity and with tears and with trials which befell me through the plots of the Jews, how I did not shrink from declaring to you anything that was profitable, and teaching you in public and from house to house, testifying both to Jews and to Greeks of repentance to God and of faith in our Lord Jesus. Now, behold, I am going to Jerusalem, bound in the Spirit, not knowing what shall befall me there, except that the Holy Spirit testifies to me in every city that imprisonments and afflictions await me. But I do not account my life of any value, nor as precious to myself, if only I may accomplish my course in the ministry which I received from the Lord Jesus, to testify to the gospel of the grace of God. And now, behold, I know that all you among whom I have gone about preaching the kingdom will see my face no more. Therefore, I testify to you this day that I am innocent of the blood of all of you. For I did not shrink from declaring to you the whole counsel of God. The theme of our gospel reading is, Father, glorify your Son. John 17:1-11. At that same, Jesus lifted up his eyes to heaven and said, Father, the hour has come. Glorify your Son, that the Son may glorify you, since you've given him power over all flesh, to give eternal life to all whom you have given him. And this is eternal life, that they know you and only true God, and Jesus Christ whom you have sent. I glorified you on earth, having accomplished the work which you gave to me to do. And now, Father, glorify me in your own presence with the glory which I had with you before the world was made. I've manifested your name to the men whom you gave me out of the world. Yes, they were, and you gave them to me, and they have kept your word. Now they know that everything that you have given me is from you. For I have given them the words which you gave me, and they have received them, and know in truth that I came from sin, and they have believed that you did not send me. I am praying for them. I am not praying for the world, but for those whom you've given me. For they are yours. All mine are yours, and yours are mine. And I am glorified in them. And I am no more in the world, but they are in the world. And I am coming to you. Reflection. In his farewell discourse, Jesus acknowledges that he has accomplished the work given to him by the Father. He now waits for the manifestation of the Father's glory. Paul also acknowledges in his last testament that he has carried out the whole of God's purpose entrusted to him in the midst of difficulties and trials without flattery. Discover God's purpose you are called to accomplish on earth. When you finish your work, you receive the crown of glory. And so this day we ask for your mercy for the times we use our spiritual gifts for our selfish gains. We surrender our lives anew to the Holy Spirit. Send forth your Spirit into our lives and renew your face on earth. In the name of Jesus Christ we pray. Amen. Thank you for joining us today. God bless you. Have a wonderful day.

Prayer for Nigeria in distress. All-powerful and merciful Father, you are the God of justice, love and peace. You rule over all the nations of the earth. Power and might are in your hands, and no one can withstand you. We present our country, Nigeria, before you. We pray and thank you, for you are the source of all we have and are. We are sorry for all the sins we have committed and for the good deeds we have failed to do. In your loving forgiveness, keep us safe from the punishment we deserve. Lord, we are weighed down not only by uncertainties, but also by moral, economic, and political problems. Listen to the cries of your people who confidently turn to you. God of infinite goodness, our strength in adversity, our health in weakness, our comfort in sorrow, be merciful to us, your people. Spare this nation, Nigeria, from chaos, anarchy, and doom. Bless us with your kingdom of justice, love, and peace. We ask this through Christ our Lord. Most sacred heart of Jesus, Immaculate Heart of

0: reaching you from Eastern Binoculars Radio Uromi. First, the headlines. Residents groan as rising cooking gas prices hit Uromi households. Mrs. Darlington speaks. Obewala urges Edo pilgrims to be worthy ambassadors. Oyo school kidnap. Bandits kill teacher as panic grips community. My name is Chinenye. Now the news in details. Rising cooking gas prices are taking a serious toll on residents of Uromi as many households struggle to afford the product for daily cooking. A market survey conducted across parts of the town revealed that the price of refilling cooking gas has increased sharply in recent weeks, forcing many families to cut down usage or return to firewood and charcoal for cooking. Some residents who spoke with our correspondent described the situation as frustrating, especially in the face of the current economic hardship and rising cost of food items. A resident of Uromi, Mrs. Igalo Darlington, said the increasing cost of gas is getting too much, according to her. The last time she filled her gas, it cost 1,500 naira per kg from 1,300 naira the previous time, which now costs far more than it did few months ago, making it difficult for an average family to cope. She called on the federal government to intervene by finding ways to reduce the price of cooking gas and ease the burden on citizens so that people don't reverse to using charcoal or firewood. The reports.
1: Yeah, Lord Darlington, the matter, I don't too much because gas, last time when I feel 1.5. Even before that 1.5, I feel 1.3. But the rate of when they come to the add during the gas, now I don't too much. 1.6. Maybe they want me to go back to firewood or charcoal. So I may they consider the poor people. Not easy to the figures 1.6, 1.7. Later then firewood now I just come better pass. So may government find how it will do.